Neil Diamond on American Top 40. This is Casey Kasem. The hit was Solitary Man. It's the top songs from the Atlantic Coast to Waikiki Beach that we count on every week at American Top 40. Teach your children Crosby, Stills, Nash & Young.

0: Crosby, Stills, Nash & Young. Teach your children on American Top 40. My name's Casey Kasem. We're coming to you from Hollywood, and the countdown continues with Melanie and the Edwin Hawkins Singer.
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Edwin Hawkins Singer is doing it for you on American Top 40. 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My name is Casey. 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

0: Sly, the Slick, and the Wicked, the Lost Generation. The biggest hits are yet to come as we count them down in American Top 40.
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0: 30 of the biggest hits to go, and this is number 30. It's done by The Neighborhood, and the song is called Big Yellow Taxi.

the big yellow taxi and done by the neighborhood. From Hollywood, this is Casey Kasem on American Top 40. Here are the four Canadians who last month played at the White House reception for the younger members of England's royal family, Prince Charles and Princess Anne. Here at number 29, the guess who

Me Down World, done by the Guess Who. We're up to number 28 in our countdown of the 40 most popular songs in the country. And it's time now on the show for the singing group that has had more number one songs on the chart than any other American singing group in the history of pop music. Now, it wasn't an overnight success story for these girls. Their first five releases were disappointments. It was 2.5 years after their first release that they finally had a big hit song. A big hit that became number one, the first of five consecutive number one songs. In 8 years, they've had a total of 33 hit tunes. Here's the group with the magic that makes hits. Motown Supremes.

Hotties got the right to love. They're the new Supremes. This is Casey Kasem on American Top 40. And it's time now for a hit tune by a singing group and instrumental group that first built a reputation of playing good music and breaking their instruments on stage. It first happened at the Monterey Pop Festival. That's where they made their reputation. Long since, they've stopped breaking their instruments on stage. However, they haven't stopped breaking hits. They continue to do it. With this one, By the Who.

0: 27 on American Top 40, the supergroup The Who and Summertime Blues. That's it for the first hour on American Top 40. We heard two of this week's five new songs. The remaining three are bunched right at the beginning of our second hour. And among them is the new single by the single Diana Ross. The 26 most popular hits in the country today. Still to go on American Top 40. This is Casey Kasem. Don't go away.
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0: Here we roll into the second hour of American Top 40, starting off with a double play of two of this week's debut tunes. Let's count them down.
2: Number 26.
0: Well, here's the former Queen Bee of the Supremes, now on her own. She opened her solo act in L.A.'s biggest nightclub a few days ago. Next week, I'll report what the critics have to say. Here now, Diana Ross.

song, Diana Ross, Ain't No Mountain High Enough. The top hits in America from Boston to Honolulu. This is Casey Kasem. The countdown continues. Blood, Sweat, and Tears. Debut at number 25.

0: Looking out my back door, another double-sided hit for Creedence Clearwater Revival, and we're 10 minutes away from an oldie by the only female duo from England ever to reach the top 10 in the United States. And they have a French name.
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1: Number 21.
0: Last week, this song was number 14. Coming in at number 21 this week, Ohio, Crosby, Stills, Nash & Young.

Crosby, Stills, Nash, and Young. We're counting down the hits on American Top 40. Number 20 is next. But first, the only female duo now from England ever to reach the top 10 in the United States. And they have a French name. They're the two English girls who were secretaries in a London brokerage firm. That was during the day. At night, they took voice lessons. Then they finally started recording. And December 1963, they had a hit that climbed to number 3 on the American charts. The song? You don't have to be a baby to cry. And the two former secretaries...

0: Caravels and an oldie, you don't have to be a baby to cry. From Hollywood, this is Casey Kasem. The countdown continues till we get to the top.
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0: On American Top 40, up 2 points from last week. Done by Kenny Rogers, the first edition. Tell it all.

Did you plant your feet on higher ground to avoid life's mud and stone? Did you ever kick a good man when he was down?

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And what made you think one feeble hymn to God

Tell it all, brother. Kenny Rogers and the First Edition. Every week at this time, we count down the 40 top tunes in the country. My name's Casey Kasem, and here's the only instrumental on American Top 40 this week. At number 19, The Overture from Tommy by the Assembled Multitude.

Pressure from Tommy, the assembled multitude. We're just one hit away from a top 10 oldie by the youngest actress ever to win an Academy Award. The countdown continues on American Top 40 as we get closer to the top. This week at number 18, moving way up from number 27 last week.

25 or 6-4. That was Chicago. This is Casey Kasem in Hollywood and American Top 40. Here's an oldie by the youngest actress ever to win an Academy Award. At the age of 14, this girl won an Oscar for her supporting role as the young Helen Keller in the picture The Miracle Worker. That was way back in 1962. In 1965, she hit the top 10 with a hit record, Don't Just Stand.

Don't just stand there from 1965 Academy Award winner, Patti Duke. And now let's continue with the countdown of the hottest hits in the USA today with the Jackson.

0: 15 on American Top 40. One of the big ones. This is called Patches.
1: I was born and raised down in Alabama on a farm way back up in the woods. I was so ragged that folks used to call

0: matches done by Clarence Carter on American Top 40. This is Casey Kasem, the 15 biggest songs in the country to go. And at number 15, a hit by a top recording artist who's credited by the President of the United States with preventing more death and destruction than any other entertainer in the business. As a teenager, he spent a few years in reform school for stealing. As an adult, he spent a few hours in the White House for dinner. During the long, hot summers of the 60s, this singer did more than anyone to prevent the breakout of racial violence, especially right after the death of Martin Luther King. That's when he went on TV to talk to the people. First in Boston for 3.5 hours straight, and the next day in Washington, D.C., where he also went out into the streets to persuade the crowds to go back into their homes. And most of them did. At the White House dinner, his place card had a personal note from the president. It read, "Thanks for what you're doing for your country." Signed, Lyndon B. Johnson. The man the president was thanking, James Brown.
1: 1, 2, 3!

like a sex machine, and the countdown continues on American Top 40. My name's Casey, and here's some good news. In an interview a few days ago, Ringo Starr said that he didn't think the Beatles split was permanent, and that they'd probably be recording again soon. And going back 6 years, here's one of their earlier hits. Do you remember? Do you want to know a secret?

0: They're the Beatles, and Do You Want to Know a Secret from 1964. This is American Top 40, and the top 14 tunes in the USA are coming up. My name's Casey Kasem. We're coming to you from Hollywood.
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0: And the third hour of American Top 40 begins. This is Casey Kasem, and we're coming to you from Hollywood. We've got the top 14 songs in the country to go. In this hour, I'll have the most successful songwriting trio in the world, and Mungo Jerry jumps way into the top 10 on the way to number 1. Right now, on with the countdown.
2: Number 14.
0: Why Can't I Touch You? Here's Ronnie Dyson.

singer's name is Ronnie Dyson, and the name of his hit song, Why Can't I Touch You? Every week, based on Billboard's national statistics of record sales, we count down the 40 most popular songs in the USA. My name's Casey Kasem. The countdown continues. The song at number 13 this week, up 4 from last week,

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more confusion. They're the Temptations. This is Casey Kasem from Hollywood, and the countdown doesn't stop till we get to number one. When Tommy James isn't on the charts, someone else substitutes for him with one of his songs. He wrote it, and he produced. Here's a

0: group alive and kicking. The song, Tighter, Tighter. About 6 or 7 minutes from now, we'll be hearing a hit produced by the most successful songwriting trio in the world, whose lyricist gets his ideas from TV soap operas and romance magazines.
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0: Here's a trio of lead singers who haven't had a miss since their first big hit, Try a Little Tenderness. And that was 6 consecutive hits ago. Danny Hutton, Corey Wells, and Chuck Negron.

Sold Me on American Top 40 by the Three Dog Night. And from Hollywood, this is Casey Kasem. And the countdown doesn't stop until we get to number one. This week's number seven bestseller is a hit tune produced by the most successful songwriting trio in the world. And their lyricist gets ideas from watching TV soap operas and reading romance magazines. They've written most of the hits recorded by the Supremes and quite a few for other Motown artists. The trio Holland, Dozier, Holland. But their talent isn't limited to songwriting. They produce hits as well, as they did for Motown until about a year ago when they left to start their own label. And so far this year, they've produced

0: Band of Gold, Sweet of Pain. This is American Top 40. I'm Casey Kasem, and we're only one hit away from the group that nearly quit the business 2.5 months ago because they thought they were failures.
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1: Number

Born, done by Edwin Starr. Here's a hit by a group that nearly quit the business last May because they thought they were failures. Today, they're the rage of England, and their big hit has shot up to number 5 on the American charts. For years, they bounced around the north of England playing one small folk club after another, undiscovered and underpaid. Well, 10 weeks ago, they were so broke and discouraged, they were at the point of breaking up. One of them was splitting to Europe. The other 3 were set to go back to everyday jobs. Then they got a booking at the Hollywood Music Festival in England, which had some pretty heavy acts like the Grateful Dead and Jose Feliciano, and they stole the show. 2 weeks later, their single was number 1 in England and stayed there for 7 consecutive weeks. Here's Mungo Jerry.

In the summertime, Mungo Jerry. Casey Kasem here in Hollywood. The countdown goes on. The tune that comes in at number 4 this week is done by Eric Burdon and War Spill the Wine.

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In her hand was a bottle of wine, in the other a glass. She poured some of the wine from the bottle into the glass and raised it to her lips.

wine. That's War with Eric Burdon. And the countdown continues on American Top 40. In the number three position this week, signed, sealed, delivered on your Stevie Wonder.

0: Stevie Wonder, signed, sealed, delivered. I'm yours. We're counting down the hits on American Top 40.
1: Number two.
0: From Hollywood, this is Casey Kasem. Countdown continues till we get to number one. This is number two this week. Here's Bread. Make it with you.

0: been in the number two position for the past three consecutive weeks. Make It With You and Done By Bread. And now on American Top 40, we're ready for the big one.
1: Billboard's number one.
0: Little Burt Bacharach piano right here, and a Hal David lyric, and the Carpenters a singing. Fourth week in a row, number one, close.

0: There it is, the number one song again this week, Close to You by the Carpenters. You've just heard the 40 biggest selling hits in America this week, and you heard them on American Top 40. My name's Casey Kasem, and we do our countdown every week here at this time. Our list of the top 40 comes from Billboard's weekly tabulation of the country's most popular songs, compiled from retail record sales. American Top 40 is a Watermark production, and we pre-record the show in Hollywood. Hope you'll join me again next week, and we'll do it again. Count down the 40 biggest hit songs in the USA. Till then, keep your feet in the ground and keep reaching for the stars.
1: 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Special thanks to Kalila Dawkins, Rob Durkee, Pete Battistini, Scott Lakefield, Mike Savage, Michael Cross, Dave Nunes, and of course, the legend where the countdown began, Casey Kasem. I'm Larry Morgan. 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

0: countdown the 40 biggest hits in the USA. These are the records you're buying and radio stations are playing all over America this week, according to the official survey of Billboard magazine. So, here we go, starting off with a recap of last week's top three. At number three last week was When the Going Gets Tough by Billy Ocean. Number two was Kyrie by Mr. Mister. And Whitney Houston spent her second week at number one with How Will I Know? Does she stay on top this week, or does a new number one song move into that top spot? We'll find out at the end of our countdown. And here we go.
1: Number 40.
0: Leading off is the English band who in the 1970s called themselves the Electric Light Orchestra. 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But now they're back to their full name. 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

America, debuting at number 40, the Electric Light Orchestra. It's their 20th top 40 hit and their first hit in almost 3 years. In August 1983, they hit number 19 with Rock and Roll is King. This is American Top 40. I'm Casey Kasem. We have 5 debut songs this week. The 5 hits that fall out of the countdown are Walk of Life by Dire Straits, Go Home by Stevie Wonder, Say You Say Me by Lionel Richie, Talk to Me by Stevie Nicks, and Spies Like Us by Paul McCartney. Those 5 songs drop out of the survey. Now, here's another debut. It's the first pop hit for a 5-man vocal group from Staten Island, New York. They're called The Force MDs, and their song coming in at number 39 is Tender Love.

0: Tender Love. Force MD's debuting at number 39. It's from the soundtrack of the movie Crush Groove. Listen to this. A bit of the oldest song lyrics ever to hit the charts.
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0: The words of that top 40 hit of 8 years ago were written 3,000 years ago, written by the biblical hero who slew Goliath. 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
0: We're on our way to the number one song in the USA. The hit soundtrack album from the movie Rocky IV has given us three top 40 hits. Burning Heart by Survivor, Living in America by James Brown, and now debuting this week at number 38, the first hit for a 27-year-old singer and songwriter originally from Bayonne, New Jersey. Here's Robert Tepper with No Easy Way Out.

first chart single debuts at number 38 from the Rocky IV soundtrack. That's No Easy Way Out. This is Casey on American Top 40. Now, from another page of the American Top 40 Book of Records, the oldest song lyrics ever to hit the chart. They were written 3,000 years ago, and they appeared in this hit song from 8 years ago. Listen. By the

0: from 1978. That's a piece of the top 40 hit Rivers of Babylon by Boney M. The words in that song were adapted from words first set down approximately 3,000 years ago. Words written by the biblical hero who slew Goliath with a stone and a sling, David. Later, as King David of ancient Israel, he wrote much of the Bible's Book of Psalms. And from Psalm 137, verse 1, the German group with members from the West Indies, the group called Boney M., created a lyric for their song, The Rivers of Babylon. By the rivers of Babylon, there we sat down, yea, we wept when we remembered Zion. And it became the hit record with the oldest lyrics in the history of popular music, earning it a page in the AT40 Book of Records. And the countdown continues on American Top 40.
1: Number 37.
0: Here's another of our five debuts. The latest hit by Tom Petty and the Heartbreakers. A live recording featuring a guest appearance by Stevie Nicks. Here's Needles and Pins.

0: Debuting at number 37, Tom Petty and the Heartbreakers with Stevie Nicks on Needles and Pins, recorded in concert. It's a remake. The biggest version was by an English group, The Searchers. Theirs hit number 13 back in 1964. And the countdown continues.
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0: We're coming to you from Hollywood. Here's the highest debuting song of the week. The latest hit from the English musical firm of Simon Le Bon, Nick Rhodes, and Roger Taylor. The Duran Duran members who form Arcadia. Their first hit last December was the number 6 smash Election Day. Their follow-up, coming in at number 36, is Goodbye Is Forever, Arcadia.

0: The group is Arcadia, and they debut at number 36 with their second top 40 hit, It's Goodbye Is Forever. Coming up, a long-distance dedication about people helping people. Literally hundreds of people helping a total stranger.
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0: 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Here's the New York singer born in Harlem, raised in Manhattan, and currently living in the Bronx, Freddie Jackson, tumbling from number 25 to 35 with He'll Never Love You Like I Do.

like I do. Freddie Jackson on American Top 40, his third Top 40 hit. And after peaking at number 25 last week, this week it falls to 35. I'm Casey Kasem. This is AT40 in Hollywood. Now we're up to our long-distance dedication. A story about people helping people. The letter is from a husband and wife in Island, New Jersey. And here's what they write. Dear Casey, we have a unique problem that we feel would be an interesting story for your show. My 20-year-old daughter, Christine, is a cerebral palsy victim who's confined to a wheelchair. When she was 2 years old, we did a controversial form of therapy called patterning, which required the aid of five people every hour, 8 hours per day, 7 days a week. We needed hundreds of volunteers. Adults and teenagers from all walks of life, religions, and cultural backgrounds responded by the hundreds and worked together for a common goal to help Chrissy. Her progress was nothing short of a miracle. Over the next 7 years, we met and came to love thousands of wonderful and giving people. Some remained dear friends, and some moved on with their own lives, gone from us, but always in our memories. We've often wanted to thank each and every one of those wonderful people, but we could never find the right forum. Chrissy listens to your show faithfully every Sunday morning, and she gave me this idea. To send our love and thanks to all those wonderful and beautiful people who touched all of our lives for 7 years in a fight to give Chrissy a chance for a normal life. There's no doubt in my mind that her open and loving personality is a direct result of those hands and hearts that touched her years ago. For all of them, please play Memory. Signed, Jim and Ina Thorne. Okay, Jim and Ina, and Chrissy, here's your long-distance dedication.

0: 1982, that's Barry Manilow with Memory. A long-distance dedication from Jim and Ina Thorne in New Jersey to the thousands of people who gave their time to help their daughter Chrissy fight the effects of cerebral palsy. And the countdown continues.
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0: This week we have four female solo singers in our survey. Whitney Houston, Sheila E., Aretha Franklin, and the lady at number 34. Here's Marilyn Martin up four notches with Night Moves.

0: Marilyn Martin on American Top 40, moving from 38 to 34, second week in the countdown with her second Top 40 hit. Remember, she sang with Phil Collins on the number one song, Separate Lives. Her current solo hit is Night Moves. We're counting down now to the song The Sun Always Shines on TV by A-ha. And we'll solve one of the great mysteries of television. Why is there no Channel 1? There used to be a Channel 1, and you may be using Channel 1 without knowing it. Details coming up.
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0: 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AT40 counts them down.
1: Number 33.
0: Here's a hit written by a songwriter named Christopher, which just happens to be another pseudonym for Prince. In his upcoming movie, Under the Cherry Moon, Prince plays a character named Christopher Tracy. The song Prince wrote is the first hit for the four-woman band The Bangles. At number 33, it's Manic.

Singles, a four-woman band that formed in 1981. Their first chart single is Manic Monday. It moves from 39 to 33. Bangles. Now we're up to the song The Sun Always Shines on TV by A-ha. And to our solution of one of the fundamental mysteries of technology. The question of why, in television, there is no Channel 1. Why do the channels begin with 2? Why is there no Channel 1? Well, once upon a time, there was a Channel 1. That was back in 1945, when the Federal Communications Commission first assigned channels, Channels 1 through 13. But within 2 years, it became apparent to the FCC that they'd have to take a channel back from television. You see, television stations take up a lot of airwave space. In fact, each TV channel takes up 600 times as much dial space as a radio station. And so, to give more room to other broadcast activities, the FCC reassigned Channel 1, which runs from 44 megahertz to 50 megahertz on the electromagnetic spectrum, in case you're technically minded. They reassigned it for use by mobile radios, which includes CB, Citizens Band, and police and emergency channels. And that's what happened to Channel 1. This week, a song about channels 2 through 13 and beyond is at number 32 in our survey. Here's A-ha and The Sun Always Shines on TV.

0: appearance on TV. The three-man band from Oslo, Norway, who are AHA. This week, they fall from number 20, where they peaked last week, to number 32 in our survey. This is American Top 40 in Hollywood. We're counting down the most popular songs in the USA. I'm Casey Kasem. We'll continue in a moment. 31 big hits to go on our way to the number one song in the nation.
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0: This is American Top 40 in Hollywood. I'm Casey Kasem. We're counting down the 40 biggest hits in the nation, the way they're ranked on Billboard's Pop Singles Chart. And the countdown continues.
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0: Here's Aretha Franklin with a follow-up to her big top 10 hit, Who's Zoomin' Who? At number 31, Aretha and Another Night.

Aretha Franklin, who just turned 44 years old this past week. She's at number 31, moving up three notches with Another Night from the LP, Who's Zoomin' Who. You know, probably every school kid in the Northern Hemisphere grew up reading stories about how sly and cunning the furry little fox is. And the expression, sly as a fox, is a pretty familiar one. Even more so now that Gary Cooper and Michael Camacho are on the chart with a hit song. They call their act Sly Fox. Up five notches this week to number 30 with Let's Go All the Way.

Sly Fox, 27-year-old Gary Cooper from Cincinnati, 25-year-old Michael Camacho from New York City. They're at number 30, moving up five notches with Let's Go All the Way. Up next, the biggest mover within the countdown. It's a very modern hit, tipping its hat to a very old composer. We're on our way to the number one song in the USA. The biggest mover within the countdown this week rockets from number 40 to 29, 11 notches. It's a song that pays homage to a composer who did his work back in the 18th century, and he'll probably never be off the Billboard Classical chart. With a tribute to Wolfgang Amadeus Mozart, here's Falco with Rock Me Amadeus. Rock Me Amadeus.

1896, Salzburg, January 27th, Wolfgang Amadeus is born. 1761, at the age of 5, Amadeus begins composing. 1773, he writes his first piano concerto. 1782, Wolfgang Amadeus Mozart marries Constance Weber. 1784, Wolfgang Amadeus Mozart becomes a Freemason. 1791, Mozart composes the Magic Flute. On December 5th of that same year, Mozart dies.

0: the biggest moving record within the 40, Rock Me Amadeus by Falco. He's from Vienna, he's 29 years old, and he makes his home in Vienna, Austria, moving from number 40 to 29. Coming up, a song called How to Be a Millionaire, and our true story of the most miserly millionaire in history, a woman worth $95 million who saved money by eating cold oatmeal and wearing newspapers for underwear.
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0: You're listening to our countdown of the most popular songs of the week. The six-man band from Flint, Michigan, called Ready for the World, tumbles seven notches to 28. Here they are with Digital Display.

a true story of the most miserly millionaire in history. A woman who was given that title by no less an authority than the Guinness Book of World Records. Her name was Hetty Green. She was a widow and lived in New York City around the turn of the century. Her immense wealth came from her husband's investments in railroads, gold, and real estate. But where her cheapness came from is anyone's guess. She was worth $95 million, and she spent very little of it. Once when a druggist told her that he had to charge 5 cents for a medicine bottle, Hetty Green went home and got her own bottle to save that nickel. She was so miserly that after reading the morning paper, she'd send her son down to the street to resell it. And when the weather was cold, she'd wear newspaper as underwear to keep herself warm. To save money, she lived on a diet of cold oatmeal, which she also fed to her unfortunate children. And when one of those children, her oldest son, was 14 and injured himself in a sledding accident, Hetty Green put on some ragged-looking clothes and took him to a charity hospital where he had to wait hours to be treated. Now, because of that long wait, his leg became infected and had to be amputated. And even her own death in 1916 was caused by her cheapness. She died of a stroke arguing with a cook about how he should use less expensive skim milk in his recipes. Too bad. Not any of Hetty Green's $95 million bought her any happiness. Something to think about as the band ABC at number 27 tells us how to be a millionaire. Pounds, dollar, millionaire, pound, dollar, pound, dollar.

0: afford it.
1: Moving from 33 to 27, ABC, and how to be a millionaire. A listener wants to know if a musical instrument has ever been mentioned in a top 40 song title. Sure. And five song titles naming musical instruments have hit number one, including A Wedding Bell Rung by the Fifth Dimension. Details coming up.
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1: 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Michigan and Ontario's music, Yes FM, WISS in Sault Ste. Marie. And KJR, Seattle, Washington. The youngest solo singer in the countdown is 17-year-old Texan Charlie Sexton from San Antonio and Austin. He climbs three notches this week to number 26. Charlie Sexton with Beats So Lonely.

0: So Lonely, Charlie Sexton's first hit record. It moves up three notches, fourth week in the countdown to number 26. Now, let's answer that question about song titles. A listener named Farrellyn Villamor in Cebu City, the Philippines, wants to know if a musical instrument has ever been mentioned in a top 40 song title. Well, quite a few have. We've had 30 titles naming musical instruments in our top 40, from Piano Man to Bang a Gong, and 5 titles naming instruments have hit number 1. First, in 1959, we had an organ by Dave Baby Cortez, the Happy Organ. Next, 2 tambourines hit number 1. In 1965, the Byrds hit with Mr. Tambourine Man, and in 1968, the Lemon Pipers hit with Green Tambourine. In 1969, a number 1 bell was rung by the Fifth Dimension, Wedding Bell Blues. And finally, in 1979, a 5th song whose title mentions an instrument hit number 1. It was by Anita Ward, Ring My Bell. And there's your answer, Farrellyn. Thanks for writing in. Now, on with the countdown.
1: Number 25.
0: We have one act from Canada this week in the survey. From Vancouver, here's the band called Loverboy with This Could Be the Night.

Survey song number 25, third week in the countdown, Loverboy moves up two notches with This Could Be the Night. Now we're up to a hit song by a man whose real name is Yogiros Panayiotou. That was the name that he was given by his Greek parents who ran a fish and chip shop in London. His nickname is still Yog, but we know him better as George Michael. At number 24, here's George Michael along with Andrew.

0: falling from 13 to 24 this week. That's I'm Your Man by Wham. We're counting down now in American Top 40 to the three-man band who in 1976 set a record for what was then the biggest money-making concert tour ever. And then they vanished, completely disappeared for 4 years. Details coming up.
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0: American Top 40 originates in Hollywood. Here's the Australian band INXS with the first hit from their album, Listen Like Thieves. Up five notches in number 23, INXS.

the band out of Sydney, Australia, with What You Need. The band named INXS, spelled INXS. They're at number 23, moving up five notches. Now on American Top 40, we're up to the band who set a record for biggest money-making concert tour and then vanished for 4 years. 2 weeks ago, I told you the story of ZZ Top's worldwide Texas tour, the one where they brought along a buzzard and a buffalo, a cow and two rattlesnakes, and they set what was then an all-time record for a highest-grossing concert tour, $11.5 million. In 1976, at the end of that tour, the three men in ZZ Top announced that they were going to take a little vacation, and they disappeared. The days stretched into weeks, the weeks into months. Meanwhile, rumors started flying. ZZ Top had been killed in a plane crash. ZZ Top had all become Tibetan monks. Occasionally, friends of the band would receive postcards from faraway places like Madagascar, Hong Kong, and the Canary Islands. Nearly 4 years went by. Still, no direct word from any of the members of ZZ Top. Finally, in late 1979, the group reappeared. They emerged from a studio with a new album. But only recently did they explain the great disappearance. You see, guitarist Billy Gibbons, a patron of the arts, traveled the world incognito, going to the theater, visiting museums, and soaking up culture. He sent the postcards. Bass player Dusty Hill traveled south of the border to a tiny Mexican village where he lived for a while in peace and quiet. He won't say where the village is. And drummer Frank Beard, he just stayed home in Texas with his family and refused to take any phone calls. Mystery solved. ZZ Top just needed some time away from the rock and roll life. In their case, 4 years. They've been back for quite a while now, and their latest hit is at number 22. Here's Stages.

0: ZZ Top, the band that's been together since 1970. They're from Houston, Texas, and their current hit is called Stages. It moves up a notch to number 22 in our survey as the countdown continues.
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0: 21 songs to go to the number one hit in the land. Here's the band from Scotland called Simple Minds with the follow-up to their number three hit, Alive and Kicking. Simple Minds with Sanctify Yourself.

0: Simple Minds on American Top 40. They're one of 16 foreign acts in our countdown this week. They're from Glasgow, Scotland, and they've been together since 1978. They move up three notches to number 21 with Sanctify Yourself. From Hollywood, this is American Top 40. I'm Casey Kasem, and we have 20 hits to go to the number one song in the nation. Our countdown will continue in just a moment.
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0: Now, as we continue our countdown of the most popular songs in America, I'd like to welcome four new members to the American Top 40 family. Super Q, the voice of the Lake Country, WLCQ, Clarksville, Virginia. The new Ritzy FM, WRZQ, Columbus, Indiana. CHEX in Peterborough, Ontario, Canada. And Radio Veronica, Montecatini Terme in Pistoia, Italy. Welcome to American Top 40. It's a pleasure to have you with us. I'm Casey Kasem. We're at the halfway mark, and on we go.
2: Number 20.
0: Here's the smash that spent 4 weeks at number one. Dionne Warwick, Elton John, Stevie Wonder, and Gladys Knight. That's what friends are for.

a recent number one song in American Top 40 that falls from number 10 to 20 this week. That's What Friends Are For by Dionne and Friends. Dionne Warwick singing with Stevie Wonder, Gladys Knight, and Elton John. And this next song is by Elton John singing solo. It's a song that's hit number one in West Germany, in Holland, in Belgium, Portugal, and Switzerland. Up three notches to number 19 in our countdown, it's Nikita, Elton John.

Nikita, Elton John on American Top 40, moving from 22 to 19, fourth week in our survey. A listener wants to know, what's the biggest spoken word hit in chart history? Well, it was a number one record that told the story of a modern-day folk hero, a man who sacrifices his life to save his fellow workers when a mine shaft collapses. Details coming up. The hits from coast to coast. Every week, American Top 40 is heard in the 50 states and around the world on great radio stations like Live AM, WSIZ, Ocilla, Georgia, All Hit FM, 104 King FM, Sterling, Colorado, and Radio Malaysia, Kuala Lumpur, Malaysia. Holding at number 18 this week is a band from the city famous for, among other things, the Liberty Bell and the classic cheese steak sandwich, a Philly cheese steak sandwich. From Philadelphia, here are the Hooters with Day by Day.

0: second week at number 18, fifth week in our countdown, the Hooters and Day by Day. Now on American Top 40, let's answer that question about spoken word records. A listener in New Orleans, Cindy Horst, wants to know, what's the biggest spoken word hit in chart history? Well, it was a hit written and performed by country music star, actor, and sausage salesman, Jimmy Dean. He recently told writer Fred Bronson that his big hit was inspired by a man that he acted with in summer stock plays. Jimmy says, quote, "I worked with a guy named John Mento. He was 6'5" and skinny as a rail. I used to call him Big John. It had a powerful ring to it." Sometime later, on a plane flying to Nashville, Jimmy Dean wrote what would become one of the great story songs of all time. He told the tale of a big, strong man named John who works in the mines. And one day, a mine shaft begins to collapse. The heavy timbers begin to crack. But Big John gets under the wood beams and supports the opening so his fellow miners can escape. Everybody gets out alive, except Big Bad John. In 1961, Jimmy Dean immortalized him in this number one hit.
1: "Now, they never reopened that worthless pit. They just placed a marble stand in front of it. These few words are written on that stand. At the bottom of this mine lies a big, big man, Big John."
2: Big John.
0: From November 1961, that's a piece of the number one record, Big Bad John, by Jimmy Dean. It's the biggest spoken word hit in chart history, with 5 weeks at number one. There's your answer, Cindy. Thanks for your letter. Now on with the countdown.
2: Number 17.
0: From his album Scarecrow, here's John Cougar Mellencamp climbing 9 notches with a hot hit that he subtitles A Salute to 60s Rock. Here's ROCK in the USA.
2: Hey!

0: WOCK in the USA, moving from 26 to 17, nine notches, third week in our survey. John Cougar Mellencamp on American Top 40. Up next, from Sting's Dream of the Blue Turtles album, A Song for Peace.
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0: Once a week with AT40, and you know how your favorite songs are doing across the nation. Like the current hit from Sting's solo album, The Dream of the Blue Turtles. At number 16, it's a song of peace called Russians.

0: Russians. It moves up 3 notches to number 16 in our survey of the 40 biggest hits in the USA. We're counting down now to a big hit from the movie Rocky IV, a film series inspired by a real-life Rocky, a professional fighter nicknamed the Bayonne Bleeder, who should have gone down by the third round, but stood for 15 rounds against Muhammad Ali in his prime.
1: Casey's Coast to Coast.
0: We're counting down the most popular hits in the land, and the hits don't stop till we get to the top. At number 15 again this week, holding the line, a conga line, here's the Miami Sound Machine.

Emilio Estefan, Marco Sevilla, Gloria Estefan, and Kiki Garcia. They're Cuban-American, and they're the Miami Sound Machine at number 15 again this week with Conga. Now on American Top 40, we're up to one of the hit songs from the movie Rocky IV, a film series inspired by a real-life Rocky, a man who shouldn't have lasted three rounds against Muhammad Ali in his prime, but he went the full 15. Here's the story. Back in 1975, Muhammad Ali was the greatest boxer in the world. He'd fought his way back after being defeated by Joe Frazier in the early 70s, and he was at the top of his form. In fact, in 1975, he was at the start of what would become a string of 11 consecutive wins, four of which happened during that year of 75. One of the fights was against a contender from Bayonne, New Jersey, named Chuck Wepner. Wepner had fought his way up to the point where he was eligible for a shot at Ali's heavyweight crown. But there was general agreement that he was not in a class with the champ. The fight was scheduled for the night of March 24, 1975, and one of the many people watching it on closed-circuit television was a young, out-of-work actor and writer named Sylvester Stallone. The fight he saw changed his life. Stallone says, quote, "That night, Rocky Balboa was born. They said Wepner couldn't last three rounds. But as the fight progressed, the miracle unfolded," says Stallone. "He hung in there, and people went absolutely crazy. We witnessed an incredible triumph of the human spirit, and we loved it." End of quote. Well, Stallone went home that night with Rocky Balboa forming in his mind. And 18 months later, the first of the Rocky movies hit the big screen, inspired by the courage of a losing contender with the heart of a champion, a fighter named Chuck Wepner. This week, a song from Rocky IV is at number 14 in our survey. Here's Survivor with Burning Heart.

0: chart. It got as high as number 2 for a couple of weeks. This week it falls from number 9 to 14 in our countdown. Survivor, another hit from the Rocky IV soundtrack. 13 big ones to number 1 as the countdown continues.
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0: Here's a song that's hit number 1 in 6 different European countries. The singer, Baltimora, says he did it by appearing on television in those countries wearing a leopard skin loincloth while performing his song. Picture it. A 6'4" skinny red-headed Irishman in a loincloth dancing across a European TV screen singing his hit. That's entertainment. At number 13, here's Baltimora with Tarzan Boy.

0: Baltimora on American Top 40. His first hit here in the USA moves up three more notches. It's at number 13 this week, eighth week in the countdown. Tarzan Boy. We're counting down now to a woman who pounded and beat her way into the family business. She made her stage debut when she was 5 years old playing drums and turned professional at 15. Her story and her third Top 40 hit are coming up.
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0: These are the most popular songs in America, straight from the official weekly survey of Billboard magazine. We're up to number 12. It's by the English trio with a deceptive name, the Thompson Twins, Tom Bailey, Cho Leeway, and Alana Curry. Here they are climbing five notches with King for a Day.

himself in popularity, climbing five notches, King for a Day by the Thompson Twins. Now on American Top 40, we're up to the woman who beat and pounded her way into the family business. The family business being drums and percussion. She's Sheila E. The E stands for Escovedo. And Sheila's father, Pete Escovedo, has been a top percussionist in the San Francisco area for more than 20 years, playing with Santana in his own group, Azteca. Sheila's uncle, Coke Escovedo, is also a well-known percussion master. Sheila says she can never go long without picking up a stick and tapping out rhythms. It's in her blood. Sheila was just 5 years old when she made her stage debut. Her father and uncle, thinking it'd be cute, brought her out to play tiny drums. Little did they know at the time what it would lead to. Sheila kept at it, and one fateful day, when she was 15 years old, it paid off. The night of a show, a percussionist in her father's band was sick. There was no time to find a replacement. Well, Sheila offered to step in. She says, "Actually, my father didn't want me to play. He thought I was too young and didn't know how. He had an 18-piece band and said the music was really hard." Well, Sheila was able to convince her father that night, and out she went before a crowd of 4,000 people. She says, "I played and took a solo and had three standing ovations that night. It was a feeling I've never felt before. I said, 'This is it. This is what I want to do for the rest of my life.'" End of quote by drummer Sheila E. She sings, too. At number 11, here's Sheila E. with her third Top 40 hit, A Love Bazaar.

0: Moving up a notch, a recent number one dance song by the girl born and raised in Oakland, California, Sheila E. You're hearing the 40 biggest hits, counting down to number one.
1: Number 10.
0: The current album by the band Heart, titled Heart, has given them 3 top 10 singles in a row. What About Love, Never, and now leaping 4 notches to number 10 this week, These Dreams. The lead singer is guitarist Nancy Wilson. Here's Heart.

0: Moving from 14 to 10, fifth week in the countdown, Heart and These Dreams. This is Casey Kasem on American Top 40 in Hollywood. We're counting down this week's 40 biggest hit singles, and we're just 9 hits away from number 1. We'll continue in a moment, so stay right where you are.
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0: We're heading into the home stretch now on American Top 40, counting down the most popular songs in the country and getting closer and closer to number 1. My name's Casey Kasem, and on we go.
2: Number 9.
0: Here's a ballad that hit number 4 on the soul chart, and this week climbs 2 notches on the pop chart. It's by the 4-man, 1-woman group from White Plains, New York, Atlantic Star. Here's Secret Lovers.

0: first week in the top 10, moving from 11 to 9, Atlantic Star and Secret Lovers from the LP As the Band Turns. A listener wants to know who holds the record for writing the most number one songs on which they themselves didn't sing. Well, it turns out to be a songwriting team who wrote 12 number one hits, 10 for the Supremes, and 2 for the Four Tops. Details coming up.
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0: These are the biggest hits in the USA by the biggest acts from around the world. In this week's survey, we have 16 foreign acts. Here's one of them. The group of 5 men from London, England, called Mike and the Mechanics. They hold at number 8 with Silent Running.

0: and the Mechanics and Silent Running. Survey song number 8, 2 weeks in a row. Now on American Top 40, let's answer that question about writing number one songs, but not singing on them. Sarah Hammond in Lincoln, Massachusetts wants to know, who's written the most number one songs in which they themselves didn't sing? Well, first, we'd have to rule out such super songwriting teams as John Lennon and Paul McCartney, Mick Jagger and Keith Richards, and Bernie Taupin and Elton John, because at least one of them sang on the songs they wrote. So, Sarah, we find your answer under the roof of one record label, Motown Records. It was there during the 1960s that Diana Ross and the Supremes recorded 10 number one songs written by a certain team of songwriters. And the Four Tops recorded 2 number ones also written by that same team. This songwriting team wrote a total of 12 number ones for other people. They were a 3-man creative partnership made up of 2 brothers, Eddie Holland and Brian Holland, and their friend, Lamont Dozier. And as Holland, Dozier, and Holland, they wrote and produced dozens of big hits, including those 12 number ones like Baby Love, You Keep Me Hanging On, and Reach Out, I'll Be There. 12 number ones not sung by the songwriters. And that's an all-time record held by Holland, Dozier, Holland. There's your answer, Sarah. Thanks for writing in. Now, on with the countdown.
1: Number 7.
0: Catching a few winks, here are the Dream Academy from London, spending their second week at number 7 with Life in a Northern Town.

0: Academy. Nick Laird Klaus, Gilbert Gabriel, and Kate St. John from England with Life in a Northern Town. They're at number 7, second week in a row, as the countdown continues. When the numbers get smaller, the hits get bigger. And when the going gets tough, the tough get going. Billy Ocean got to number 2, singing a hit with that title. This week, he drops from 3 to 6. Here's Billy.
1: When the going gets tough.

0: Billy Ocean now has 6 top 40 hits. This one went to number 2. When the going gets tough, the tough get going. It hit number 1 in Britain. Coming up, a long-distance dedication from a young man in Pennsylvania to the old man who always beat him at checkers.
1: Casey's Coast to Coast.
0: American Top 40s heard in the 50 states and around the world every week on great radio stations like KUVR and KKTY, Holdridge, Nebraska, 790 WTNY, Watertown, New York, and Q107 WRQX, Washington, D.C. Up a notch to number 5, here's the jazzy pop group with a lot of soul, Sade and the Sweetest Taboo.

the sweetest taboo, Sade. Three men from England and one woman. Lead singer Helen Folashade Adu, born in Nigeria and raised in England. They move from number 6 to number 5. This is American Top 40 in Hollywood. I'm Casey Kasem. Now, we're up to our long-distance dedication. And it's from a 19-year-old man in Telford, Pennsylvania, whose grandfather left him something of great value, something to remember. His letter begins, "Dear Casey, last February my grandfather died at the age of 97. Though we weren't very close, he always had a special place in my heart. In his younger years, he'd been a minister, faithful to the Word of God and very adept in study of the Bible. I could ask him a chapter and verse, and he could tell me word for word what it said. But he was not fanatic. After he retired, he grew old and dependent. His three favorite pastimes were playing checkers, at which he always won fairly and squarely, watching Phillies baseball on TV, and tending to his backyard garden. He could only see through thick lens glasses, hearing with a hearing aid, and walk with a walker. But he raised beautiful vegetables in his garden for many, many years, until he was 96. He was slow, passive, incoherent, and wore a sweater on even the hottest summer days. Finally, we had to put him in a home. 23 days after his 97th birthday, he died. Now, the house is sold, and the area in the small backyard, which used to be a flourishing garden, is hard, untilled ground. My grandfather, Edwin Rosenberger, is gone and won't be returning. A song that tells the story is Empty Garden by Elton John. No matter how long I stand knocking at the prophet's door to call, "Hey, hey, Edwin," no one is there to answer. Please play it for the man who raised a garden, stood faithfully until the end, and always beat me at checkers. Thank you very much, Kent Rosenberger. Also, please play it in the latter part of the show. I can only catch the last 7 songs after church. Okay, Kent, here's your long-distance dedication. But

0: from 1982, that's Elton John's hit, Empty Garden. A long-distance dedication from Kent in Telford, Pennsylvania, to the memory of his grandfather, Edwin Rosenberger. Up next on American Top 40, Soul Power from The Godfather. He'll make it so funky you can't refuse.
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1: Number four.
0: In 1965, he had his biggest pop hit ever with the number three smash, I Got You. Back then, he was a father of soul. Now, the godfather of soul, he has his biggest pop hit since then. At number four this week, here's Living in America by James Brown.
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0: At number four, moving up another notch, fourth week in the top 10, James Brown and Living in America from the LP Rocky IV soundtrack. Let me read you part of a letter we got from Suzanne in Baltimore. It reads, Dear Casey and AT40 staff, on your show of December 21st, you stated that the city of Baltimore has 42 colleges and universities. This isn't really true. That 42 count is for the entire Baltimore metropolitan area, which includes Baltimore City plus five surrounding counties. Native Baltimoreans are sensitive about locations in and around their city. When you say that something is located in Baltimore, they expect to find it within the city limits. If these 42 colleges were crammed into Baltimore's 91 square miles, there would be precious little room for the 786,000 population. So, take it from a native Baltimorean. The city contains only 12 or 15 colleges, not 42. Check it out, and Happy New Year. Signed, Suzanne. Suzanne, thanks for taking the time to set us straight on that. Now, on with the countdown.
1: Number three.
0: Up a notch with the follow-up to their number one smash, We Built This City, here's the Starship.

0: With their follow-up to the number one record, We Built This City, they moved from 4 to 3 with Sarah from the LP Knee Deep in the Hoopla. There's a new number one album in the USA this week, Welcome to the Real World. And from that album comes a new number one song. It's coming up.
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0: Radio plays them, record stores sell them, Billboard ranks them, and AT40 counts them down. After 2 weeks at number one on the official Billboard chart, Whitney Houston dips to number 2. How will I know?

weeks, that song has been the number one song in the USA. This week, it falls to number two. 22-year-old Whitney Houston from East Orange, New Jersey on American Top 40. Now, as we get set to hear the new number one song in the land, let's check out the number ones on Billboard's other charts. Number one in the country chart is You Can Dream of Me by Steve Wariner. Number one in the soul chart, Do Me Baby by Melissa Morgan. And there's a new number one on the album chart, an album called Welcome to the Real World. It's by a band whose first top 40 hit from that album, Broken Wings, hit number one. And now, they've done it again. The most popular song in the USA is Kyrie by Mr.

0: the number one position on American Top 40. Mr. Mister with the new number one song in the USA, Kyrie. And there you are, the 40 most popular records in America determined by Billboard magazine for the week ending March 1st, 1986. American Top 40 is produced in Hollywood by ABC Watermark. Our mailing address is American Top 40, Post Office Box 2000, Hollywood, California, zip code 90028. Our executive producer, Tom Rahm. Producer, Don Bustani. With Meryl Schindler, Matt Wilson, Daryl Morton, Dana Schwartzwalder, Elaine Stieglitz, Kevin Cooper, Mike Williams, Stu Jacobs, Ron Shapiro, and Michael Sullivan. I'm Casey Kasem. Join me next week, and again, we'll count down the 40 most popular songs in the USA. Till then, keep your feet on the ground and keep reaching for the stars.
1: 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Special thanks to Khalila Dawkins, Rob Durkee, Pete Battistini, Scott Lakefield, Mike Savage, Michael Cross, Dave Nunez, and of course, the legend where the countdown began, Casey Kasem.
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Hello again and welcome to American Top 40. My name's Casey Kasem and this is the program that counts down the biggest hits in the USA every week. Our official rankings come directly from Billboard Magazine's nationwide survey of radio stations and record stores. Every week here in Hollywood, we put it all together and count them down. Starting off with a recap of the previous week's top three. At number three last week was

week on AT40, that song was number 3, Pop Music by M. I'm Casey Kasem, and we're recapping the top 3 hits from last week's countdown. At number 2 was this big hit.

Stop Till You Get Enough by Michael Jackson, the number two song from last week. I'm Casey Kasem on American Top 40, and before we get into this week's 40 biggest hits in the USA, we're doing our regular recap of last week's top three. And this was the number one song in our countdown last week.

0: Song was number one last week, Rise by Herb Alpert. And that wraps up our AT40 recap of last week's top three singles. I'm Casey Kasem, and our countdown of this week's top 40 begins in a moment with a new hit by the number one solo star of the 70s.
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0: In Hollywood, this is Casey Kasem, and the countdown begins.
1: Number 40.
0: The superstars of pop music are the ones who hit big and keep on hitting. Well, debuting in the countdown this week is the number one solo star of the 70s, a man with 24 top 40 singles and six of those at number one. Here he is, Elton John.

Elton John. His latest debuts at number 40 this week on American Top 40, and it's called Victim of Love. With the second debut song in our countdown, here's a popular jazz band. They call themselves the Crusaders. With a little help from female vocalist Randy Crawford, they come up at number 39 with their first pop hit, The Crusaders and Street Life.

number 39 in popularity, a debut record, The Crusaders and Street Life. 38 hits to number one, and we're counting them down. I'm Casey Kasem, and the countdown continues. Debuting at number 38 this week is songwriter Lauren Wood. Her song is Please Don't Leave.

0: Originally from Pittsburgh, Pennsylvania, Lauren Wood at number 38 with her first hit song called Please Don't Leave. In every rock star's life, there comes a time when he's got to get away from it all. Away from his fans, away from his music. But Glenn Frey of the Eagles and Jimmy Buffett found out there's no escape. Not even on the remotest island they could find. That story is coming up.
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0: Every week, AT40 tells you what's hot and what's not. I'm Casey Kasem, and the countdown rolls on.
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0: This week, Cheap Trick debuts at number 37 with Dream Police.

Cheap Trick. The title tune from their album is Dream Police, a single debuting at number 37 on American Top 40. This is Casey Kasem in Hollywood, and now our story about the two rock stars who found out the hard way that once you make it, there's no getting away from your music or your fans. The leader of the Eagles, Glenn Frey, and his buddy, solo star Jimmy Buffett, learned that lesson a couple of years ago. They were in Los Angeles working on their albums separately, and they just got fed up with the whole music scene. They had to get away for a while. So the two friends hopped a fast plane to Key West, Florida, where Jimmy Buffett kept his 50-foot sailboat, the Euphoria. They weighed anchor and sailed east for 2 days and two nights. Finally, beyond the far end of the Bahama Islands chain, they pulled into a peaceful cove in the tiny Caicos Islands. There were a couple of other sailboats moored there, but that was it. No cities or towns, no crowds, no telephones, no microphones, no concerts or recording studios, and no fans. Nothing to remind these stars of what they wanted to get away from. Well, as the setting sun announced the beginning of the cocktail hour, Jimmy Buffett and Eagles leader Glenn Frey climbed into the sailboat's dinghy and rowed over to the nearest of the other boats to visit. And they were welcomed aboard by several strangers who had an 8-track tape player and only 2 tapes. A Jimmy Buffett album and an Eagles album, which they played one after the other the rest of the night. It may be a cliche, but it's a small, small world. At number 36, here is Jimmy Buffett with

0: Jimmy Buffett at number 36 in popularity, second week on the chart, moving up two with Fins. Coming up, a long-distance dedication from a teenage boy who thought the whole human race was a loser until he met Lisa.
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0: 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Moving up two notches to number 35, here's J.D. Souther with You're Only Lonely.

J.D. Souther. His first hit song is at number 35, moving up two, and it's called You're Only Lonely. This is Casey Kasem on American Top 40 in Hollywood. Every week, the mail brings in a lot of requests for long-distance dedications, and we read every single one of them to find the two that we read on the air. This one is from a high school student in Leesburg, Virginia. He writes, Dear Casey, I'm just a 16-year-old kid who isn't very inventive and doesn't have very much luck. I'm not that Army sergeant writing to a Boy Scout troop in Texas, or that shy guy from Maryland doing crazy things to draw the attention of a girl in North Carolina. I'm just an average middle-class boy who would like to express his feelings to the whole world. I'm writing for a dedication to a girl I met at the beach over the summer. In the past few years, I'd lost all confidence in people. They were obnoxious, greedy, and self-centered. Well, my confidence is back at a new high now after meeting Lisa. She was one of the nicest persons I've met in a long time. She was exactly the opposite of what I thought of most people of today. There are no words that can explain my feelings toward her. I just wish all people could meet someone like Lisa. I still write her and still hope that someday we might meet again. So, Casey, would you play the song, When Will I See You Again, for Lisa in Bethel, Connecticut? Thanks for your time and attention. Sincerely, Scott. Okay, Scott, here's your long-distance dedication.

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1: Number 34.
0: Last time Muppeteer Jim Henson was in the countdown was back in 1970 when he hit number 16 with Rubber Ducky by the Muppet named Ernie. This week, Jim Henson moves up six notches to number 34 as Kermit the Frog with Rainbow Connection.

Jim Henson as Kermit the Frog at number 34, moving up six notches, second week on the chart with Rainbow Connection. Now from the AT40 archive, another of the number one songs of the 70s. We're reviewing them all on American Top 40 at the rate of three a week from January 1970 right on through. And we're up to December 1975. This was the 157th number one record of the decade. Let's Do It Again by the Staple Singers.

0: our weekly review of all the number one songs of the 70s from the AT40 archives of December 1975. That was the Staple Singers with Let's Do It Again, the 157th number one record of the decade. This is Casey Kasem in Hollywood counting them down, the most popular songs in the USA on American Top 40. Our survey of the week's biggest hit singles will continue in just a moment, so stay right where you are.
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0: Now, on with our survey of the 40 top hits in the nation. This is American Top 40. I'm Casey Kasem, and the countdown continues.
2: Number 33.
0: The highest debuting song in the survey this week is a duet by two solo superstars. Each member of this temporary duo has had three number one hits as a solo singer. And if this song hits number one, it's not going to break the tie. Coming in at number 33, here are Barbra Streisand and Donna Summer together singing No More Tears.

superstars Barbara Streisand and Donna Summer teaming up with a record that debuts at number 33 first week on the chart, the highest debuting record of the week, No More Tears. Every week on American Top 40, we count down the biggest hits in the USA, from Honey Creek to Sweetwater, from Sugar Hill to Chocolate Bayou. And at number 32, falling from 21, Jerry Rafferty and Get It Right next time.

Jerry Rafferty falling 11 notches to number 32 in popularity this week with Get It Right Next Time. A lot of entertainers feel that the difference between failure and success can be the way they wear their hair. That fact of show business has created a profession that charges $40 a clip. My special report on the Hollywood hairstylist is coming up. This is Casey Kasem doing the countdown on AT40. This week, Brooklyn-born, Toronto-raised Brenda Russell moves up two positions to number 31 with So Good, So Right.

0: no matter what field someone is in, there's an illusion he or she wants to project. And on stage, your looks are 50% of what you're doing. Garrett says if your hair is always falling in your face or you feel ugly, it can ruin your show. But John Garrett does more than just make hair look good. Some time back, Stevie Nicks of Fleetwood Mac came to John and said she wanted her hair cut so she'd look taller. So John gave her a cut which makes the 5'1" tall Stevie look at least as tall as Christine McVie, the other lady in Fleetwood Mac. If a rock star can describe what he wants, John Garrett will cut it for him, starting at $40 a clip. And that's my special report on the Hollywood hairstylists who do the stars. And the countdown continues.
1: Number 30.
0: Here's Spooky, falling from 17, where it peaked the last couple of weeks. 8th week on the chart for the Atlanta Rhythm Section.
2: Number 30.

Atlanta Rhythm Section on American Top 40 at number 30, falling from 17 with Spooky. 29 hits to number one, and we're counting them down. Casey's. I'm Casey Kasem. Chris Thompson moves up three notches with a song from the recent movie The Champ. At number 29, here's If You Remember Me.

0: Englishman Chris Thompson. His first solo hit on American Top 40 at number 29, moving up three notches, second week on the chart, If You Remember Me. There's a man on the countdown who released his first record 8 years ago, under a nickname, because he didn't want to waste his real name on a non-hit. But that record fooled him. It was a smash, and he's been known by that nickname ever since. Well, coming up is the latest hit by the famous Kent Lavoie.
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0: Top 40 is heard in the 50 states and around the world every week on great radio stations like KHOZ, Harrison, Arkansas, KIZZ, Minot, North Dakota, and 3TR, Sale, Victoria, Australia. John Stewart holds at number 28 with Midnight Wind.

John Stewart, second week at number 28, fifth week on the chart with Midnight Wind. This is Casey Kasem on American Top 40 in Hollywood. And now we're up to the latest hit by that well-known singer and songwriter, Kent Lavoie. The famous Kent Lavoie, who's hit the top 40 eight times in the past 8 years. So how come Kent Lavoie's name isn't as famous as he is? Well, the answer is simple. Strange, but simple. Back in 1971, when Kent put out his first major release, he didn't have much confidence in the record. And he didn't want to waste his real name on a non-hit. So he used a nickname on the label of that record. A song called Me and You and a Dog Named Boo. And wouldn't you know it? It became a top five smash and made Kent's nickname too well known not to use on his follow-up releases. And it was under that nickname that Kent Lavoie ran off eight top 40 singles. So the real name that Kent Lavoie didn't want to waste on a non-hit remains relatively unknown. While the nickname he figured would be just a throwaway, Lobo, has become famous in popular music. This week, his latest hit called Where Were You When I Was Falling in Love is at number 27. Here is Lobo.

0: Lobo at number 27, falling from 23 on American Top 40 with Where Were You When I Was Falling in Love. 26 hits to number one, and count them down.
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0: originates in Hollywood. My name is Casey Kasem, and the countdown goes on with the Little River Band from Australia and Lonesome Loser.
1: Hey!

record, now at number 26, falling 13 notches this week, The Little River Band. Well, here's the man who's often been called Poet Laureate of the Protest Generation, Bob Dylan. He's up two notches this week to number 25 with Gotta Serve Somebody.

Bob Dylan at number 25, moving up two with Gotta Serve Somebody. This is Casey in Hollywood on American Top 40. And a few months ago, we named a handful of DJs who had sung on Top 40 hits. Well, a listener in Oklahoma noticed that we left somebody out. A man who's undoubtedly the most recognizable disc jockey of all. Details.

From Hollywood, this is Casey Kasem. The last time Anne Murray recorded a song written by Randy Goodrum, it went to number one. That was You Needed Me. Well, Anne's latest single was also written by Randy Goodrum, and it leaped 10 notches this week to number 24. Broken Hearted Me.

Murray at number 24, second week on the chart, moving up 10 with Broken Hearted Me. A couple of months ago, we were talking about disc jockeys or ex-DJs who have sung on records that made the top 40. There was J.P. Richardson, Jim Lowe, Rick Dees, Waylon Jennings, Bill Anderson, Julius LaRosa, and Sylvester Sly Stone Stewart. But we left someone out, possibly the most recognizable disc jockey of all. Listen to a piece of this top 40 hit from 3 years ago.

0: to that 1976 hit by Flash Cadillac and the Continental Kids is Did You Boogie With Your Baby? And singing along with them on the last line of the song is none other than Wolfman Jack, the disc jockey we forgot to identify as having sung on a top 40 hit. But out in Manford, Oklahoma, a listener named Jay Crank caught our oversight and dropped us a line. So, Jay, thanks for the tip-off. And because we used it on the air, we're going to send you a complimentary copy of the 1978 American Top 40 Yearbook. And now, on with the countdown.
1: Number 23.
0: This week, Michael Johnson of Minneapolis moves up two notches to number 23. His song is This Night Won't Last Forever.

0: Michael Johnson is his name, and his third top 40 hit is called This Night Won't Last Forever at number 23, fifth week on the chart. Our countdown of the most popular songs in America is coming to you from Hollywood, California. I'm Casey Kasem, and this is American Top 40. We'll continue with our survey of the biggest hits of the week in just a moment.
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0: This week, native Californian Jennifer Warnes moves up a couple of positions with I Know a Heartache When I See One.

Jennifer Warnes is her name. Her second top 40 hit is at number 22 this week, moving up to I Know a Heartache When I See One. There's a superstar in the countdown who was abandoned by his father when he was 2 years old. 30 years later, his father reappeared at one of his concerts, and this singer's latest hit pays tribute to that reunion. The song and the story are coming up.

I'm Casey Kasem. After 14 weeks in our countdown, Bonnie Pointer's first top 40 solo hit is finally beginning to slip. Down 10 notches this week to number 21 with Heaven Must Have Sent You.

Last week at number 11, this week at number 21, Bonnie Pointer still hanging in there with Heaven Must Have Sent You. This is Casey Kasem on American Top 40 in Hollywood. And now, we're up to the latest hit by the superstar whose father abandoned him when he was just 2 years old, then reappeared unexpectedly 30 years later. This is Barry Manilow's story. Barry's parents were divorced when he was 2 years old, and his father abandoned the family soon after. Over the years, Barry managed to put his father out of his mind and out of his life, until about a year ago. Here's what Barry told writer Chip Wharton. We were playing a concert in Westbury, Long Island. I was in my dressing room after the show, changing my clothes, when all of a sudden this man walks right into the room, calmly walks in and says, I'm your father. I just stood there in my shorts, and all I could say was, oh, hi. He told me he thought it was a good show, and he wanted to see me again, and then left. Those are the words of 33-year-old Barry Manilow describing his first meeting with his father, whom he hadn't seen in 30 years. Barry said he chose this latest song to record because it pays tribute to that father and son reunion. Love is easier when it's far away. Here's Barry Manilow with Ship.

0: Barry Manilow, and there's the biggest moving record within the countdown. Second week on the chart at number 20, moving up 15 notches. The song is Ships, and it's 19 hits to number one, and we're counting them down.
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0: American Top 40 is heard in the 50 states and around the world every week on great radio stations like KISR, Fort Smith, Arkansas, WHKY, Hickory, North Carolina, and KIFW, Sitka, Alaska. Here's a smash that spent 6 weeks at number one. This week it's at number 19, My Sharona by The Knack.

after 12 consecutive weeks in the top 10, that record falls from number 8 to number 19, The Knack and My Sharona. American Top 40 originates in Hollywood. I'm Casey Kasem, and the countdown rolls on. Here's one of 10 foreign acts in this week's countdown. From England, it's Ian Gom. He moves up a couple of notches with Hold On.

0: what you got.
1: On American Top 40 at number 18 in the countdown in popularity, moving up two notches, Englishman Ian Gomme and Hold On. Only 16 years old, and France Jolie is already at number 17 with her first chart single. It's called Come to Me, France Jolie.

0: Canadian Fasho Lee at number 17, her fifth week on the chart on American Top 40 with Come To Me. A listener in Missouri wants to know what singing duo had the most hit songs in a single year. Well, it came down to a race between two pairs of men. Two guys from the shores of the Blue Pacific and two guys from the Bluegrass Country. Details coming up.
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1: Number 16.
0: 10 weeks on the countdown now, and Journey just keeps inching up the chart. This week, they're up two more notches to number 16, cooking along with Lovin'.

The group is Journey, and their hit at number 16, 10th week on the chart, and moving up two is Lovin' Touchin' Squeezin'. This is Casey on American Top 40 in Hollywood, and now let's answer that question from the listener in Missouri. It's from Dana Thomas in Jackson, and here's what she asks. What duo has had the most hit songs in a single year? Well, Dana, there are two duos who ran neck and neck. There was Jan and Dean from Southern California, who hit the top 40 six times in 1964 with songs like Surf City, Sidewalk Surfin', and Dead Man's Curve. But the duo who scored the greatest success in any single year are two brothers from Kentucky. They beat Jan and Dean by hitting the top 40 eight times within a single year, 1958. And they did it with smashes like Wake Up Little Susie, All I Have to Do Is Dream, and Bird Dog. And there's your answer, Dana. The most successful singing duo for a single year are the Everly Brothers. Thanks for your letter. And because we used your question on the air, we're sending you a complimentary copy of the 1978 American Top 40 Yearbook. Now, on with the countdown. The Knack has two songs in the countdown this week. My Sharona back at number 19. And this one, Good Girls Don't.

The Knack at number 15, moving up four with Good Girls Don't. Coming up on American Top 40, a long-distance dedication. Actually, a scolding from a young girl in Connecticut to teen idol Leif Garrett. But it's from coast to coast, American Top 40. This is Casey Kasem at the AT40 Studios in Hollywood, counting down the hits direct and exclusive from the official weekly survey of Billboard magazine. This week, the rock band Styx picks up 12 notches at number 14. Here's Styx and Babe.

Last week, that song debuted at number 26. This week, it's up to number 14, Styx and Babe. This is Casey Kasem on American Top 40 in Hollywood. Now, we're up to our long-distance dedication. And I want you to know that we read every single letter that comes into the AT40 office to find the ones that we read on the air. Now, this particular letter is from a 13-year-old girl in Cromwell, Connecticut. And she sounds rather disapproving. Listen. Dear Casey, in the latest issue of Teen Beat magazine, there was an article about how Leif Garrett became a man overnight. And one of the things mentioned was that Leif reads Playboy only for the interviews. But I think he reads it only for the centerfolds. That's why I'd like you to dedicate the song, Does Your Mother Know, to Leif Garrett. Because his mother should know why he really reads Playboy. Signed, Allison. Okay, Allison, here's your long-distance dedication.

0: this year, that was ABBA with Does Your Mother Know? A long-distance dedication from Allison in Cromwell, Connecticut, to teen idol Leif Garrett in Hollywood. And the countdown continues.
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0: My name is Casey Kasem, and we're up to number 13. And wow, deja vu. Back at number 38, we had a new song by Lauren Wood called Please Don't Leave. And here's one called Please Don't Go. It's by Casey and the Sunshine Band.

0: KC and the Sunshine Band, fifth week on American Top 40, moving up three this week to number 13 with Please Don't Go. Now from the AT40 archives. Another of the number one songs of the 70s. We're up to January 1976, and this was the 159th number one record of the decade. Convoy by C.W. McCall.
1: Yeah, Breaker 19, this here's a rubber duck. You got a copy on me, Big Ben, come on. Yeah, 10-4, Big Ben, for sure. By golly, it's clean, clear to Flagtown, come on. Yeah, it's a big 10-4 there, Big Ben. Yeah, we definitely got the front door, good buddy. Mercy sakes alive, looks like we've got us a convoy.
2: It was the dark of the moon on the 6th of June in a Kenworth pulling logs. Cab over Pete with a reefer on and a Jimmy hauling hogs. We is heading for Bear on I-10 about a mile out of Shaky Town. I says, Pigpen, this here's a rubber duck, and I'm

0: and forth, about 5 miles or so. Ten Roger, them hulks is getting intense up here.
1: By the time we got into Tulsa Town, we had 85 trucks in all. But they's a roadblock up on the clover leaf, and them bears was wall to wall. Yeah, them smokies as thick as bugs on a bumper. They even had a bear in the air. I says, calling all trucks, this here is the dub. We a

0: Big Ben, you're still too close. Yeah, them hawks are starting to close up my sinuses. Mercy sakes, you better back off another 10.
1: Well, we rolled up Interstate 44 like a rocket sled on rails. We tore up all of our swindle sheets and left them setting on the scales. By the time we hit that shy town, them bears was getting smart. They'd brought up some reinforcements from the Illinois National Guard. There's armored cars, tanks, jeeps, and rigs of every size. Yeah, them chicken coops was full of bears, and choppers filled the skies. Well, we shot the line, we went for broke, with 1,000 screaming trucks, then 11 long-haired friends of Jesus in a chartreuse microbus.
0: Rubber duck to Sodbuster. Come on there, you have 10-4 Sodbuster. Listen, you want to put that microbus in behind that suicide jockey? Yeah, he's hauling dynamite and he needs all the help he can get.
1: Well, we laid a strip for the Jersey Shore and prepared to cross the line. I could see the bridge was lined with bears, but it didn't have a doggone dime. I says, Pigpen, this here's a rubber duck. We just ain't going to pay no toll. So we crashed the gate doing 98. I says, let

0: In our weekly review of all the number one songs of the 70s from the AT40 archives of January 1976, that was Convoy by C.W. McCall, the 159th number one record of the decade. I'm Casey Kasem. This is American Top 40 in Hollywood, and we're counting down the most popular songs in America. We'll continue with our survey of the week's biggest hits in just a moment. Stay right there.
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0: Now, on with our countdown of the 40 biggest hits in the USA. I'm Casey Kasem, this is American Top 40, and we're on our way to the number one song.
2: Number 12.
0: The rock group Foreigner were worried about their first album because it was such a big hit. They were afraid their popularity had peaked too soon. But their third LP is out now, and they're hotter than ever. Their single from it is Dirty White Boy, up two notches this week to number 12. Here's Foreigner.

6 weeks on AT40, moving up two to number 12, the six-man group who call themselves Foreigner with Dirty White Boy. This week, half the songs in the countdown are performed by the acts who wrote them. Here's one of them at number 11, Robert John with Santa.

0: There's the oldest song in the 40, 18 consecutive weeks. Hit number one for one of those weeks and is now at number 11. Robert John with Sad Eyes. There's a superstar rock band in the countdown who once took a vacation, and while they were gone, somebody else took their famous name and toured the United States. But their fans weren't fooled. That story and their latest hit are coming up.
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0: I'm Casey Kasem, and we're into the top 10. Here's one of 17 male soloists in this week's survey. Kenny Rogers and You Decorated My Life.

Kenny Rogers at number 10, moving up two this week in American Top 40 with You Decorated My Life. Well, now we're up to the latest hit by the superstar rock group who once had their name and their act stolen while they were on vacation. It's a bizarre story, and its ending is still being written in the courtroom. It all happened to the supergroup Fleetwood Mac 5 years ago when they were still based in London. They were touring the United States following the release of their album Mystery to Me. But personal conflicts between some of the members forced them to cancel the tour midway. And everybody split up for a while to cool off. But their manager back in London decided that he controlled the rights to the name Fleetwood Mac, and concert money was being lost. So he got five English musicians together and called them Fleetwood Mac, sent them to the United States to finish the tour. But Fleetwood Mac's fans didn't buy the switch. So many people demanded their money back that the tour of the bogus band was canceled. Well, as soon as Mick Fleetwood and John McVie heard what was going on, they rushed back to London and got a temporary court order preventing their manager from using the name. And about a year ago, the decision finally came down that the name Fleetwood Mac belonged to the band and not to the manager. But there are still a bunch of lawsuits and countersuits pending. In the meantime, Fleetwood Mac goes on its merry way, knocking out the hits. Moving up six this week to number 9, here's Fleetwood Mac's Tusk.

0: 2 short weeks ago, that song debuted at number 40. Last week went to 15. This week, third week on the chart, it's at number 9. Fleetwood Mac and Tusk. 8 big ones to number 1, and we're counting them down.
1: Cases coast to coast.
0: I'm Casey Kasem, this is AT40, and for the past 2 weeks, the Commodores have had 2 big hits in the top 10. Here's the first of them, up 2 notches to number 8, the Commodores with Still.

The Commodores at number 8 on American Top 40, second week in the top 10, and only the third week on the chart with Still. I'm Casey Kasem. 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Number 7. Here's a hit co-written by an all-star conglomeration of rockers, Don Henley and Glenn Frey of the Eagles, and Bob Seger and J.D. Sother. It's the Eagles' latest, Heartache Tonight.

0: Third week on the charts, second week in the top 10, moving from number 9 to number 7, the Eagles and Heartache Tonight. Six big ones to number 1 and counting them down.
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0: 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Now, the Commodores at number 6 with Sail On.

The Commodores on American Top 40 after a couple of weeks at number 4 fall to number 6 with Sail On. This is Casey Kasem in Hollywood, and we're counting down the nation's biggest hits by the world's biggest pop stars. At number 5 is one of them, Dionne Warwick, and I'll Never Love This Way Again.

0: consecutive weeks in the top 10 for Dionne Warwick and a record produced by Barry Manilow. Second week at number 5 for I'll Never Love This Way Again. Coming up is a hit by the owner of the wildest collection of animals in the music business. He's got 6 pet rats, a covey of doves, a kennel of dogs, cages of rare birds, and a white llama. And his biggest solo hit was a ballad about a killer rat. Details coming up.
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0: We're counting down the most popular songs in the country from Joplin to Juno, from Seattle to Savannah. I'm Casey Kasem, and the countdown rolls on.
1: Number 4.
0: Here's Donna Summer's second song in the countdown. This one's a solo hit, moving up 2 notches this week. Here's

steadily moving up the top 10. Fourth week in the 10, now at number 4, Donna Summer and Dim All the Lights. Well, now we're up to the latest hit by one of the most successful singers in the music business, a young man who keeps a private zoo in the backyard of his L.A. home. Just listen to the lineup of the wildlife that he has to feed every day. At last count, there were a half a dozen rats, 4 doves, 2 peacocks, 1 macaw, and 1 rhea. They're both rare birds. 5 dogs, 4 pigeons, and the pride of his private zoo, a white llama. And ironically, the biggest solo hit this young soul star ever had was a number one ballad about a killer rat named Ben. This animal-loving singer is Michael Jackson, if you haven't guessed already, who tells us that good as his collection is, it doesn't impress his brother Jermaine one bit. You see, Jermaine used to have just one pet in his backyard, a full-grown tiger. Well, when Michael Jackson isn't busy feeding his menagerie, he's cooking up hit records, either with his brothers or by himself. This week, his latest solo hit is number 3. Michael Jackson, soloing with Don't Stop Till You Get Enough.

0: Michael Jackson with a former number one song on American Top 40. Last week it fell to number two, this week to number three. That's Don't Stop Till You Get Enough. The two biggies are coming right up.
1: The hits go coast to coast.
0: This is Casey Kasem in Hollywood, and as we get near the top, here's Englishman Robin Scott performing under the alias of M. He's up a notch to number two with Pop Music.

There's the second most popular song in the USA this week, moving up a notch, M with Pop Music. This is Casey Kasem on American Top 40 in Hollywood. And now, before we hear the most popular song in the nation this week, let's look at the number one position on Billboard's other major record surveys. Number one on the soul chart is Knee Deep by Funkadelic. Number one on the country chart is All the Gold in California by Larry Gatlin. Number one on the disco chart is a three-song medley. Move On, Up, Up, Up, Destination's theme, My Number One Request by Destination. And Billboard's number one selling album is In Through the Outdoor by Led Zeppelin. And now on American Top 40, it's time for the number one song on the pop singles chart. A position held this week by a real musical renaissance man. He's a band leader, a singer, a songwriter, a trumpet player, and a record company president. And this week, he's at number one for the second week in a row. Here's Herb Alpert with the most popular song in the USA, Ride.

0: and the number one song in the USA for the second week in a row. You've just heard the 40 most popular records determined by Billboard magazine for the week ending October 27th, 1979. American Top 40 is produced in Hollywood by Watermark Incorporated. Executive producer, Tom Rounds. Producer, Dom Bastani. I'm Casey Kasem. Join me again next week for our countdown of the 40 biggest hits in the USA. Till then, keep your feet in the ground and keep reaching for the stars. 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
1: 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Special thanks to Kalila Dawkins, Rob Durkee, Pete Battistini, Scott Lakefield, Mike Savage, Michael Cross, Dave Nunez, and of course, the legend where the countdown began, Casey Kasem. I'm Larry Morgan. 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

Hello again, and welcome to American Top 40. My name's Casey Kasem, and I'm here to count down the 40 most popular songs in the USA. First off, I want to say thank you to Lee Sherwood for taking care of the countdown last week for me. Now, I'm back and looking toward a new Billboard chart, and all set to go. Let's start with our review of the top three songs of a week ago. And the song at number three last week was this one.

The number three song last week here on American Top 40, Abracadabra by the Steve Miller Band. I'm Casey Kasem, and we're recapping last week's top three. And this big hit was at number two.

the second most popular song in America last week. Eye of the Tiger by the group Survivor, a band from Chicago. And the number one song last week was by a group not only from Chicago, but named for the city. And this is their smash hit.

0: The number one song in the land last week by the group Chicago. Hard to Say I'm Sorry. I'm Casey Kasem. This is American Top 40. Our countdown of this week's biggest hits in the USA begins in a moment with four debut records in a row.
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0: I'm Casey Kasem, and here are the most popular songs in the land. At number 40 is a song that was first a hit back in 1960 by the Everly Brothers. In 64, a duet by Betty Everett and Jerry Butler. In 69, a duet by Glenn Campbell and Bobby Gentry. This week, Willie Nelson has just debuted at number 40 with the fourth hit version of Let It Be Me.

0: country superstar Willie Nelson and a remake on American Top 40, Let It Be Me, at number 40, as the countdown continues.
1: The hits from coast to coast.
0: AT40 originates in Hollywood. There are four new songs debuting in the countdown this week. Here's one by a six-man band from Sacramento, California. They call themselves Steel Breeze, and this is their first chart single. Coming in at number 39, You Don't Want Me Anymore, the group Steel Breeze.

Steel Breeze on American Top 40. Their first hit song at number 39 debuts this week. You Don't Want Me Anymore. The last time pop superstar Barry Manilow was in the countdown was back in May. That's when Barry's remake of the old Four Seasons hit, Let's Hang On, hit number 32. His latest hit debuts at number 38 this week. Written by the man who took it to number 1 in England, Shakin' Stevens, here's Barry Manilow's version of Oh, Julie.

0: sung and produced by Barry Manilow, debuting at number 38. That's Old Julie. 37 big hits to number one and counting them down.
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0: I'm Casey Kasem.
1: Number 37.
0: Here's the highest debuting song of the week. It's the first hit song by Hawaiian-born Tane Kane. Tane's married to Journey's keyboard player, Jonathan Kane. She's at number 37 with Holdin' On.

24-year-old Tane Kane. Born and raised in Hawaii, her first hit song debuts at number 37. It's called Holdin' On. I'm Casey Kasem. You're listening to American Top 40. And we're up to Juice Newton's latest hit, Break It To Me Gently. It's a remake. The original was a number 4 hit back in 1962 by recording star Brenda Lee. To compare, here's a piece of Brenda's original.

number four hit from 1962. That's Brenda Lee and Break It To Me Gently. The remake of that song is now on the chart, climbing four notches this week to number 36. Here's Juice Newton.

0: Juice Newton at number 36, second week on the chart with a remake of the Brenda Lee hit from 1962, Break It to Me Gently, as the countdown continues.
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0: Every week, American Top 40 is heard in the 50 states and around the world on great radio stations like KBFM, McAllen, Texas, WHMP, Northampton, Massachusetts, and WLS, Chicago. The second solo hit by Glenn Frey climbs four notches to number 35. It's The One You Love.

0: Former member of the Eagles, 33-year-old ex-Detroiter Glenn Frey, at number 35 on American Top 40, second week on the chart. The One You Love. We're counting down the most popular songs in the USA, and the hits don't stop till we get to the top.
1: Number 34.
0: Here's a group that's hit the top 10 on the soul chart 7 times, and number 1 twice. They've hit the top 40 on the pop chart twice, with Early in the Morning and their current single. It's You Dropped the

0: The Wilson Brothers, who call themselves the Gap Band, at number 34 on American Top 40, moving up four with You Dropped a Bomb on Me. Can you imagine the father of a 14-year-old girl waking his daughter up from a deep sleep in the wee hours of the morning to have her make a record? Sounds cruel, but that early morning recording session is in this week's countdown. Details coming up.
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Toto's fourth hit on American Top 40 at number 33, second week on the chart, Make Believe. Now on AT40, my story of the father of a 14-year-old girl who woke his daughter from a deep sleep in the wee hours of the morning to have her stand in front of a microphone and talk. That's how a song in this week's countdown was put together. And here's the story. Frank Zappa was in his basement recording studio late one night working on an idea for a song. A song based on the strange jargon used by teenagers in parts of Los Angeles, mainly the San Fernando Valley. And long after midnight, it dawned on him that his singing of those words was not what the song needed. What it needed was a genuine San Fernando Valley teenager speaking them. And Frank realized that he just happened to have a genuine Valley girl right in his own house. His teenage daughter, Moon Unit Zappa, sound asleep in her room upstairs. He was so excited by the idea that he woke her up, led her downstairs, and for the next few hours had Moon do extended samples of Valley talk. After Moon was finished and had gone back to bed, Frank edited different parts of her tape together until it finally became the monologue you hear on the record. And that very record not only became Moon Unit's first top 40 hit, it's also the first top 40 hit for her father, a veteran of many years in rock and roll. At number 32, here's Frank Zappa and daughter Moon Zappa with Valley Girl.

0: 41-year-old Frank Zappa with his 14-year-old daughter, Moon Zappa, at number 32 again this week, third week on the chart with Valley Girl. This is American Top 40 in Hollywood, California, counting down the most popular songs in the USA. I'm Casey Kasem. We'll continue in a moment. 31 big hits to go on our way to the number one song in the nation.
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0: We're counting down the hits, the 40 biggest from the official Billboard charts. I'm Casey Kasem, this is American Top 40, and the countdown continues on our way to the number one song in the USA.
2: Number 31.
0: The last time Kim Carnes hit the top 40 was a year ago with Draw the Cards. It got up to number 28. This week she's back in at number 31 with a title song from her new album, Kim Carnes and For Your.
2: Number 29.

Karnes at number 31, second week on the chart, moving up four with Voyeur. Here's the first hit by a woman whose first wish was to be a Broadway actress. But after being turned down for 50 different roles, she turned from acting to singing. And her first top 40 record's doing all right. It ended the survey at number 39, went to 34, and this week climbs to number 30. Here's Laura Branigan and Gloria.

0: 15 Model T Ford to a 1970 Porsche. 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
0: This next song is the 59th time on the pop chart for a superstar of pop and soul. 32 of those made it to the top 40, and 14 made the top 10. One of those 59 hits has hit number one on the pop chart. Her classic, Respect. Here's Aretha Franklin up four notches with her latest hit, Jump to It.

The current number one soul song in the USA at number 29, second week on American Top 40, Aretha Franklin and Jump to It. You know, I've often talked about pop stars and the hobbies they have that aren't connected with music. Some collect stamps, coins, horses. And there's a man in the countdown who collects cars. But this man doesn't only collect classic automobiles, he restores them himself. He's the former bass player.

player for the Eagles who's been recording as a solo artist for about 5 years now. He's Randy Meisner, and Randy told us all about his collection of 23 classics. He started out with a 1915 Model T Ford complete with brass radiator. He now has 14 more antique Fords, plus a Jaguar XJS and two Vets, a 57 and 67. Randy said his latest project is a 1970 Porsche 914. That's the first year they built him, he said. And quote, "It's one of the first ones made. It was the 88th one off the production line in Germany, and I just lucked out. I saw it sitting in a lot, and it looked kind of shabby. Now it's mine." End of quote. Randy said that restoring a car takes a lot of time, and sometimes when he doesn't have the time to restore a real car, he does the next best thing. He builds model cars. Along with his 23 classic restored cars, Randy's got about 50 small models that he's put together, and the collection is growing all the time. So is his string of solo hits. This is his third. He's up three notches this week to number 28 in the countdown on American Top 40 with Never Been in Love, Randy Meisner.

0: former Eagle Randy Meisner, 36 years old, born in Scottsbluff, Nebraska, moving up to number 28, three notches this week in American Top 40 with Never Been in Love. As the countdown continues.
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0: I'm Casey Kasem. We're coming to you from Hollywood, leaping nine big notches farther than any other act within the countdown. Cool in the Gang, up to number 27.

moving up 9 big notches from 36 to 27, one notch for each member of the group, cool in the gang, and big fun. A listener in Wisconsin wants to know how many groups are named after cities. Well, more than a dozen who've hit the top 40, including four who've hit number one. A group named for Gotham, one named for Tinseltown, one for the Windy City, and one for a town on Saginaw Bay. Details coming up.

American Top 40 is heard in the 50 states and around the world every week on great radio stations like WHCG, Metter, Georgia, WDNH, Honesdale, Pennsylvania, and 1XA, Auckland, New Zealand. This week, the four-man English band, A Flock of Seagulls, flapped to number 26, up four notches from last week with Iran.

0: The British group that calls itself A Flock of Seagulls. At number 26 in American Top 40, third week on the chart and moving up with Iran. Now, let's answer that question about groups and geography. Comes to us from Sue Ryan in Green Bay, Wisconsin, and she wants to know how many groups have named themselves after cities. Well, Sue, we limited our search to groups who have made only the top 40, and we found 15 who have named themselves for cities. Groups like Boston, Orleans, the Detroit Emeralds, Brooklyn Bridge, the Atlanta Rhythm Section, and 10 others. Of these city groups, 4 have hit number 1. There's the group from Scotland who named themselves for a city in Michigan on Saginaw Bay. That city? Bay City. They're the band the Bay City Rollers. Then there's a group named after Tinseltown, the Hollywood Argyles. Next, there's the group who named themselves for the island smack dab in the middle of the Big Apple, the New York borough of Manhattan. They're the group the Manhattans. And finally, there's the band who took the name of the Windy City, where they started their career as the Chicago Transit Authority, then shortened it to just Chicago. So there's your answer, Sue. 15 top 40 groups named themselves after cities, and 4 hit number 1. The Bay City Rollers with Saturday Night, the Manhattans with Kiss and Say Goodbye, the Hollywood Argyles with Alley-Oop, and Chicago with If You Leave Me Now and Hard to Say I'm Sorry. Thanks for your letter, Sue. Now, on with the countdown.
1: Number 25.
0: The third top 40 hit for Joan Jett and her band, the Blackhearts, climbs 4 notches this week. Do You Wanna Touch Me?

0: Joan Jett and the Blackhearts on American Top 40 at number 25, moving up four, fourth week on the chart with Do You Wanna Touch Me? Coming up, a long-distance dedication from a girl in Nebraska to someone who literally gave her a new lease on life.
1: Casey's Coast to Coast.
0: Casey Kasem, and we're on our way to the number one song in the land. At number 24 on the pop chart is a song that's currently at number two on the country chart. What's Forever For by Michael Murray.

Michael Murphy on American Top 40. One of four country hits in our countdown this week at number 24 and moving up with What's Forever For. You know, some of the long-distance dedications that we read here on the show are thank you notes in a way, where the writer wants to thank someone for a very special gift of some sort. Well, there are few gifts as special as the one this dedication is about. The letter is from a girl in Omaha, Nebraska, and here's what she writes. Dear Casey, my name is Colette. I'm 19 years old. I'm writing because I think you should know about a very special person. She's my sister, Colleen. I've been sick for about 2 years with a kidney disease. In January, my doctor informed me my kidney condition was getting worse, and I would have to have the transplant. My identical twin sister made a decision that would change both our lives. She and I talked, and then she made the decision that she would donate one of her kidneys to me. On March 25th of this year, I had the transplant. Now, I'm happy to say we're both doing great. I can now get back to the things I couldn't do for 2 years. Casey, could you play Come and Get Your Love? This song has a special meaning for my sister and me. A special song for a special girl, my twin sister, Colleen. Thanks, Colette. Okay, Colette, here's your long-distance dedication.

0: from 1974. That's Redbone with Come and Get Your Love, a long-distance dedication from Colette in Omaha, Nebraska, to her twin sister, Colleen. And the countdown continues on American Top 40.
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0: Radio plays them, record stores sell them, Billboard ranks them, and AT40 counts them down. And we're up to the song by Englishman Billy Idol, holding at number 23 this week with Hot in the City.

Billy Idol, seventh week on American Top 40, second week at number 23 with Hot in the City. Chances are you heard about the US Festival held in Southern California on Labor Day weekend. Well, of the acts who appeared there, two had also appeared at the legendary Woodstock Festival in 1969. One of those bands was the Grateful Dead. The others at number 22 in our countdown this week, Santana with Hold On.

0: the eight-man band headed by Carlos Santana. They call themselves Santana, and they're at number 22, moving up five with Hold On. I'm Casey Kasem. This is American Top 40 in Hollywood. We're counting down the week's 40 biggest singles, and we're 21 hits away from the number one song in the USA. We'll continue in a moment, so stay right where you are.
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0: Now, as we continue our countdown of the most popular songs in America, I'd like to welcome eight new stations to the American Top 40 family. There's WKAD in Canton, Pennsylvania, WTGA in Thomaston, Georgia, KSIT in Rock Springs, Wyoming, WJRZ in Manahawkin, New Jersey, WIZX in Orangeburg, South Carolina, KILE in Galveston, Texas, WIIZ in Jacksonville, North Carolina, and Radio St. Lucia, West Indies. Welcome to American Top 40. It's a pleasure to have you with us. My name's Casey Kasem, and the countdown continues.
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0: Climbing four notches this week, here's the first solo hit by a Doobie Brother, the one from St. Louis. He's living in Santa Barbara, California now. Michael McDonald at number 21 with I Keep Forgetting.

0: with his first solo hit. That's Michael McDonald at number 21 on American Top 40 with I Keep Forgetting. We're counting down now to a superstar trio, one of whose members has a second career totally unrelated to music. For 10 years, he's been collecting and exhibiting the works of famous photographers. He's a member of Crosby, Stills, and Nash. Details coming up.
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0: Once a week with AT40, and you know how your favorite songs are doing all across America. Like the current hit by recording artist Jermaine Jackson. He climbs four notches to number 20 with Let Me Tickle Your Fancy.

Jermaine Jackson on American Top 40. He's at number 20, moving up four notches this week with Let Me Tickle Your Fancy. Well, now we're up to a song by a superstar trio, one of whose members has a second career completely unrelated to music. He's Graham Nash of Crosby, Stills & Nash, and his passion for rock music is equaled by his passion for photography. Graham Nash said that it's like an entirely different career. He started learning about, buying, and collecting photographs more than 10 years ago. He told the LA Times, "At the same time as I was developing a tremendous passion for photographs, I had made a fortune in rock and roll, and I was on the road where I had an access to places where photographs were being sold." But Graham isn't content to just collect photos. He puts together special exhibits. His different photo collections have been exhibited at UCLA and at other galleries and museums around the country. Graham has works by some of the world's most renowned photographers like Ansel Adams, Edward Weston, Diane Arbus, and Henri Cartier-Bresson. But Graham said the most important thing about his collection is that he's able to put the photos on display for many other people to see. He said, quote, "Photographs are small windows into the human mind. After seeing my collection, a woman wrote me a letter saying that the experience changed the way she thought about things. That's all the thanks I need to make the whole thing worth it. In music and photography, I don't want static, dust-collecting responses. I want to move you." End of quote. This week, Graham Nash is on the pop chart as part of Crosby, Stills & Nash at number 19 on American Top 40 with Wasted on the Way.

Crosby, Stills, and Nash on American Top 40 at number 19, biggest dropper in the countdown, falling 10 notches. Wasted on the Way. 18 big ones to number one and count.

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1: Number 18.
0: Singer and songwriter Jackson Browne has had 7 top 40 hits. One made the top 10. That was his first single, Doctor My Eyes, which hit number 8 back in 1972. His current hit moves up 2 notches this week to 18. Somebody's Baby.

Jackson Browne with a song from the soundtrack of Fast Times at Ridgemont High. At number 18, moving up two notches, that's Somebody's Baby. Every week, American Top 40 is heard in the 50 states and around the world on great radio stations like WAUC, Wauchula, Florida, WEGP, Presque Isle, Maine, and KEYN, Wichita, Kansas. 2 months ago, this band was in the countdown with Heat of the Moment. Their second hit climbs two notches this week to 17. Only time will tell. Here's Asia. You're

Asia, and only time will tell. Their second top 40 hit from their number one LP, Asia, at number 17. Eddie Money's latest hit looked as if it had peaked at number 17. It was there for three straight weeks, but this week it edges up another notch to number 16. It's Think I'm in Love. Here's Eddie Money.

0: Eddie Money on American Top 40 at number 16, his ninth week on the chart with Think I'm in Love. Whatever happened to one of the most popular groups of the mid-60s? 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
1: Monday.
0: Whatever happened to the Mamas and the Papas? Well, they're back, but now they're the Mama, the Papas, and the Daughter. Details coming up.
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0: I'm Casey Kasem. This week, Elton John jumps six big notches to number 15.
4: Blue.

Elton John at number 15, moving up six notches this week on American Top 40 with Blue Eyes. Now, let's find out whatever happened to one of the most popular, colorful, and charismatic folk rock vocal groups of the mid-60s. They were Cass Elliot, Denny Doherty, Michelle Phillips, and leader John Phillips. During 1966 and 67, this quartet put six songs into the top five, including California Dreamin', Dedicated to the One I Love, and Monday Monday. And if those songs don't identify the mamas and the papas, nothing can. Unfortunately, in 1968, personal pressures split them up. They tried a reunion in 1972, but that didn't work out, so they went their separate ways. Cass Elliot, better known as Mama Cass, had the greatest chart success individually. She had seven solo hits. Then, in 1974, just a few weeks before her 31st birthday, Cass Elliot died of a heart attack. Canadian Denny Doherty returned to his native Nova Scotia to live. The real-life Mama and Papa, Michelle and John Phillips, after a marriage that lasted 5 years, divorced in 1969. Michelle went on to a career in film and to a solo recording career. John went into producing movies and record albums. But a few months ago, John decided to reform the Mamas and Papas. He got back together with Denny Doherty, brought in Spanky McFarlane, who used to be lead singer with Spanky and Our Gang, and to round out the foursome, John recruited his daughter by an earlier marriage, actress Mackenzie Phillips. Now they're the Mama, the Papas, and the daughter. The group recently went on tour and got a good response from both critics and fans. And that's whatever happened to the Mamas and Papas. Now, as an AT40 extra, here is their biggest hit.

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1: Number 14.
0: The American group that formed in London, England back in 1970 started out as a trio. Now they're a duo and based in Los Angeles. Here's America, moving up four notches to number 14 with You Can Do Magic.

Sherry Beckley and Dewey Bunnell. America on American Top 40 at number 14 with You Can Do Magic. It's the fourth week in a row at the same position for Kenny Rogers. He's at number 13 with a recent number one country song that's also a song from his new movie, Six Pack. Here's Love Will Turn You Around.

I'm Casey Kasem. There are seven recording acts in the countdown who are newcomers to the top 40. One of them is a five-man group from Melbourne, Australia, called Men at Work. Their first hit climbs three notches from number 15 to 12. Who can it be now? Men at

Network, the group out of Australia at number 12 with their first American hit called Who Can It Be Now? Almost 7 years ago, Donna Summer blasted onto the charts with her first hit, a number two smash called Love to Love You Baby. She's had four number ones since then and has a total of 11 top tens. This could become her 12th top ten. Moves up a notch this week to number 11. Love is in control. Donna Summer.

0: 33-year-old Bostonian Donna Summer on American Top 40 at number 11, moving up a notch with Love Is in Control. This is Casey Kasem in Hollywood, counting down the most popular songs in the USA on American Top 40. 10 big hits away from number one, and the countdown will continue in just a moment.
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0: Now on with our countdown of the 40 biggest hits in the USA. I'm Casey Kasem, this is American Top 40, and we're on our way to the most popular song in the nation.
2: Number 10.
0: For five consecutive weeks now, Paul McCartney's been in the top 10 at number 10. His hit song is Take It Away.

0: Paul McCartney at number 10 for his fifth consecutive week on American Top 40 with Take It Away. Nine big ones to number one and counting down.
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0: I'm Casey Kasem. The collection of singers and musicians brought together by English producer Alan Parsons climbed five big notches this week. It's Parsons' first top 10 hit. At number 9, the Alan Parsons Project with Eye in the Sky.

The Alan Parsons Project, one of six English acts in our countdown this week on American Top 40, at number 9, moving up 5 notches with Eye in the Sky. This is the big hit that went to number 1 in Canada and spent 4 weeks at number 2 here in the USA. Holding at number 8 this week, Hurt So Good by John Cougar.

0: There's the oldest record in the countdown. 18 weeks on American Top 40 and 14 of those weeks in the top 10. This week at number 8, Hurts So Good. Coming up, a long-distance dedication from a woman in Arizona to her man. A man she believes deserves better.
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McVie, John McVie, Lindsey Buckingham, and Mick Fleetwood. Fleetwood Mac at number 7 this week on American Top 40 with Hold Me. Well, now we're up to our long-distance dedication. It's from a woman in Greenwood, Arizona, who seems to really understand what a certain man is going through. Here's what she writes. Dear Casey, I know there are probably other requests that seem more important, but this one means so much to me. This is to my husband, Scott, who has earned much more in life than what he's received. He's worked so hard at so many jobs just to keep us alive. Even though he gets tired and feels like quitting, he always finds that little spark of energy in him and gets back to work. When he's depressed, he can find every fault in me. But when he's revived, he finds those faults beautiful. I've said many things that have just popped out as criticism, but I rarely meant them. If only he knew how much I really care for him, it would certainly help out in those depressions. It seems as though he feels like he's cheating me out of being with him. When he works all day and most of the evening, he'll come in at times and be smiling and say, "Are you ready to go out?" I know he's extremely tired and feels as if he's doing a wretch's work for nothing. But Casey, when he pulls out a little bit of that energy, he shines. He shines so bright, and I love him very much. So would you please play When He Shines for my husband, Scott? I would appreciate it most dearly. Thank you, Barbara. Okay, Barbara, here's your long-distance dedication.

0: A top 40 hit from earlier this year. That's When He Shines by Sheena Easton. A long-distance dedication from Barbara in Arizona to her husband, Scott. And the countdown continues.
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0: I'm Casey Kasem. The group that features singers Russell Hitchcock and Graham Russell drops a notch after holding on to the number 5 spot for 2 weeks. They're Air Supply with Even the Nights Are Better.

0: The band out of Sydney, Australia, the seven-man band who call themselves Air Supply. They're eighth week in the top 10, and they're at number 6, falling a notch. Even the nights are better. As we get closer to number 1, the numbers get smaller and the hits get bigger.
1: Number 5.
0: Melissa Manchester's seventh top 40 hit climbs a notch to become her first top 5. You should hear how she talks about you.

0: Alyssa Manchester, born and raised in the Bronx, making her home in L.A. today. At number 5, you should hear how she talks about you. 4 big ones to number 1, and we're counting them down.
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0: 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Rock and roller John Cougar is the only artist with 2 songs in the countdown, and they're both in the top 10. At number 8, there's Hurt So Good, and up here at number 4, it's Jack and Diane.

John Cougar on American Top 40, second week in the top 10, second week at number 4 with Jack and Diane. Well, now as we work our way toward the top 3 songs in the USA, let's take a look at the tops of Billboard's other charts. Number 1 on the album chart is an LP that features the song we just heard, Jack and Diane. The album is American Fool by John Cougar. Number 1 on the country chart is She Got the Gold Mine, I Got the Shaft by Jerry Reed. Number 1 on the soul chart, Jump to It by Aretha Franklin. And on the pop singles chart, we're up to the song that Billboard says is at number 3 this week. It's a recent number 1, the first number 1 by the group Survivor. Here's Eye of the Tiger.

Survivor on American Top 40, the former number one record now at number 3, Eye of the Tiger. There's a 7-man band in the survey who started out under the wing of a guardian angel, a record producer who brought them to Hollywood, set them up in a house, bought their groceries, and told them to just write and rehearse their music. Details and this group's second number one smash are coming up.

I'm Casey Kasem. Take a look at this. The current hit by the Steve Miller Band was at number 3 for 4 weeks. Then it shot to number 1. Last week, it dropped back to number 3. But this week, it climbs a notch to number 2. Still moving and still hot, it's Abracadabra.

Steve Miller Band was at number one 2 weeks ago. Last week they went to number three. This week they're moving back up and they're at number two. Abracadabra. Now, we're up to the latest hit by a band who started their recording career with their very own guardian angel. The story goes back to the late 60s when this group was playing around the city of Chicago in clubs like Barnaby's and Wine and Roses. A successful young musician and producer named James William Gershio knew some of the band members and he had seen the group play. He thought they had a lot of potential as a top recording act. Gershio told the group he'd bring them out to Hollywood where he'd set them up in a house. He told them they wouldn't have to worry about rent, food, or anything. Just concentrate on writing, rehearsing, and playing music. Well, the seven musicians took the offer, and James Gershio brought them out to California. They wrote, they rehearsed, and they played at local clubs like the Whiskey A Go-Go. And when the time was right in 1969, the band entered the studio and recorded their first album. It hit number 17 on the LP chart. Their following grew bigger, and so did the concerts they played. They shortened their name from Chicago Transit Authority. And the rest is Chicago history. 22 top 40 hits, 13 top 10s, and a number one song called If You Leave Me Now. And it can all be traced back to producer, musician, and benefactor James William Gershio. Last week, Chicago added a second number one single to their list of hits, and it's still on top. For the second week in a row, the number one song in the land is Hard to Say I'm Sorry by Chicago.

0: The number one song in the USA for the second week in a row from the motion picture Summer Lovers, that's Chicago and Hard to Say I'm Sorry. And there you have them, the 40 most popular records in America as determined by Billboard magazine for the week ending September 18th, 1982. American Top 40s produced in Hollywood by Watermark, ABC Radio Enterprises. Executive producer Tom Rhimes, producer Don Bustani. With Meryl Schindler, Daryl Morton, Nancy Conover, Dana Schwartzwalder, Stu Jacobs, Paul Liebeskind, and Renee Jean Hill. I'm Casey Kasem. Join me next week, and again, we'll count down the 40 most popular songs in the USA. Till then, keep your feet in the ground and keep reaching for the stars.
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0: Hello again, everybody. This is Casey Kasem on American Top 40. Welcome to our weekly countdown of the 40 best-selling songs in the USA. The list we use is from the most authoritative survey in the record business, Billboard's Hot 100. Well, let's see here. We have four new songs in American Top 40. Another exciting list, so let's hear it.
3: Number 40.
0: It's a debut song, the first of the four new ones, by the group that's had 11 consecutive hit records. Doesn't look like anything's going to stop.

number 40 on American Top 40. There's Bread and another big hit. It's titled Sweet Surrender. This is Casey Kasem in Hollywood. And here's a song that just about everybody who knows anything about music will say, ah, that sounds like I did it. Sounds like a half a dozen things that I've heard over the past 20 years. What do you think it sounds like? At number 39, a debut tune by Billy Paul, Me and Mrs. Jones.

0: a second of four new songs in American Top 40. Billy Paul, Me and Mrs. Jones. Coming up, the first Top 40 hit by a group whose song was written and produced by the newest, most bizarre, and most publicized British act on the pop scene today, who himself has not yet hit the Top 40.
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0: Be ready for our year-end special surveys, American Top 40's two-part countdown of the 80 biggest hits of the year, coming up on Christmas and New Year weekends. More about that later. Right now, our third debut song, coming in at number 38. James William Gershio produces Chicago, and he produced another hit titled Dial.

happen. Chicago back on the charts at number 38 with a debut song titled Dialogue. This is Casey Kasem, and now the first top 40 hit by the group whose English producer is 100 times better known than they are. And he's never been in the top 40. He's the most bizarre and most publicized new artist on the scene today. Can't pick up a publication that deals with popular music without finding his picture plastered all over the place. And news publications like Time and Newsweek have already done feature stories on him. So it doesn't hurt a new group like this one to be produced by a famous personality. An artist whose fame so far is way ahead of his record sales. But if the critics are right, that'll come too. His name is David Bowie. And he not only produced this song he wrote, the group is Mott LaHoople. And they're at number 37 with All Day.

0: number 37 again this week. Mott the Hoople, All the Young Dudes.
1: Number 36.
0: The countdown goes on now with another debut song by the Jackson 5, Corner of the Sky. Everything.

debuting with another big hit at number 36 in American Top 40, the Jackson 5, Corner of the Sky. Before Jackson brothers leave, a fella named Ben comes along and Michael Jackson sings about him. They're at number 35 this week, a former number one song, Michael Jackson's Ben.

0: 11th week on American Top 40, Michael Jackson's Ben. I have a question here from North Carolina that sort of gives us fits. A listener wants to know what recording artist had the longest span of time between any two consecutive hits. Well, Bobby Pedrick Jr. went 13 years between White Bucks and Saddle Shoes and The Lion Sleeps Tonight, which he released using the name Robert John. But we found somebody who tops that. Details coming up.
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0: The top hits in the USA, hot off the charts of Billboard magazine. This is Casey Kasem on with the countdown and the band. This is at number 34 for the third consecutive week. 6 weeks on American Top 40.

0: Number 34 in our survey of the most popular songs across the country, The Band and Don't Do It. Now on AT40, let's answer the question about the space between hits. Here's the letter. Dear Casey, who had the longest spread of time between any two records of his that made the chart? And it's signed Gene Ellis of Winston-Salem, North Carolina. Well, Gene, the answer to your question isn't the easiest thing in the world to locate among the listings of 2,000 or 3,000 recording artists, but here's what we did find. In November 1958, Bobby Petrick Jr. hit the charts with White Bucks and Saddle Shoes. Then 13 years and 2 months later, he made the charts again using the name Robert John and singing The Lion Sleeps Tonight. But then we found another singer who has an even wider gap between hits. In June 1957, he hit the charts with a song called What Can I Do? Then he hit the charts again 13 years and 5 months later with Can't Get Over Losing You, which makes Donnie Elbert the artist with the longest span of time between any two consecutive chart records. Gene, thanks for the letter. Now, on with the countdown.
1: Number 33.
0: At number 33, the Mac Davis composition, done by the group from Detroit called Gallery. They drop 11 notches this week with I Believe in Music.

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American Top 40 is heard every week on great radio stations from coast to coast and around the world, like WDRC, Hartford, Connecticut, Cape Boy, Honolulu, Hawaii, WNDR, Syracuse, New York, and WAIR, Winston-Salem, North Carolina. Here's Johnny Rivers from a song that was first a hit by Hugh.

Got moved up six notches this week to number 32 in the second week on American Top 40. Johnny Rivers and Rockin' Pneumonia and Boogie Woogie Flu. This is Casey in Hollywood. Here's a man born in Brooklyn, now living in L.A. Nielsen, Spaceman.

Up five notches to number 30, Grand Funk Railroad, Rock and Roll Soul. This is the first chart record for a man named Austin Roberts. His hit is Something's Wrong With Me. He's in his mid-20s, born in Newport News, Virginia, and

That debut to 33, now moves up to 29. Austin Roberts with Something's Wrong With Me. This is Casey on American Top 40. The people in the business say the toughest hit to get is not the first one, but the second one. Gilbert O'Sullivan.

0: That moved from number 36 to number 28, second week on American Top 40. Gilbert O'Sullivan and Claire. Coming up, the latest hit by the really bizarre group who got their start by faking it, by pretending to be a rock and roll band before they could play instruments. This is Casey Kasem in Hollywood. We're counting them down in American Top 40. We've got 27 hits to go on our way to number one. So stay right there.
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0: And here we go with more of the most popular records in the USA. I'm Casey Kasem, this is AT40, and the countdown rolls on.
2: Number 27.
0: If this is the first time you've heard this record, American City Suite, give it a good listen. It's a lot being said by a couple of city boys, Cashman and West, from New York City. They say,

moved up one this week in American Top 40 to 27. Cashman and West, American City Suite. This is Casey in Hollywood, and now the latest hit by the far-out rock group who got their start by pretending to be a rock group. A few years back, as the story goes, five friends from Phoenix, Arizona were going to the same school. And they all went out for track and they all earned letters, which brought them to an awards banquet where everybody had to prepare a skit as part of the entertainment. Well, these five friends worked up an act where they pretended to be a rock and roll band. And they had to pretend because they weren't musicians. Well, they faked it pretty good and got enough of a response to make them believe they were good and that they should take themselves seriously. So they learned to play instruments, practiced a lot, and went out into the world of pop music to make a name for themselves, which they have done. But not so much on their musicianship as their showmanship. At number 26 this week, one of the most bizarre and colorful groups in the business, Alice Cooper.

0: 5th week on American Top 40, same position as last week at number 26. Alice Cooper elected. Here's a singer who taught 9th grade English and was head of the Covina High School English Department in Covina, California. She was moonlighting as a singer. Today, she's full-time.
1: Number 25.
0: Donna Fargo moves up 6 notches with Funny Face.

Number 25 in the countdown, Donna Fargo, Funny Face, a former number one country song. This is Casey Kasem, and here are Alan, Wayne, Merrill, Jay, and Don. The Osmonds, produced by Michael Lloyd and Alan Osmond. At number 24, they move up eight notches with Crazy Horses.

Number 24 in their second week in American Top 40, The Osmonds and Crazy Horses. This is Casey Kasem in Hollywood, and the countdown rolls on. Danny O'Keefe was born in Spokane, Washington, grew up for a while in Wenatchee, Washington, finished high school in St. Paul, Minnesota. Here's his first chart record at number 23 this week. Good Time Charlie's Got the Blues.

0: moved from number 15 to 23 this week. Danny O'Keefe, Good Time Charlie's Got the Blues. This is Casey on American Top 40, and here's a question from Michigan about the fastest dropper. Dear Casey, what song fell off the chart the fastest after leaving the number one position? Well, the fastest dropper from the number one spot came in 1967 by a New York group who took their name from a TV series. Details coming up.
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0: In a two-part special airing on Christmas and New Year's weekends, American Top 40 will be counting down the 80 biggest hits of the year. Be ready for it. Now, Jim Croce at 22 moves up eight notches with this song. Operator.

0: Number 22, Jim Croce, operator. Now, let's answer the question about the fastest dropper. Merrily Hess of Mount Pleasant, Michigan, wants to know what song fell off the chart the fastest after leaving the number one position. Merrily, let me lead up to that by saying first that the song after leaving the number one spot stayed on the chart for only 3 more weeks before disappearing. From number one, it dropped to number two, to number nine, to number 35, and then completely off the Hot 100. The song hit back in 1967. It was by a New York group who took their name from a television comedy series about a bunch of little kids, the Young Rascals. And the song? Groovin'. Merrily, good question. Thanks for your letter. Now, on with the countdown.
1: Number 21.
0: The tune at number 21 is by a Spaniard from England who writes about Southern California. Albert Hammond.

move 6 notches to 21. Albert Hammond, It Never Rains in Southern California. These are the top hits in the USA, hot off the charts of Billboard magazine. This is Casey Kasem on with the countdown. A song that debuted last week at number 25 moves up 5 this week to 20. The Stylistics, I'm Stone in Love with You.

0: from 25 to 20. This week's Stylistics, I'm Stone in Love with You. And here's a singer who's had 38 top 10 records.
1: Number 19.
0: This is one of them. Elvis Presley at number 19 this week.

2019 and moving down five notches, Elvis Presley with Burning Love. AT40 is heard coast to coast and around the world on great radio stations like WCRV, Washington, New Jersey, KFAR, Fairbanks, Alaska, WKVO, Havelock, North Carolina, and WPIX, New York City. 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

AT40, now at number 18, America and Ventura Highway. This moves up one notch in its eighth week on American Top 40 to number 17, Shy Coltrane, Thunder and Lightning.

0: Shy Colts Rains, Thunder, and Lightning. Coming up, the biggest hit in the career of one of the top rock stars of the 50s, whose 1958 hit song Sweet Little 16 was given a new set of lyrics 5 years later and became the biggest surfing record the Beach Boys ever had.
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0: This got as high as number 11, stayed there.

week on American Top 40, now at number 16, dropping 5 notches this week. The Doobie Brothers, Listen to the Music. This is Casey Kasem in Hollywood. We're at number 15 in our countdown. Here's a song that moves up 6 notches by Al Green. You Ought to Be With Me.

0: another big hit at number 15 this week in American Top 40. Now at number 14, the biggest hit in the career of one of the top rock stars of the 50s, who can take credit for the biggest surfing song the Beach Boys ever had. In 1958, this artist had a million seller called Sweet Little 16, a song about a pretty teenage girl that all the cats wanted to dance with. It hit number 2. Then 5 years later, that tune was on the charts again. The exact same melody, but with a new title and completely new words. It hit number 3. A song by the Beach Boys called Surfin' USA, the biggest of their surfing hits. Meanwhile, the composer of that melody entered somewhat of a dry spell as far as the pop charts were concerned, which he broke recently with the biggest hit of his career, the first and only number one record for rock and roll pioneer Chuck Berry.
1: We got to do our alma mater. We must do our alma mater. 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

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Live like you want to live, baby. 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You got a right, baby. 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Yeah. 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

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There's a few right down front here that's not singing. 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
1: A former number one song for Chuck Berry, My Ding-a-Ling, this week at number 14, dropping 7 notches. Well, AT40 has goofed, and a listener in Boston wasted no time letting us know. 2 weeks ago, I said that the oldest artist ever to hit the top 40 was Walter Brennan. Wrong. Details coming up. That wraps up the second part of American Top 40 with the top 13 best-selling songs in the USA coming right up.
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1: You're hearing the hits as we count them down to number one. This is part three of AT40. I'm Casey Kasem, and the countdown continues.
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1: The number one soul song on the Billboard charts is this one here by Harold Melvin and the Blue Notes, a five-man group based in Philadelphia, been singing together for about 15 years. They come in at number 13 on the pop charts. If

moves up 7 notches at number 13 this week. Harold Melvin and the Blue Notes. If you don't know me by now. Let's set the record straight at American Top 40 on a question we goofed on 2 weeks ago. A listener had asked, who was the oldest person ever to hit the top 40? And my answer had been Walter Brennan with 2 top 40 hits in 1962 when he was 68 years old. But that's not the right answer. And listener Perry Ryan of Boston, Massachusetts set it straight. It seems that a one-shot recording artist had come along in 1966 with a record that peaked at number 29. And at that time, the gentleman, who is now deceased, was 70 years old, the highest age at which anybody in chart history has had a record in the top 40. His record was a recitation called Gallant Men, and his name was Everett McKinley Dirksen, the late senator from Illinois. Perry, thanks for catching us on that one. And now, the countdown continues with Rick Nelson at number 12. First week out of the top 10 in 4 weeks.

0: 30-year-old Rick Nelson with the 12th best-selling song in the USA, Garden Party. Here's a letter whose answer ought to raise a few establishment eyebrows. A listener in Iowa wants to know, what Broadway musical has given birth to the most top 10 hits? Well, the winning show has placed four songs in the top four positions. Details are coming up.
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0: Be ready for our two-part special coming up on Christmas and New Year's weekends when we count down Billboard's 80 top hits of 1972. Right here on American Top 40. More about that later. At number 11, The Fifth Dimension, If I Could Reach You. Oh.

0: Moving up one in American Top 40 to number 11, The Fifth Dimension, If I Could Reach You. Time to answer that letter from Iowa now. It says, Dear Casey, what's the name of the Broadway musical that the most top 10 hits have come from? And it's signed Cheryl Stark, Dubuque, Iowa. Well, Cheryl, there have been several shows that have had hit songs in the top 10. So what do you say we toughen up your question a bit and ask, what show has had most hits in the top 5? Or tougher yet, the top 4? The winning show was not a creation of the Broadway establishment. Its first big year on stage was 1968, and by 1969, 5 of its songs on 4 records had blasted the top of the charts. Three Dog Night hit number 4 with Easy to Be Hard. Oliver hit number 3 with Good Morning Starshine. The Fifth Dimension made number 1 with a medley of Aquarius and Let the Sunshine In. And the Cowsills reached number 2 with the title song from the score of Hair. The biggest hitmaker among musical plays in chart history. Cheryl, thanks for your letter. Now on with the countdown.
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six notches from 16 to 10, Seals and Crofts and Summer Breeze. 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

0: ninth best-selling song in the USA by Eagles, a four-man group, Witchy Woman. 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
1: Good evening, ladies and gentlemen. This is Walter Klondike from Convention Hall, Miami Beach, bringing you the first get-together convention of Republicans and Democrats alike. We have Henry Kissinger and Vice President Agnew standing by on the right side of Convention Hall. Come in, David Stinkley.
2: Thank you, Walter. Mr. Kissinger, amid this historic moment, with all the pomp and grandeur of the political system of America all around you, tell us, sir, what are your innermost thoughts at this very moment?
3: Gotta find a woman. Gotta find a woman. Gotta find a woman. Gotta find a woman.
2: Vice President Agnew, what are your thoughts, sir?
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2: Mr. Agnew, when you heard the rumors that President Nixon might not select you as his running mate again, what did you say to him?
5: Never should have promised to me. Give it here. Don't hold back. Now give it here. Don't say nothing. Just give it here. Come on.
2: Thank you, Henry Kissinger and Vice President Agnew. Back to you, Walter.
1: Thank you, David. Now, Sidney Bruntley is over on the left side. He has Sergeant Shriver with him.
6: Sergeant Shriver, what kind of offer did Senator McGovern make you?
7: He made me an offer I couldn't refuse.
1: Sidney, forgive me, but our roving reporter, Larry Reasoning, has Martha Mitchell on the microphone. Take it away, Larry Reasoning.
8: Mrs. Mitchell, would you like to talk to our listeners?
9: I'll suck it to you, Daddy.
8: Now that your husband has resigned from politics, how do you feel, ma'am? Well, I can understand that, Mrs. Mitchell. Now, back to you, Walter.
1: Sidney Bruntley is on the left side of the floor with Mr. and Mrs. Eagleton and Senator McGovern. Take it away, Sidney.
6: Thank you, Walter. Senator McGovern, how did you feel when you and Senator Eagleton first separated, sir?
10: Alone again, naturally.
6: Everyone was turning you down, sir. If Sergeant Shriver had also refused, who would you have turned to then?
11: A horse with no name.
6: Oh, I love horses. Now, Senator Eagleton, how does one feel in the morning when his world has been

0: shattered, sir.
1: Well, you wake up in the morning and your hands are shaking and your nerves are all uptight.
0: One final question to you, Senator Eagleton. What did you say to the newspaper columnist when you met him face to face? Senator McGovern, what are your feelings on that, sir?
2: How can a loser ever win?
0: Mrs. Eagleton, would you like to answer him?
3: Who do you think you are, Mr. Big Stuff?
0: Thank you very much. Now back to you, Walter.
4: There's a commotion on the left side of the floor. We've got Senator Kennedy standing with Jane Ronda. Take it away, David Stinkley.
5: Mr. Kissinger, what are you doing all the way over here on this side of the hall? Now that's it from here, Walter.
4: Thank you, David. Thank you, Sydney. Thank you, Larry. Thank you, America. 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
6: 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Delegates with Convention 72. Coming up, the latest hit by Motown's all-time biggest-selling male vocal group. There are 5 of them, but there's not a Jackson in the bunch.
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6: Well, I imagine by now they're already beginning to talk Academy Award to Curtis Mayfield. He'll certainly be nominated because of Freddy's Dead, the theme from Superfly, this week at number 7.

for a couple of weeks at number 4, it's now number 7. Curtis Mayfield and the biggest hit he's had to date, Freddy's Dead, theme from Superfly. Now, the current hit by Motown Records' biggest-selling male vocal group. There are 5 of them, but their name isn't Jackson. This group is a little bit older than the J5. They started out 12 years ago, and 2 of the original 5 are still doing their thing. That's the group's founder, Mel Franklin. Now, he's the one with the big bass voice. And his buddy, Otis Williams. The 3 new members are Mel's cousin, Richard Street, lead singer, Dennis Edwards, and the newest member, Damon Harris. At number 6 this week, The Temptations.

by Norman Whitfield, now at number 6, first week in the top 10 for the Temptations' latest, Papa Was a Rolling Stone. Here's the biggest hit the Moody Blues have ever had. It's titled, Nights in White Satin.

After 2 weeks at number two, they dropped to number five. From England, the Moody Blues and Nights in White Satin. From Australia, Helen Reddy, moving up four notches to number four in our survey. I

0: moves up four big notches to number four, Helen Reddy and I Am Woman. This is Casey Kasem in Hollywood. Coming up, the current hit by the Florida singer-songwriter who says he started out working as a musician only to earn money for college. But as soon as the record business gave him a wink and a nod, he dropped out of school and tried for the big time.
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0: Here's a song that was number one on the soul charts for five consecutive weeks. This week it moves up two notches on Billboard's pop charts to number three. A group that's been together for 17 years. They're the Spinners, and their hit is I'll Be Around.

the third best-selling song in the USA on American Top 40 by The Spinners, I'll Be Around. And now, the current hit by the Florida singer-songwriter who played in bars six nights a week to pay his way through St. Petersburg Junior College. His real name is Kent Lavoie, and an education was what he really wanted and not a career in music. Until a promise of fame and fortune as a recording artist lured him out of school and into the business. 6 years ago, he was a college student and sort of short of cash. The two often go together. So at night, to earn a little money, he sang and played guitar at saloons near the campus. And one night he was heard by record producer Phil Gernhardt, who noticed the talent that the rest of the world hadn't been overwhelmed by yet. So Gernhardt made a deal with the singer, and together, the two of them worked until they got their first hit. It took them 5 years, until 1971, when Me and You and A Dog Named Boo reached number five. Their latest joint effort has topped that. At number two this week, here is Lobo.

Last week at number 3 moves up one notch this week to number 2. Lobo, I'd Love You to Want Me. This is Casey Kasem on American Top 40. Now, before we hear the one most popular song in America this week, let's see what's at the top of the other charts. On the soul chart, the number 1 song is If You Don't Know Me By Now by Harold Melvin and the Blue Notes. On the country and western chart, number 1 is She's Too Good to Be True by Charlie Pride. The number 1 best-selling album is Catch Bull at 4 by Cat Stevens. And on Billboard's national singles chart, the best-selling song in the USA, number 1, I Can See Clearly Now by Johnny Nash.

0: For the third consecutive week, the number one best-selling song in the USA, originally from Houston, Texas, Johnny Nash, I Can See Clearly Now. That's it, the 40 top-selling songs in the nation. And you heard them on American Top 40, where we do our countdown every week at this time. 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Producer is Don Bastani, and we tape the show here in Hollywood. This is Casey Kasem. Join me next week, and again, we'll count down the 40 most popular songs in the USA. Till then, keep your feet in the ground and keep reaching for the stars.
1: 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Edited and mixed by Stephen Carthy. Special thanks to Kalila Dawkins, Matt Wilson, Rob Durkee, Pete Battistini, Scott Lakefield, Mike Savage, Ken Martin, and of course, Casey Kasem. 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
0: Hello again and welcome to American Top 40. My name's Casey Kasem and I'm all set to count down the 40 most popular songs in the USA. Billboard magazine ranks them according to record sales and radio airplay. Before we find out how Billboard ranked them this week, let's recap last week's top three songs. At number three last week was Bon Jovi with Living on a Prayer. At number two, Billy Vera and the Beaters with At This Moment. And at number one last week was Madonna with Open Your Heart. Question is, does Madonna open her heart enough to let anybody else into that number one spot? We'll find out when we reach the top. Now, let's start counting them down.
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0: This song peaked at number two on the Soul chart, and it gave the Queen of Soul another top 40 jewel in her crown. Moving down now, here's her 39th top 40 hit, Jimmy Lee by Aretha Franklin.

Franklin telling the story of a schoolgirl crush that keeps hanging on. Jimmy Lee's The Object of Her Affection and the name of that song. It peaked at number 28 last week. This week it falls to number 40. Four songs debut in the countdown. That means four songs fell out. Notorious by Duran Duran, Victory by Kool and the Gang, Is This Love by Survivor, and Walk Like an Egyptian by the Bengals. Those four fell out. Here's our first debut song. At number 39, it's Wang Chung and Let's Go.

0: Let's Go, the British duo Wang Chung doing it again. That's the follow-up to their hit Everybody Have Fun Tonight, and it enters the countdown this week at number 39. I'm Casey Kasem. You're listening to AT40. A listener wants to know if during the 80s any record has hit all three charts, pop, soul, and country. The answer is yes. Four records have hit pop, soul, and country. The first three of them were written by Lionel Richie, and the fourth is in the countdown.
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0: Here's the Los Angeles band Toto with a second hit from their album called Fahrenheit. If they were a European band, they probably would have titled the album Celsius. At number 38, here's Toto, Without Your Love.

0: Los Angeles band Toto has the 38th most popular song in the country. It's called Without Your Love, and it's their follow-up to the hit of late last year titled I'll Be Over You. You're listening to American Top 40. I'm Casey Kasem. Now, let's answer that question about Triple Crown chart singles. A listener in Zornading, West Germany, Wolfgang Kaiser, wants to know, so far in the 1980s, have any hit singles made the pop chart, the soul chart, and the country chart? Yes, four of them have. And Lionel Richie wrote three of them. In the 1950s and the 60s, it wasn't uncommon for a record to hit all three charts. But these days, it's a real rarity. So far in the 80s, only four hits have managed to do it. The first was Lady, sung by Kenny Rogers and written by Lionel Richie. The next song to hit pop, country, and soul was Stuck on You, sung by Lionel Richie and written by Lionel. Next, We Are the World hit all three charts, sung by over 40 top stars and co-written by Michael Jackson, and, you got it, the amazing Lionel Richie. The fourth song in the 1980s to hit all three charts is a current hit. It's already hit number one on the pop chart, and it's also climbing the country chart and soul chart. It's the smash ballad by Billy Vera and the Beaters, coming up a little later in the countdown. It's called At This Moment. And there you are, Wolfgang. The four hits in the 1980s that have made the pop, soul, and country charts. At This Moment by Billy Vera and the Beaters, and three songs written or co-written by Lionel Richie. Kenny Rogers' Lady, Lionel's own Stuck on You, and USA for Africa's We Are the World. Thanks for your letter. Now, on with the countdown.
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0: Up in the Rapture, the second top 40 hit by Anita Baker from Detroit. Anita's been nominated for a Grammy Award in the category Best Rhythm and Blues Vocal Performance Female. The award ceremony will happen on February 24th as the countdown continues.
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0: We're counting down the 40 top hits in the 50 states. And here's a female trio from the Sunshine State. Ann Curlis, Jeanette Girado, and Gioia Carmen are based in Miami. They call themselves Exposé, and they debut in the 40 at number 36 with their first hit song. It hit number one on the dance chart, Come Go With Me.

0: Go With Me, the first chart single by a female trio from Miami. They call themselves Exposé. Their song enters the countdown this week at number 36. I'm Casey Kasem. You're listening to American Top 40. Coming up, a debut song by the group Cameo. The song called Candy, which made us wonder what's the most popular candy in the country. Well, turns out that number one is a bar that's just packed with peanuts. Our ranking of the top 10 candies is coming up.
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0: We're counting down the most popular songs in the USA. From Starbuck, Minnesota to Starbuck, Washington. From Star City, Arkansas to Star City, Indiana to Star City, West Virginia. And from the city that launched the Starship, San Francisco, here comes that Bay Area band's latest hit. Warping into the countdown at number 35. Nothing's gonna stop us now.

Nothing's Gonna Stop Us Now. That's the 15th top 40 hit for this California band, if you count all its incarnations. First as the Jefferson Airplane, then Jefferson Starship, and now just Starship. They debut at number 35 this week. Now on American Top 40, we're up to a song by the soul band Cameo called Candy. Now, I know this is a pop music show, but we got an irresistible craving to know what's the most popular candy in the country. And we checked it out. We got these rankings from the American Consulting Corporation in Orlando, Florida. And the figures are based on single candy bars and packages and not on bulk package sales. And here's how America's Sweet Tooth ranks the top 10 candies for 1986. At number 10, Butterfinger. Number 9, Wrigley's Double Mint Gum. Number 8, Twix Caramel. Number 7, Milky Way. Number 6, Hershey's Almond. Number 5, Kit Kat. Number 4, M&M's Plain. Number 3, M&M's Peanut. Number 2, Reese's Peanut Butter Cups. Which brings us to number 1. The most popular candy in the country. It's packed with peanuts and caramel and wrapped in creamy milk chocolate. The number 1 candy in the USA for 1986, Snickers. And that's our sugar break. Now, on with the countdown. Debuting at number 34 this week, here's the latest hit song from Cameo called Candy.

0: Call My Girlfriend Candy by the three-man soul group Cameo. It's the highest debuting song in the countdown this week. Enters at number 34 as the countdown rocks on.
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0: Here's the first hit record for a jazz fusion composer and keyboard player who's become a hot producer the past few years. His name is Jeff Lorber, and he's produced for artists like Jeffrey Osborne, Barbara Streisand, and the group DeBarge. Now, this record is Jeff Lorber's, and he's got singer Karen White doing the vocal. Up four notches to number 33, Facts of Love.

0: of Love, the first chart single for keyboard player and composer Jeff Lorber, featuring vocalist Karen White. Jeff's well known for his jazz fusion albums dating back to the 70s. Now he's into funky pop. This is American Top 40. I'm Casey Kasem. Coming up, a long-distance dedication from an 11-year-old rocker to the world's opera fans.
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0: 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If we go down the coast a couple of hundred miles south of Boston, we come to Long Island, where this next singer makes his home with his beautiful model wife, Christy, and their baby daughter, Alexa Ray. Here's Billy Joel at number 32. This is the time.

That's Billy Joel with a second hit generated from the album, The Bridge. The song peaked at number 18 2 weeks ago. Now it's working its way down. Number 32 this week. You're listening to American Top 40. I'm Casey Kasem. Well, now we're up to our long-distance dedication. And this one is from a young girl who addresses the problem of musical discrimination. Here's what she writes. Dear Casey, I'm 11 years old and live in Houston, Texas. Right now I'm attending my last year of elementary school. My favorite hobbies are listening to music and writing stories. I really enjoy rock music. Lately, I've heard a lot of people talking about how rock is a disgrace to the children of our country and the country's future. Well, they probably don't listen to it that often to know. The teenagers and some other people, but I'm mainly talking about teenagers, love rock and roll, and it's here to stay. We live in a free country, and we have a right to listen to whatever we want. And if those opera freaks don't like it, tough. Will you please play I Love Rock and Roll for those who hate rock and roll? Thank you. Sincerely, Mickey Jackson. Okay, Mickey, here's your long-distance dedication. Oops, sorry, Mickey. Wrong record. Here's your long-distance dedication.

0: Joan Jett and the Blackhearts with their number one song from 1982, I Love Rock and Roll. A long-distance dedication from 11-year-old Mickey Jackson in Houston to people who prefer opera. I'm Casey Kasem. This is American Top 40 in Hollywood. We're counting down the week's 40 biggest hit singles, and we're 31 hits away from number one. We'll continue in a moment, so stay right there.
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0: We're counting down the hits, the 40 biggest from the official Billboard charts. I'm Casey Kasem, this is American Top 40, and the countdown continues on our way to the number one song in the USA.
2: Number 31.
0: Here's the top singles act of 1986, looking as if she might repeat for 1987. She has back-to-back hits in the countdown this week. First up, the title song from her number one album, Control. Dropping 15 notches, here's Janet Jackson.
3: Control.

Janet Jackson falling from number 16 to number 31 with Control. Janet's the top singles act of last year, and this year, she hasn't lost her momentum. This week on American Top 40, she has back-to-back hits. At number 30, here she is again, climbing six notches with her latest called Let's Wait a While.

0: You know you can't rush love. Let's wait a while. Janet Jackson up six notches to number 30. It's the fifth hit from her album, Control. Janet's biggest hit from that album so far has been the number one song, When I Think of You. A listener in Georgia wants to know, what was Elvis Presley's biggest hit? Well, coming up, we'll hear pieces of Elvis's three biggest hits, a song about a hotel, a song about cruelty, and a song that shook everybody up.
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0: These are the hottest hits in the USA. In this week's survey, we have five acts from England, and that's a modest number for the land of King Arthur and William Shakespeare and the Beatles. There's Wang Chung, Peter Gabriel, Genesis, Samantha Fox, and this four-man band from Liverpool. They're called Dead or Alive, climbing four notches to number 29 with their recent number one dance hit. Here's Brand New Lover.
1: Your

I need to do is find the brand new lover by the four-man band from England, Dead or Alive, featuring lead singer Pete Burns. They move from number 33 to number 29 this week on American Top 40. Now, let's answer that question about the king of rock and roll's biggest hit. A listener in Dublin, Georgia, Ellen Martin, wants to know, what was Elvis Presley's biggest hit song? Well, Ellen, let's count down Elvis's three biggest hits, all of them rock and roll classics. In third place is a song about a hotel whose occupants are broken-hearted lovers who cry away their grief. Heartbreak Hotel spent 7 weeks at number one, and it's Elvis Presley's third biggest hit. His second biggest hit was a song about cruelty.

Motley Crue. It also spent 7 weeks at number one, but racked up even more points in Heartbreak Hotel to make Don't Be Cruel Elvis Presley's second biggest hit. His biggest hit of all shook up everybody.

0: all shook up. Spent 8 weeks at number one and a total of 30 weeks on the chart, making it Elvis Presley's biggest hit. And there's your answer, Ellen. The three biggest hits by the King. Third biggest, Heartbreak Hotel. Second biggest, Don't Be Cruel. And biggest of all Shook Up. Incidentally, both Don't Be Cruel and All Shook Up were written by the same man, Otis Blackwell. Thanks for writing in. Now, on with the countdown.
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0: It's Eddie Money climbing four notches with I Wanna Go Back.

At number 27 this week are Bruce Hornsby and The Range with their hit song, Mandolin Rain. Can't hear any rain on the record, but there's plenty of mandolin. Take some sweet-sounding strings, eight of them, stretch them across a wood body shaped like a half a pear, and there's your mandolin. It's been around a long time, over 200 years. Bruce Hornsby uses it on his second top 40 hit. At number 27, Mandolin Rain.

0: Bruce Hornsby and the Range with Mandolin Rain. At number 27, moving up 8 notches, it's the band's second top 40 hit. Their first, of course, went all the way to number 1, The Way It Is. Canadian singer and songwriter Corey Hart once gambled and lost. He lost all his money gambling at a blackjack table, just so he could talk to another player, singing star Carly Simon. Corey's losing story is coming up.
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0: These are the hits ranked by Billboard magazine. And here's a song that topped Billboard's pop chart and soul chart. Hit number one soul first, and then hit number one pop just 4 weeks ago. It's the first hit for New York singer Gregory Abbott. At number 26 this week, Shake You Down.
2: Yeah.

Shake You Down shakes down 13 notches this week to number 26, a recent number one on both the pop and soul charts by Gregory Abbott. You're listening to American Top 40. I'm Casey Kasem. Well, now we're up to the singer and songwriter who once went bust at a blackjack table just so he could talk to a singing star. It's the story of 24-year-old Canadian Corey Hart. Corey told us that about 6 years ago, he was vacationing in Nassau in the Bahama Islands. He says he used to always try to vacation where he might find recording stars in the hopes of selling them some of his songs. Well, one night, Corey walked into one of the gaming casinos and noticed a large crowd around a blackjack table. He walked over to see who was drawing all the attention. And there, seated at the table with the rest of the players, was Carly Simon. Corey thought, what a break. Now, if only he could get a seat next to her, it'd be perfect. So he edged closer to the table, and barely a minute later, a man sitting next to Carly Simon got up and left, and Corey sat down. But if you sit at a blackjack table, you gotta play. So Corey started playing blackjack. He lost, and he kept losing, and losing, and losing. And Carly Simon kept winning and winning. Finally, Corey got around to telling her he was a songwriter. She smiled that big smile of hers and said, I hope you're a better songwriter than a blackjack player. Corey said he was, and Carly said she'd like to hear his music sometime. Well, by the time the evening was over, Corey had lost all his money, about $200, and he never did get any of his songs to Carly. But now he doesn't have to. He's on a hot streak with his 7th top 40 hit. Here's Corey Hart and Can't Help Falling in Love.

0: Corey Hart, climbing six notches to number 25 with Can't Help Falling in Love. Corey's remake of Elvis Presley's classic of 1962. Elvis's original hit number two. And the countdown continues.
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0: Once a week with AT40, and you know how your favorite songs are doing across the USA. Like the first solo hit by the Cars Band member Benjamin Orr. He plays bass, is originally from Cleveland, and moves up a notch this week with Stay the Night at number 24, Benjamin Orr.

0: for Stay the Night. Benjamin Orr of The Cars up a notch to number 24. It's from his solo album, The Lace. Our countdown of the most popular songs in the USA doesn't stop until we get to the top.
1: Number 23.
0: The recording career of 24-year-old Los Angeles singer-songwriter Robbie Neville is off to a great start. Robbie's first hit spent 2 weeks at number 2, just missing that top spot. Here it is, C'est la vie.

0: RV by Robbie Neville peaked at number 2 a few weeks back. Now it falls from 11 to 23. A radio broadcaster once created an artificial duet on tape by two of the biggest stars in the business. When he played the fake duet on his radio station, it was such a hit that the two superstars got together and recorded the song as a real duet, which became a number one smash. It's coming up as an AT40 Extra.
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0: 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The first hit by Chico DeBarge keeps inching up a notch or two at a time. Last week it moved from 25 to 23. This week it's at number 22. Here's Talk.

the new baby, 20-year-old Chico DeBarge, a solo act from the talented DeBarge family. He moves from number 23 to number 22 this week. Now I have an AT40 Extra, and it's a hit song that was born as an artificial duet. Here's the story. A few years ago at radio station WAKY in Louisville, Kentucky, program director Gary Guthrie noticed that Barbara Streisand and Neil Diamond had recorded the same song on separate solo albums. It was a romantic ballad, and Gary liked both versions. And when he noticed that Streisand and Diamond were singing in just about the same key and same tempo on this ballad, he got an idea. He took the two albums into WAKY's production studio and electronically manufactured a duet by mixing and blending from both recordings onto one tape. And it worked. In fact, it sounded so good that Gary had his disc jockeys play it. And the duet that Barbra Streisand and Neil Diamond had never recorded became a hit in Louisville. Well, Columbia Records, which happened to have both Streisand and Diamond under contract, heard about that fake duet and called Barbara and Neil into their studios to make it real. And the

0: number one song from 1978, You Don't Bring Me Flowers, an AT40 Extra by Neil Diamond and Barbara Streisand. From Hollywood, this is American Top 40. I'm Casey Kasem. We've got 21 hits to go to the number one song in the nation. We'll continue in just a moment.
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0: And the countdown continues now on American Top 40 with the 21 hottest hits in the USA still to come. I'm Casey Kasem, and on we go.
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0: Kool & the Gang and Journey had been tied for most Top 40 hits by a band in the 1980s. Each had 15. Well, Journey's 16th broke the tie. Up six notches this week to number 21, here it is. I'll Be All Right Without You.

be all right without you. The band Journey, now on their fourth top 40 hit from the album Raised on Radio. It's the 21st biggest song in the country. Well, this week we have five acts from England in the survey. And of those five acts, here's the one that's been around the longest. A band who formed way back in 1966 in Surrey, England. They peaked with this song at number 4 a couple of weeks ago. Now they're at number 20. Here's Genesis with Land of Confusion.

0: third hit from the album Invisible Touch. That's Genesis with Land of Confusion. It falls 14 notches this week on American Top 40 to number 20 as the countdown continues.
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0: Here's another Grammy-nominated band. They're from Canada, and they've already won several Canadian awards for excellence in music, the Juno Awards. Now in the USA, we'll see if they can win the Grammy for Best New Artist. This week, the second top 40 hit for Glass Tiger drops 11 notches to number 19.

Canadian band Glass Tiger with their hit Someday. It peaked at number 7. This week falls from 8 to 19 in our countdown. On American Top 40, I'm Casey Kasem. Now, we're up to a song that was originally recorded by a gospel group, and it hit number 12 back in 1971. That's when the Staple Singers sang. Now, TV star Bruce Willis is climbing the chart with it, with some help from the Pointer Sisters. At number 18, here's Respect Yourself.

0: Limelighter Bruce Willis singing with the Pointer Sisters' Respect Yourself, a remake of the Staple Singers hit from 1971. This is American Top 40. I'm Casey Kasem. You know that sometimes dangerous game where you fall backwards and depend on a friend to catch you before you hit the floor? Well, coming up is the English singer who plays that game at every concert, trusting his audience to catch him.
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0: The numbers get smaller and the hits get bigger. Now we're up to the band who opened for Madonna a couple of years ago at Madison Square Garden and got booed off the stage.
3: Yeah!
0: But instead of crawling away with their tails between their legs, these guys fought back. Singer Adam Yauch jumped up on the speakers and started yelling insults back at the crowd. Here's the band that won't back down, the Beastie Boys. They're climbing the countdown this week to number 17 with their hit, You Gotta Fight for Your Right to Party.

0: gotta fight for your right to party. That's the New York trio of rambunctious rappers, the Beastie Boys. Their first album, called License to Ill, has gone platinum. And their first single from that album jumped 7 notches this week on American Top 40 to number 17. I'm Casey Kasem in Hollywood. Now, I have a tale of trust for you. Do you have a friend you trust so well you'd fall backwards and expect him to catch you? Well, there's an Englishman who tests his relationship with his fans just like that at every concert. He's 36-year-old Peter Gabriel, one of the many performers who are very giving to their fans. A few rock stars have been known to jump off the stage and into the aisles where they can sing surrounded by their fans. And believe me, that's taken a chance. But Peter Gabriel is so trusting of his fans, he's taken it a step further. It happens during the portion of his concert when he sings a song called Lay Your Hands on Me. Peter, at the edge of the stage, turns his back to the audience and then falls backwards into the crowd. And they catch him every time. Flat on his back, Peter continues to sing, while the crowd passes him over their heads. Even though he plays to bigger and bigger audiences as he becomes more successful, Peter insists it's something that he's going to keep doing, because he says it's a symbol of the special bond between him and his fans. At number 16 in this week's countdown, here's Peter Gabriel with Big Time.
1: Hi there.

0: Peter Gabriel with his follow-up to the hit In Your Eyes. This one's called Big Time. Up six notches this week to number 16 as the countdown rocks on.
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0: We're on our way to the number one song in the USA.
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0: Professor of Sociology Richard Wallace at Berry College in Georgia has been studying hit songs for clues to our attitudes about love. Dr. Wallace says our attitudes have changed over the decades, but our interest is constant. Love is still the most common verb in hit songs. And here's Luther Vandross to back up those statistics with the song at number 15 this week, Stop the

Shop to Love. That's Luther Vandross climbing four notches this week to number 15. I'm Casey Kasem on American Top 40, counting down the most popular songs from Near Island, Alaska to Far Hills, New Jersey. And we're up to number 14. Up till now, superstar Linda Ronstadt has had 20 top 40 hits. The first two were with a band called the Stone Ponies. The 18 hits that followed were all solo. Well, Linda's 21st top 40 appearance is a duet. She sings it with James Ingram. Up seven solid notches to number 14, here's Somewhere Out There.

Somewhere Out There. 40-year-old Linda Ronstadt singing with 27-year-old James Ingram. It's their first recording together, and they climb 7 notches this week to number 14. I'm Casey Kasem. You're listening to American Top 40. Everybody wants to be a star, right? Well, coming up is the story of a man who wanted to be a pop star so badly that he pretended he was one and landed in jail. The hits from coast to coast. Every week, American Top 40 is heard in the 50 states and around the world on great radio stations like Eureka's Power Station 93.1 Stereo KXGO, Eureka, California. 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And TGMR FM, Metro Stereo, Guatemala City, Guatemala. At number 13 in the countdown, up 5 notches, here's the band from Philadelphia. Cinderella's their name, heavy metal's their game. But this is a slow one. Nobody's fool.

Nobody's Fool by the four-man band from Philadelphia, Cinderella. One of 10 acts this week who are in the survey for the first time. They climb 5 notches to number 13. This is American Top 40. I'm Casey Kasem. Now, we're up to the story of a man who wanted to be a star so much he told everybody he was a member of a popular band. The story starts last spring on a Friday night in the seaside resort town of Ocean City, Maryland. A hip-looking 26-year-old guy wearing fancy clothes comes breezing into town. He's got brand new high-tech musical equipment, an entourage of 7 or 8 people, and a personality that won't quit. He tells everybody he's Willie Triplett, the drummer with the soul band Ready for the World. And the good people of Ocean City took him at his word. Why not? He looked like one of the guys on the album cover, and when he got up on stage at 2 nightclubs to sing the hit Oh Sheila, eyewitnesses say he did very well. Played a pretty good guitar synthesizer, too, especially for a drummer. Well, the next day, Saturday, the imposter's performance got even better. He was a guest on a local radio show, and for 4 hours on the air, dozens of fans asked him questions about Ready for the World, and he pulled it off. Sounded like he'd been playing with them for years. But Sunday morning, the imposter's performance peaked. He persuaded a local woman to marry him, then took off with her parents' car. He left town as quickly as he had come. Sometime later, 1,500 miles west in Oklahoma, the man was arrested for grand larceny and for writing checks on his sister-in-law's bank account. And so the great pretender was looking for a public defender. The real Willie Triplett of the band Ready for the World is in our countdown playing drums this week with the band's third top 40 hit. At number 12 this week, here's Love You Down.

0: Love You Down, the story of a young man who's got a serious crush on an older woman. That's the six-man band from Flint, Michigan, ready for the world. Their third top 40 hit climbs two notches to number 12 as the countdown continues.
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0: You might call this act the Minneapolis chapter of the Elton John fan club. The family group of eight brothers and sisters call themselves the Jets, after Elton John's Benny and the Jets. Here they are, the Jets with You Got It All.

0: You Got It All, a song written by Rupert Holmes and sung by the family group The Jets. It's their second top 40 hit, and it climbed six notches this week to number 11. My name's Casey Kasem, this is AT40, and our countdown of the most popular hits in the USA continues in a moment. We've got the 10 biggest hits coming right up.
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0: 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In Charleston, West Virginia, it's V100 WVAF. Welcome to AT40. I'm Casey Kasem, and we're doing our weekly countdown of the most popular songs in the USA. We've got the 10 biggest hits still to come.
2: Number 10.
0: Lionel Richie leaps two notches and gets his 13th top 10 hit since starting his solo career. Here's Ballerina Girl.

Lionel Richie, Ballerina Girl, moves from number 12 to number 10. It's now the fourth top 10 hit you'll find on Lionel's album, Dancing on the Ceiling. He's also had the title song, Say You Say Me, and Love Will Conquer All. American Top 40s heard in the 50 states and around the world every week on great radio stations like WHHY, Power Hits Y102, Montgomery, Alabama. More music, DIF, Marion, Ohio. 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And on Armed Forces Radio around the globe. The current hit by Boston climbs a notch to number 9. Here's We're Ready.

Ready by Boston. The band, masterminded by Tom Scholz, climbs a notch to number 9 from their recent number 1 album, Third Stage. Coming up, the incredible success story of the little record label that could. Recently, this tiny label placed 6 old albums by the Monkees on the album chart at the same time. And now they have their first number 1 single. It's coming up. The hits from coast to coast. American Top 40. We're counting down the hottest hits of the week. And here's a real hot one, blazing up 7 notches to land at number 8. The latest hit by Huey Lewis and the News. Here's Jacob's Ladder.

0: oldies to goofy greats to novelty hits. And in 1978, they started releasing records on the Rhino label. Novelty records like the Temple City Kazoo Orchestra, a group playing nothing but kazoos. Then Rhino began to get the rights to release old recordings, which led to albums like The History of Surf Music. One of their recent big sellers has been Cover Me. Now that's a collection of songs written by Bruce Springsteen and recorded by other artists. The owners of Rhino have never been afraid to take chances on their favorite acts. The big gamble came last year with the Monkees. The original recordings by the Monkees are owned by Arista Records, who weren't interested in reissuing the old albums. So Rhino made them an offer. They'd give Arista a percentage of the sales in exchange for the right to re-release the Monkees albums. And what lucky timing. Right after the deal was made, three of the original Monkees, Mickey, Davey, and Peter, launched their reunion tour. And MTV began running their old TV shows. New Monkey Mania swept the land and put the old Monkey albums right back on the chart. Five that hit back in the 60s, plus a sixth album that had never charted before called Changes. The little record label that could, did. And here's the icing on the cake. Rhino Records' first top 40 single ever went straight to the top. Spent 2 weeks at number one. This week, it falls from number two to number seven. Here it is, At This Moment, by Billy Vera and the Beaters.
1: What did you think I would do at this moment?

Billy Vera and the Beaters, recorded live back in 1981. 5.5 years later, it became a number one song at this moment, at number 7 this week, as the countdown rolls on. We're getting closer and closer to number one. Here's a group that's had 28 top 40 hits, and 2 of them hit number one. If You Leave Me Now and Hard to Say I'm Sorry. Their current hit climbs 3 notches to number 6. Here is Chicago, and Will You Still Love Me?

0: Chicago, and Will You Still Love Me? It's their 17th hit to make the top 10. At number 6 this week, moving up 3 notches. Coming up on American Top 40, a long-distance dedication from a protective big brother who has trouble showing his feelings to his younger sister.
1: The hits from coast to coast.
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1: Number 5.
0: Up 2 notches, staying out of trouble. The Georgia Satellites, keep your hands to yourself.

no huggy, no kissy till she gets that wedding ring. But Georgia Satellite's up two notches to number five with Keep Your Hands to Yourself. Dan Baird, by the way, who sings it, is the only member in the band who's married. So I guess he gets his huggy and his kissy. This is American Top 40 in Hollywood. I'm Casey Kasem. Now we're up to our long-distance dedication. And this one is from a young man who's concerned about someone but has trouble telling her about it. Here's what he writes. Dear Casey, I'm 24 years old and I live in Louisiana. I joined the service several years ago and left behind a mother, brother, and sister in Florida. I would like this long-distance dedication to go out to my youngest sister back home. I go home quite regularly, but it seems like when I'm there, I only pay attention to my brother and mother. My sister is 17 years old and soon to be embarking on college life, and that means more exposure to alcohol and drugs. She is a level-headed girl, and I don't believe her to be in that scene. But I have never talked to her about this, or about much of anything else for that matter. It seems like we just don't communicate, or we're too afraid to open up to one another. Our father died 7 years ago, and in comforting my mother and baby brother, I've totally ignored her. I love her very much, and it breaks my heart when I see her crying, be it over a lost love or just remembering her daddy. So I just quietly walk away. Casey, I want her to know I love and care for her, too. Because being in the service, I may get sent very far away, and she'll never know how I feel. Could you please play Just Remember I Love You by Firefall for Dara in hopes that one day she'll realize that her big brother would also like to be her best friend? Thank you, Dale. Okay, Dale, here's your long-distance dedication.

0: Fire Falls hit song from 1977, Just Remember I Love You. A long-distance dedication to 17-year-old Dara in Florida from her big brother Dale in Louisiana. And the countdown continues.
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0: A lot of people think Samantha from England is a fox. 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

0: to number four, Touch Me, by 20-year-old British model and singer Samantha Fox. She's already taken it to number one in Sweden, Norway, Portugal, and Greece. In chart history, only two female solo singers have ever had three number one songs from one album. A woman from Michigan and a woman from New Jersey. A number one by one of them is coming up.
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0: From Rock, Michigan to Roll, Indiana, you're hearing the most popular songs in the USA. And three of this week's top four songs are by solo women. Samantha Fox at number four, Cyndi Lauper here at number three, and Madonna somewhere among the top two. Here's Cyndi Lauper climbing a notch this week with Change of Heart.

Cyndi Lauper and Change of Heart. At number 3, Climbing a Notch. Cyndi's last hit was the number 1 title song from her album, True Colors. Now on American Top 40, we're up to one of only 2 women in chart history who have had 3 number 1s from one album. A woman from New Jersey and a woman from Michigan. The woman from New Jersey did it first with her debut album. Her name was the title of that album, and that album generated these 3 number 1 songs. Saving All My Love for You, How Will I Know, and The Greatest Love of All. 3 number 1s from the album called Whitney Houston. The only other solo woman to have 3 number 1s from an album did it just last week. Her current album features these 3 number 1 songs. Live to Tell, Papa Don't Preach, and Open Your Heart. 3 number 1 songs from the album True Blue by Madonna. Madonna and Whitney Houston are the only 2 women in the history of the charts to get 3 number 1s from one album. This week, Madonna's 3rd number 1 from her True Blue album drops out of the top spot from number 1 to number 2. Here's Open Your Heart.

Madonna's third number one from her album, True Blue. Open your heart. It's at number two this week, falling from number one. Which brings us to the new number one song in the USA on American Top 40. But before we hear it, let's check out the number ones on Billboard's other charts. Number one on the dance chart is the song we just heard, Open Your Heart by Madonna. Number one on the soul chart is Falling by Melba Moore. Number one on the country chart is How Do I Turn You On by Ronnie Millsap. Number one on the album chart is Slippery When Wet. That album by a hard-rockin' New Jersey band has already given us one number one song, You Give Love a Bad Name. Well, this week, the second single from that album hits the top. The new number one song in the land is Livin' on a Prayer by Bon Jovi.

0: About a year and a half ago, while I was doing a television show, I remember these guys came up to me and said, Casey, keep an eye on us. We're going to be hitting the charts. Well, look what they've done. They have the new number one song in the USA with Living on a Prayer. And they just came off a number one song called You Give Love a Bad Name. They predicted they were going to do it. And did they do it? Talking about Bon Jovi on American Top 40 with the new number one song in the USA. And there you have them. The 40 most popular records in America determined by Billboard magazine for the week ending February 14th, 1987. American Top 40 is produced in Hollywood by ABC Watermark. Our mailing address is American Top 40, Post Office Box 2000, Hollywood, California, zip code 90028. Our executive producer is Tom Rollins. Producer, Don Bustani. With Matt Wilson, Elizabeth Rollins, Daryl Morton, Dana Swartzwalder, Ann Stroeker, Paul Colbert, Michael Sullivan, David Cohen, Stu Jacobs, and Joyce Hyatton. I'm Casey Kasem. Join me next week, and again, we'll count down the 40 most popular songs in the USA. Till then, keep your feet on the ground and keep reaching for the stars.
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0: Hello again, and welcome to American Top 40. My name's Casey Kasem, and this is our weekly countdown to the 40 best-selling songs in the USA. Well, during the next 3 hours, we'll be hearing the biggest hits in the nation by the biggest pop stars in the world. We have 5 new songs in the survey and a brand new number one. Of the hundreds of single records released every week, these are the 40 most popular songs in America.
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0: Olivia Newton-John's last big hit record went to number 33, Don't Stop Believin'. This one debuts at number 40. Her latest is titled Sam.

you glad to be free? Are you feeling lost just like me? Olivia Newton-John on American Top 40, debuting at number 40 with Sam. The song at number 39 in our countdown is Fancy Dancer, and this is another debut song. It's the Commodores from Tuskegee, Alabama.

0: The Commodores at number 39, their follow-up to Just to Be Close to You. That's Fancy Dancer. You know, altogether during 1976, 245 gold and platinum records were awarded. And coming up, I have a debut song by the supergroup who received more of those awards last year than any other group or solo artist in the business.
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0: You're listening to the most listened to songs in the USA on AT40. Here's a debut record at number 38. Jackson Browne, 28 years old, born in Germany and raised in California. His song is Here Come Those Tears Again. Yeah.

Number 38 in the countdown, Jackson Browne. First week on with Here Come Those Tears Again. This is Casey Kasem in Hollywood, and now we're up to the fourth of our debut songs. And this is by the supergroup who received more gold and platinum records in 1976 than any other group or solo artist in the business. Now, gold records are certified by the Recording Industry Association of America for single sales of a million and album sales of 500,000 copies. Platinum records are awarded for twice as many sales in each category. When we checked with the RIAA, they told us that altogether during 1976, 55 singles and 149 albums were certified gold, while 4 singles and 37 albums were certified platinum. And when all the year-end tallies were in, the recording act that walked off with the largest collection of these precious metals was the British supergroup Wings. They picked up gold records for their smash singles Silly Love Songs and Let 'Em In, and for two of their albums, Wings at the Speed of Sound and Wings Over America. And both of those albums were also certified platinum. Altogether, Paul McCartney and his group earned 4 gold and 2 platinum records in 1976, more than any other recording act in the business last year. This week, they debut on AT40 with their latest hit. It's from the album Wings Over America. Maybe I'm Amazed.

Debuting at number 37, Paul McCartney and the group Wings on American Top 40 with Maybe I'm Amazed. The song at number 36 is by the Welshman, his name Tom Jones, and he moves up four notches this week to number 36 with Say You'll Stay Until Tomorrow.

0: Jones, he scored on the country chart with his comeback record. He hasn't had a hit song in 6 years. This one is Say You'll Stay Until Tomorrow, this week at number 36. Next up, we'll have the number one country song in the USA by the number one solo artist in the history of rock and roll.
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0: This is Casey in Hollywood counting them down on AT40, headed for a brand new number one. And here now is the number one song on the country chart. This is the first time in 19 years that Elvis has hit the top on the Billboard country chart. It's Moody Blue at number 35.

Sunday song number 35, Elvis and Moody Blue. This is Casey in Hollywood on AT40, counting down the biggest hits in the world by the world's biggest pop stars. The countdown rolls on now with George Harrison. This song at number 34 debuted last week. It moved up five notches. Crackerbox Palace.

George Harrison, Cracker Box Palace, second week on the chart, now at number 34. Here's a question sent into AT40 by a listener in the Bronx. During the rock era, what foreign recording act, other than the Beatles, has had the most number one songs on the American charts? Well, Elton John or Paul McCartney and Wings would be smart guesses, but they'd be wrong. The right answer is coming up.

You're hearing the hottest hits in the USA. The countdown doesn't stop until we reach the top. A brand new number one song we're headed toward. At number 33, second week in a row, this is the biggest hit record that Engelbert Humperdinck has had since Release Me back in 1967, After the Lovin'.

Master of the Lovin' at number 33 in the countdown again this week by Engelbert Humperdinck from England. Well, now let's answer that letter from New York from Jacob Bernstein of the Bronx. He writes, "Dear Casey, in the rock era, what non-American act, besides the Beatles, has had the most number one songs on the American charts?"

0: Well, a couple of good guesses would be Elton John or Paul McCartney and Wings, right? But it's not either one of them. We've got to go back to the period when the Beatles themselves were establishing their untouchable record of number ones to find the foreign recording act that's next with the most. It is an English group, and they were also part of the British pop invasion. But they're almost one of a kind because they're still together, still working, and considered by many to be the top rock band in the world. The Rolling Stones. Besides the Beatles, the Stones have had more number ones on the American chart, 7 of them, than any other foreign act. Thanks for your letter, Jacob.
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0: Queen at number 32 with a song that got as high as 13. This is Somebody to Love.

0: Survey Song 32 by Queen on American Top 40. That's Somebody to Love. Coming up next, I have the highest debuting song of the week by the co-star of one of the most popular television detective series of the past 2 years.
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0: This is Casey Kasem. American Top 40 originates in Hollywood, and the countdown continues with the highest debuting song of the week. It's by the co-star of one of the most popular television series of the past 2 years. The show, Starsky and Hutch. And for the past couple of seasons, it's consistently scored in the top 10 of the TV ratings. The man who plays the co-starring role of Detective Ken Hutchinson is David Soul. This week, he debuts on American Top 40 with his first chart hit. Coming in at 31... David Soul and Don't Give Up on Us. Don't

David Soul, one of the stars of Starsky and Hutch, at number 31 with his first hit record, and it's the highest debuting record of the week. Don't Give Up on Us. By the way, it's been number one in England for the past couple of weeks. You know, 3 hours once a week with AT40, and you know where your favorite records are in the national music scene. At number 30, here's David Dundas

David Dundas and Gene Zahn. It looks like Gene Zahn may drop off next week. Coming up, I have the current hit song by Boston, whose leader didn't spend a lot of years starving and paying heavy dues. He's truly an exception. While he was waiting to be discovered, he was pulling in $30,000 a year as a design engineer. American Top 40 is heard coast to coast and around the world every week on great radio stations like KIKM, Sherman, Texas, WGNS, Murfreesboro, Tennessee, and WPEZ, Pittsburgh, Pennsylvania. At number 29 in the countdown, here's a former number one song by Marilyn McCoo and Billy Davis Jr. You don't have to be a star to be in my

Kevin McCoo and Billy Davis Jr. There's the song that's been around longer than any other in the countdown, 18 consecutive weeks. You don't have to be a star. Well, now on American Top 40, I have the hit song by Boston, whose leader didn't spend a lot of years starving and paying heavy dues before he got his big break. His name is Tom Scholz. And unlike all those other poor but dedicated musicians who live for years on soup and crackers and a little pie in the sky, Tom's struggling years were cushioned by a $30,000 a year job as a design engineer. Now, here's the way it happened. When he was 22 years old, Tom graduated from MIT after just 5 years with both a bachelor's and a master's degree. And he immediately landed a terrific job with Polaroid. In the next few years, he worked his way up the pay scale in the company and used a large part of his salary to carve out a foundation for the career he really, really wanted. By day, he developed new parts for highly sophisticated cameras. By night, he worked in the basement of his apartment house, creating highly developed rock music. And he did it on some $23,000 worth of recording equipment that he bought with his paychecks from Polaroid. After sending several demo tapes to record companies, one of them finally caught the interest of an executive at Columbia Records. And a short time later, Tom Scholz and Boston had their first recording contract. This week, their second top 40 hit in a row moves up four notches at number 28. Here's Boston with Long Time.

0: One of the hottest groups in the business today, that's Boston on American Top 40 with their second big hit at number 28. It's Long Time. This is Casey Kasem in Hollywood. We're counting them down on American Top 40. We have 27 hits to go on our way to a brand new number one.
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0: From Hollywood, this is Casey Kasem on American Top 40. We're counting down the 40 most popular songs in the nation, and we're on our way to a brand new number one.
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0: Moving up two notches, fifth week on the chart. From England, one of 11 English acts in the countdown this week. This is Smokey with Living Next Door to Alice.

0: miss.
1: Smokey, one of 13 acts in the countdown with their first hit record. At number 27, that's Livin' Next Door to Alice. Now, these next five men on American Top 40 were last year's number one album group. Their current single is their third Top 40 hit, the second to go to the top 10. Falling this week to number 26, it's Aerosmith with Walk This Way.

Walk This Way at number 26, falling from 18 this week by Aerosmith. One of two groups in the countdown this week from Boston. The other one is Boston. At number 25 on AT40, as the countdown continues, here's a tune that moves up five notches, third week on the chart. Six-man group out of Kansas, formed 7 years ago. Their first top 40 hit is titled Carry On, Wayward Son. Yeah.

0: Moving up five, that's Kansas on American Top 40 with Carry On Wayward Son. This is Casey Kasem in Hollywood. And you know, there was a time in the history of popular music when we had a song manufacturing center in America. That isn't true today, but until a generation ago, nearly all of our popular songs were written in one place. Not just in one city, but in one small spot in one city. A landmark in pop history called Tin Pan Alley. My special report is coming up.
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0: There are 10 disco records in the countdown. This is one of them. The Silvers at number 24, falling 12 notches with a former top 10 record called Hotline.

0: The Silvers on American Top 40 at number 24 with Hotline. This is Casey Kasem in Hollywood. And now, my special report on Tin Pan Alley, an area in the middle of New York City that used to be the song manufacturing center of America. What Detroit is to cars and Hollywood is to movies, Tin Pan Alley was to music. In the early part of the century, the money in popular songs came from the sales of sheet music. Something like 600,000 or 700,000 would give you a medium-sized hit. A smash would move 1 million copies. And a really colossal hit song would sell as many as 5 or 6 million copies of sheet music. Now, that was at the time when the only way to expose new songs to the public was through vaudeville performers. And the vaudeville theaters were clustered near 27th Street in Manhattan. And that's just where the music publishers rented office space and hired songwriters. They'd put them in little rooms with tinny-sounding pianos. And most music historians agree that it was probably a reporter for the New York Herald who heard the sound of these songwriters at work, heard them through open windows on the street below, and hung the name Tin Pan Alley on the area. After World War I, stage musicals took over from vaudeville as a way of introducing new songs. And music publishers started moving uptown to be near these new theaters. And by the time World War II began, Tin Pan Alley was located in the 40s and lower 50s area of Manhattan near Broadway. And as a songwriting center, that's where it died. Because the rock and roll era brought in new waves of performers who wrote their own songs. And that eventually scattered songwriting and publishing all over the planet. But Tin Pan Alley was several important chapters in the history of pop music. And that's my special report.
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0: On with the countdown now on a song that moves up 4 notches, 4th week on the chart, 10cc from England with The Things We Do for Love.

5 weeks ago, this song debuted on the chart at number 35. It's been slowly moving up. At number 22 now, three notches this week, it's Stephen Bishop and his first top 40 hit titled Save It for a Rainy Day.

Singer, songwriter, and producer Stephen Bishop on American Top 40 at number 22 with Save It for a Rainy Day. It's moving up. At number 21, moving up seven notches, Daryl Hall and John Oates, originally from Philadelphia. Their song, another big hit, fourth in a row, is Rich Girl. You're a rich girl.

0: Daryl Hall and John Oates on American Top 40 with Rich Girl. I got a letter here from a listener in Texas who has a question about artists like Donovan, Cher, Fabian, and Melanie. He wants to know which of the people who go by first name only has been the most successful on the charts. The answer is coming up.
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0: Here's a song that was number one just 6 weeks ago. It's at number 20 now on the countdown on American Top 40, hanging right in there. This makes it the 16th consecutive week on the chart. You Make Me Feel Like Dancing, Leo Sayer.

0: 20 this week on American Top 40 with You Make Me Feel Like Dancing. Now, let's answer that letter from Texas. It says, Dear Casey, here's a question I haven't heard you answer before. Who has been the most successful artist who bills himself by only his first name? And it's signed Chuck Watson, Houston, Texas. Well, Chuck, among the successful first name artists, we've got people like Fabian, Cher, Donovan, Melanie, and Lulu. Some pretty heavy acts there. But you know, the most successful of the artists who went by his first name only was a rock and roller who started out fronting a group in the late 50s, went solo in the 60s, and then by 1970 had racked up 23 chart records with 9 of them hitting the top 10. His biggest was a number one song called Run Around Sue, which I'm sure identifies him for you. Dion DiMucci, but better known to millions of pop music fans simply as Dion. Thanks for your letter, Chuck.
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0: Here's the number one soul song in the USA, Thelma Houston. This week at number 19, up 5 notches on American Top 40, Don't Leave Me This Way.

Houston moving up to number 19 this week in American Top 40 with Don't Leave Me This Way, former number one disco and currently the number one soul song in the Billboard charts.

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And

Barry, Morris, and Robin on American Top 40. The Bee Gees at number 18 with Boogie Child. This next song in the countdown is the fourth consecutive Top 40 hit by the three-man, two-woman group Fleetwood Mac. And it's the first of their quartet of hits to feature a lead vocal by one of the men in the band. Their first three, Over My Head, Rhiannon, and Say You Love Me, were written and sung by the ladies, Christine McVie and Stevie Nicks. And this week, their latest hit, written and sung by Lindsey Buckingham, moves up to number 17. It's called Go Your Own Way. Here is Fleetwood Mac.

Kiss on American Top 40 with survey song number 16. That's Hard Luck Woman. This is Casey Kasem in Hollywood. Now we're up to the current smash by a group whose horn player can do something that very, very few horn players in the entire world can do. His name is Jimmy Brown. And here's what he told us. During his concert performance with the group Brick, he often holds a single, unbroken note for as long as 2 or 3 minutes. Well, that amazed us. But we were even more amazed when Jimmy told us that he can hold a note for more than a half an hour, if he wants to. He does it by using a technique called circular breathing. Well, we checked out this unusual technique with James Chambers. He was the solo horn player for the New York Philharmonic for 25 years. And for the past 31 years, he's been a teacher at the respected Juilliard School of Music. Now, he told us that it's an extremely difficult method to master. So difficult, in fact, that less than 10% of all horn players have even the capacity to use it. You see, it involves breathing in through the nose at the same time you expel air through the instrument. And Mr. Chambers admitted to us that even though he teaches this difficult technique to his students, he's never been able to do it himself. Well, Brick's amazing trumpet player, Jimmy Brown, says he believes he could hold a continuous note indefinitely. And one day he'd like to try for a spot in the Guinness Book of World Records. In the meantime, he says, he's perfectly satisfied with the group's first big top 10 smash. It drops to number 15 this week. Brick

the former number one soul song at number 15 and went as high as number 3 on American Top 40 a couple of weeks ago. That was by the group Brick. Well, here's the group ABBA from Sweden, and they move up a couple of notches with their 7th consecutive Top 40 hit record. This one is called Dance.

0: There's the 14th most popular song in the USA this week on American Top 40. It's ABBA with Dancing Queen. This is Casey Kasem in Hollywood. We'll be right back with the top 13 best-selling songs in the USA and the brand new number one.
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0: As we continue the countdown, I'd like to welcome a new member to the AT40 family of stations this week, KTOK, Oklahoma City, Oklahoma. If you're hearing American Top 40 for the first time, my name is Casey Kasem, and we welcome you to our weekly countdown of the 40 most popular songs in America.
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0: Here's a song that debuted 5 weeks ago at number 36. This week, it's up to number 13, the first hit song from a 31-year-old singer born in Glasgow, Scotland. His name is Al Stewart, and it's from a gold album of the same name, Year of the Cat.

Sportsman Al Stewart at number 13, moving up too with Year of the Cat. From the Great Lakes to the Rio Grande, you hear the nation's top hits every week at this time on American Top 40. Here's a former number one song that's been in the top 10 for 9 consecutive weeks. This week it falls to number 12, Stevie Wonder's I Will.

Stevie Wonder with the 12th most popular song in the USA this week, falling four notches. That's I Wish. We're counting down to the famous American group whose lead singer had a dream come true when he sailed his own boat from California to Hawaii. But he says the best part of the trip came when a Coast Guard plane and a TV news helicopter mistakenly identified him as the winner of the world's most important yacht race. I have details and his current hit coming up. Barry Manilow at number 11, one step away from the top 10 on American Top 40 with hit number 7, 7 in a row, and it's titled Weekend in New England.

AT40 from Brooklyn, New York, making his home in Manhattan these days at number 11 with Weekend in New England. Well, we've got to believe that Bob Seger is a very happy man these days. After nearly 10 years and 9 chart records, this is his biggest single ever. Until now, his biggest hit and the only other one to make the top 40 was Ramblin' Gamblin' Man. That peaked at number 17 back in 1969. This week, he moves into the top 10 with his latest. At number 10, Bob Seger and

American Top 40 from the Detroit area with a song at number 10 moving up four notches. That's Night Moves. We're up to the current smash now on AT40 by a famous American group whose lead singer had a lifelong dream come true. It happened when he sailed his own boat, the Sea Diamond, from California to Hawaii. The singer is David Gates. And David tells us that he set sail across the Pacific in June of 1975. 4 days later, unknown to David, 50 other ships from countries all over the world set sail in the biannual Trans-Pacific Yacht Race. That's one of the most prestigious yacht races in the world, and the finish line is Honolulu. Well, 17 days after they started out, David Gates and his friends sighted land. And just as they pulled into the Molokai Strait, a Coast Guard plane and a Hawaiian TV news helicopter began circling overhead, snapping pictures of David's boat and waving to the crew. Well, at first David was amazed by what he thought was an unusually warm Hawaiian welcome. It wasn't until after he landed that he found out the plane and the helicopter had mistaken his boat as the winner of the yacht race. The mistake was discovered when the National Wire Services picked up the story. After checking their lists of the boats officially registered in the contest, they realized the Sea Diamond wasn't one of them. Well, David told us that 20 minutes before he landed, the real winner passed by the Sea Diamond, landed in Honolulu, and collected the winner's trophy. So much for Bread on the Water. This week, the latest hit by Bread is up to number 9. 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
0: 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At number 8 in the countdown this week, moving up 3, it's the Steve Miller Band and Fly Like an Eagle.

Steve Miller Band on American Top 40, their first week in the top 10. They're at number 8 with a follow-up to Rockin' Me that went to number 1. This is Fly Like an Eagle. You know, during the holidays last year, Christmas week to be exact, this next song was number 1 on the soul chart. 3 weeks ago, it topped the chart here on American Top 40. Sounds like a clean sweep for Rolls Royce. This week,

Los Angeles, a 10-member group who call themselves Rolls Royce. This week, they're at number 7. They've been in the top 10 for 9 consecutive weeks with Car Wash. Norman Whitfield produced it. You know, in just a few minutes, we're going to open the American Top 40 Book of Records and take a look at an incredible record held by the king of the country charts. His hit songs have spent 1,213 weeks on the country survey, which adds up to an unbelievable total of more than 23 years. I've got details coming.

Jackson's TV stars as well as singing stars today at number 6 in the countdown with Enjoy Yourself. Well, now from the AT40 Book of Records, the incredible case of the never-ending chart life of the king of the country charts. What Crosby, Como, and Sinatra are to the pop chart, Eddie Arnold is to country. Which isn't to say that only country fans know him. Oh, no. Eddie Arnold is one of the best-known personalities in America. He's been in the spotlight as host or guest star on countless television shows. And he's been doing commercials for years. And just because he's the prince of the country chart doesn't make him a pauper on the pop survey either. In the past 29 years, he's hit the pop chart 22 times. Not bad for a former plowboy from Tennessee. When Billboard magazine began publishing the country chart in 1949, Eddie was already a singing star. And since that time, he's hit with 97 songs. The most recent was just a couple of months ago. And if you string those hits end to end, the total weeks Eddie Arnold has spent on the country chart add up to more than 23 years. And he's still going strong. An incredible entry in our book of records. American Top 40 salutes King of the Country Charts and favorite American, Eddie Arnold. Now on with the countdown. Here's Kenny Nolan. His first hit song is now at number 5. It moves up 4 notches this week. I Like Dreamin'.

0: final in that American Top 40 from number 9 to number 5. It could be a number 1 song, and it's titled I Like Dreamin'. We're 4 hits away from the new number 1 song, and we're counting them down.
1: Casey's Coast to Coast,
0: The fourth most popular song in the USA is one of the big box office smashes of the year. Movie theme from A Star Is Born, Evergreen. Barbra Streisand and Paul Williams wrote it. It moves up one notch this week to number 4.

Brooklyn-born Barbara Streisand on American Top 40 with the fourth most popular song in the USA, Theme from A Star Is Born. Well, now, before we hear the three most popular songs in the nation, let's see what's at the top of the other charts. Number one soul, Thelma Houston's Don't Leave Me This Way. The number one song in the country chart, Elvis Presley with a double-sided hit, Moody Blue and She Thinks I Still Care. The number one best-selling album this week is the soundtrack from A Star Is Born, Barbara Streisand and Kris Kristofferson. Now, at number three in our countdown of the 40 biggest singles in the USA, this is Mary McGregor and Torn Between Two Lovers.

0: 28-year-old Mary McGregor on American Top 40. After 2 weeks at the top of the charts, she falls to number 3. It's her first chart single, Torn Between Two Lovers. I got a letter here from a listener who wants to know which was the biggest song in the rock era where the artist's name on the label was not the one who sang the song. Well, it was a number one smash called Doo-Wah Diddy by a group whose leader has the brand new number one song in America this week. Details and that song are coming up.
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0: Eagles, second week at number 2 on American Top 40, and their 5th week in the top 10 with New Kid in Town.

for the second week in a row, the tune at number 2 on American Top 40, it's New Kid in Town by Eagles. Well, it's time now for the most popular song in the nation this week. And it marks a crazy coincidence with a letter that we received from a listener in Idaho. His name is John Scruggs, and he writes, "Dear Casey, in November you said that Norman Connors did not actually sing on You Are My Starship. Last spring, you noted that Elvin Bishop did not sing the vocal on Fool Around and Fell in Love. My question, Casey, is what is the biggest song of the rock era where the artist named on the label did not actually sing the vocal?" Well, John, the biggest hit on which the lead singer was somebody other than the artist named on the label came in 1964. It was a number one smash called Doo-Wah Diddy by a British group named for the keyboard player who led the group. But it was sung by another member named Paul Jones. Now here's the coincidence. As I answer your question, the band leader who scored with that song 13 years ago moved into the number one position on American Top 40 this week. The man is Manfred Mann, and that was the name that appeared on the label of his hit back in 1964. The label of his current smash reads Manfred Mann's Earth Band. But the real Manfred Mann doesn't sing this one either. So, with the brand new number one song in America, featuring the voice of Chris Thompson, here's Manfred Mann's Earth Band and Blinded by the Light.

0: There you have it, the most popular song in the nation. At number one for the week ending February 19th, 1977, Manfred Mann's Earth Band with Blinded by the Light. You just heard the most popular songs in the nation on American Top 40. AT40 is produced and distributed by Watermark Incorporated. My producer is Nikki Wine. I'm Casey Kasem. Join me next week, and again, we'll count down the 40 biggest hits in the nation. Till then, keep your feet in the ground and keep reaching for the stars.
1: 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Special thanks to Kalila Dawkins, Rob Durkee, Pete Battistini, Scott Lakefield, Mike Savage, Michael Cross, Dave Nunez, and of course, the legend where the countdown began, Casey Kasem. I'm Larry Morgan. 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

Hello again, and happy holidays, everybody. Welcome to American Top 40. I'm Casey Kasem, and this is our weekly countdown of the most popular songs in America. The 40 biggest hits of the week, according to the official Billboard survey of radio stations and record stores across the USA. Our countdown begins now with a recap of last week's top three songs. And here we go. At number three last week was this big.

Last week, the number three song in America. That's Another One Bites the Dust by Queen. This is our review of the top three songs in last week's survey on American Top 40. And at number two last week was this one.

Leo Sayer with More Than I Can Say. Last week, that song was at number 2. I'm Casey Kasem, and leading into this week's countdown on American Top 40, we're doing our regular recap of last week's Top 3. And last week, this was the most popular song in the land.

number one song in the land last week, Lady by Kenny Rogers. And that's our recap of last week's top three songs. This week's countdown of the 40 biggest songs in America begins in a moment. KCAS Coast to Coast, American Top 40. I'm Casey Kasem, and this is our countdown of the 40 most popular songs in America. Number 40. Well, those three sisters from Oakland, California, the Pointers, sure have perseverance. They spent 3 months climbing their way up the chart with their current hit until they peaked at number three. It's now 8 weeks later, and they're still in the countdown. At number 40 this week, the Pointers with He's So Shy.

17 consecutive weeks on AT40. This week, they fall three notches to number 40. The Pointer Sisters and He's So Shy. Two songs debut in the survey this week. Here's the first of them. It's the title tune from a movie starring Jane Fonda, Lily Tomlin, and Dolly Parton. Dolly Parton also wrote the song, and it's her recording of it that enters the countdown now at number 39. Here's Dolly Parton and 9 to 5.

0: debuting at number 39 on American Top 40, Dolly Parton and 9 to 5. The Eagles, Crosby, Stills, and Nash, Jackson Brown, America, Neil Young, Poco, Joni Mitchell, all those stars were discovered by the same record executive. Was it luck? Well, now after a 4-year retirement from the record business, he's making a comeback. And two of the first three acts he signed are in this week's countdown. Details coming up.
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0: I'm Casey Kasem. The second of the two new songs in this week's countdown is also the first chart solo single for a man from Lubbock, Texas, the birthplace of Buddy Holly. Coming in at number 38, Delbert McClinton with Giving It Up for Your Love.

debuting at number 38, newcomer Delbert McClinton with Giving It Up For Your Love. This is Casey Kasem on American Top 40 in Hollywood. Now, what do the Eagles, Crosby, Stills and Nash, Jackson Brown, America, Neil Young, Poco, and Joni Mitchell all have in common? Well, they were all discovered by one man, record company president David Geffen. In 1971, when he was only 27 years old, David Geffen founded Asylum Records, where he discovered and signed those artists I just mentioned, along with many others. He made stars of those acts, and they made him a very rich man. Time magazine called David Geffen the financial superstar of the pop music industry. But listen to this. After only 5 years, he quit the music business. David said he felt he had to stop and look around and find out who he was. David Geffen's vacation lasted 4 years, until earlier this year when he decided to try a comeback. He formed a new record company, called it Geffen Records, and the first three acts he signed were Donna Summer, Elton John, and John Lennon. Well, currently, hits by both Donna and John are in the countdown. And Elton would probably be there too, except he hasn't released a record on his new label yet. And that's quite a tribute to the legendary David Geffen. At number 37 this week, here's Donna Summer with that first Geffen Records release. It's been around. It's called The Wanderer.

Donna Summer at number 37 on the countdown this week, falling a notch with a former top 10 record called The Wanderer. 36 big hits to number one, and we're counting them down. Every week on American Top 40, we count down the biggest hits in the USA from Christmas, Arizona to New Year's, Nevada. This week, former Eagle member Randy Meisner's first solo hit moves from 22 down to 36. It's called Deep Inside My Heart. I stayed up.

Cindy Meisner at number 22 for a couple of weeks falls to number 36 in the countdown with a solo hit called Deep Inside My Heart. Do you get the feeling sometimes that the people who hit the charts are one big happy family? Well, consider these connections. This next song, Dreaming, was written by Leo Sayer, and Leo has a hit of his own someplace else in the countdown. Dreaming is sung by Cliff Richard, who also has another hit, a duet with Olivia Newton-John, elsewhere in the countdown. And the man who produced this song by Cliff also produced Leo Sayer's hit. I hope you took notes, because I can't say that one again. At number 35, here's Cliff Richard and Dreamin'.

0: Cliff Richard at number 35 on American Top 40 with a former top 10 record called Dreamin'. And the countdown doesn't stop until we get to number one.
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0: AT40 originates in Hollywood. I'm Casey Kasem. This week, the seven-man band called Dr. Hook holds at number 34 for the second week in a row with Girls Can Get It.

0: Dr. Hook at number 34, fourth week on the chart with Girls Can Get It. 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
0: Here's one of the four remakes in this week's survey. 13 years ago, The Intruders took it to number 48. And now a band called Tierra from East Los Angeles moves it up to number 33. Here's Together.

wonderful times that we used to have, yeah. Now I know things aren't the way they used to be right now, but they are gonna get better someday, and I know that.

0: Tierra's second week in the countdown on American Top 40, moving from 38 to 33 with Together. Since Elton John began hitting the charts 10 years ago, he's never failed a hit with any vocal he's released except one. And yet, it sold a million copies. It's coming up as an AT40 Extra.
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the 32nd most popular song in the land this week by John Cougar. It's called This Time. Well, now we're up to an AT40 Extra, a million-selling single by Elton John that failed to hit the charts. In fact, since his first hit 10 years ago, this is the only vocal ever released by Elton that's failed to hit the charts. And coincidentally, the year Elton released this song, 1973, was also the year he was named Billboard's top singles artist. Well, how then did this song wind up not charting? Well, what happened was that this was a special holiday song that Elton released just a few weeks before Christmas 1973. It was never featured on an album, and only a limited number of singles were pressed that year. And by the time the record started getting much airplay, the holidays were over, and radio stations put the song on the shelf until the following Christmas. So this song never made it into the Billboard Hot 100. But every Christmas season over the next few years, the single was re-released, and it picked up a lot of holiday airplay and added to its sales. And if we add together all the sales since 1973 of this seasonal hit, we come up with a million seller for Elton John that never made the charts. Let's hear it as an AT40 Extra. Here's a special holiday greeting from Elton John. It's called Step Into Christmas.

0: Elton John and an American Top 40 extra. His Christmas song called Step Into Christmas. This is American Top 40 in Hollywood, California, counting down the most popular songs in the USA. I'm Casey Kasem. We'll continue in a moment. 31 big hits to go to the number one song in the land.
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0: In Hollywood, this is Casey Kasem on American Top 40, counting down the biggest hits in the nation on our way to the number one song in America.
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0: After 3 weeks hanging on at number 15, Texan Christopher Cross falls 16 notches to 31 with Never Be the Same.

Christopher Cross at number 31 in our survey on AT40 with Never Be the Same. There's an English superstar who was headed for a lot of trouble when he was a teenager, so his parents moved the family to a small Spanish island where this star-to-be straightened himself out playing guitar for free for the tourists. That story and his latest hit are coming up. I'm Casey Kasem. Here's Diana Ross with one of her 18 hits since leaving the Supremes. She's at number 30 with I'm Coming Out.

superstar Diana Ross, falling from 14 to 30 with a top 10 hit called I'm Coming Out. This is Casey on AT40 in Hollywood, and now we're up to the latest hit by the English superstar who found himself up to his golden locks in hot water some years ago, but was saved from even worse trouble by a change of scene. This is the story of Andy Gibb. And as I've mentioned in the past, when Andy was in his early teens, he was a member of England's notorious skinhead gang, so-called because of their shaved heads. The skinheads were a violent gang, and if Andy had stayed with them, he might have wound up in serious trouble. But Andy Gibb's parents and his famous brothers, the Bee Gees, decided to take a hand in Andy's future. They all moved to the Spanish island of Ibiza, where Andy would be far away from his troublesome friends. And to give Andy something to take his mind off his rougher ways, his brother Barry gave Andy a guitar. After a few months of practice, Andy says, I started playing in bars. I was only 13, but I handled it fine. I was playing the hits of the day for the tourists, and I had no trouble getting work because I wasn't getting paid. Andy worked for free for the next 4 years, with his brothers occasionally sitting in as accompanists. And by the time he was 17, he was ready for a career all his own. And what a career that's turned into. This week, 22-year-old Andy Gibb is in the countdown with his 8th top 40 hit. At number 29, Andy with Time Is Time.

0: Survey song number 29, third week on the chart and moving up to Andy Gibb and Time is Time. 28 big hits to number one and we're counting them down.
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0: 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Climbing two notches to 28, here are the Doobie Brothers with their 15th Top 40 hit, One Step Closer.

0: number 28 in popularity. Moving up two notches, the Doobie Brothers with their latest called One Step Closer. I'm Casey Kasem. This is American Top 40.
1: Number 27.
0: Those colorful cowboys who ride the Argentine pampas, herding steers and catching varmints with their spinning bolos are called gauchos. And gaucho is what the group Steely Dan call their new album. One of the songs from that album is a hit single, Hey 19. Here's Steely Dan.

0: Steely Dan with a big move up. 8 notches to number 27 on the countdown, second week on the chart. Hey, 19. Coming up, a long-distance dedication from a man in Pennsylvania to the girl he caught with her hand in the pickle jar.
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0: I'm Casey Kasem. Eddie Rabbit climbs 6 notches this week to number 26 with I Love a Rainy Night.

Eddie Rabbit, born in Brooklyn, New York, 36 years ago, making his home today in Nashville, Tennessee, at number 26 with I Love a Rainy Night. This is Casey Kasem on American Top 40 in Hollywood. And you know, the songs that we're counting down today may soon become long-distance dedications. Like this request for a song that was a hit just last October. Comes in from a man in Hanover, Pennsylvania. And he writes, Dear Casey, on Saturday, December 27th, I'm going to marry a girl I met at a dance early last spring. I can remember the night I met her as if it were just yesterday. I was sitting at a table with a friend of hers, and she came over to our table to say hello to her friend. I was introduced, and before she left our table, she asked me if I would go back to the kitchen and open a jar of dill pickles that she was having difficulty opening. She was responsible for the refreshments at the dance, and that explains why she asked me to open the pickle jar. Well, Casey, I never did open that pickle jar for her, because by the time I got back to the kitchen, someone else had already opened the jar. But I did have my eye on her for the rest of the evening. I'm something of a timid guy, so I sat all night at that darn table trying to get enough nerve together to ask Jane to dance with me, but never did. But 2 days later, I decided to write a letter to Jane and ask her out. She accepted, and the following weekend was our first date. 9 months later, I'm going to marry her. Since I didn't have enough nerve to ask Jane to dance with me that night last spring, I want to dedicate Could I Have This Dance to Jane, the girl I cherish and love dearly. Sincerely, Jeff. Okay, Jeff, here's your long-distance dedication.

0: From October of this year, that's Could I Have This Dance by Anne Murray. A long-distance dedication from Jeff in Pennsylvania to Jane, the girl he's about to marry. And the countdown continues.
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0: Over the next 2 weeks on American Top 40, we'll find out who has the number one song of the year 1980. Don't miss it. And now at number 25 in this week's countdown, here's the superstar duet of Olivia Newton-John and Cliff Richard with Suddenly. She

0: Olivia Newton-John and Cliff Richard teaming up for the first time with a hit song now at number 25, moving up three, called Suddenly. From the official Billboard chart to the exclusive AT40 countdown, these are the biggest hits in the USA.
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0: There have been three different songs in the rock era that have hit the charts called I Believe in You. The first one back in 1958 was by Robert and Johnny. Then in 1973, another I Believe in You was by Johnny Taylor. And the latest one is in our countdown this week. At number 24, country star Don Williams with I Believe in You.

0: Don Williams' recent number one country song. At number 24 on American Top 40, moving up two notches, I Believe in You. Coming up as an AT40 Christmas extra, one of the most popular Yuletide songs of all time. A tune that paints a beautiful, cold, wintry scene, but was written while a songwriter was getting a tan at poolside in Palm Springs.
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0: I'm Casey Kasem. This week, Harry Chapin holds steady for the second week at number 23 with Sequel.
2: So

28-year-old Harry Chapin, born and raised in Greenwich Village and making his home in Long Island, at number 23 again this week with Sequel. Well, now we're up to an AT40 Extra. It's one of the most popular Christmas songs of all time, a tune that paints a beautiful picture of a cold and wintry scene. But the songwriter got his inspiration for this tune lying by a swimming pool in Palm Springs, soaking up the hot sun of Southern California. One thing that songwriters have often told us is that inspiration can strike just about any place, any time. But this song was written so far away from its subject that it's hard to believe the writer could keep the images as clear as he did. It's called The Christmas Song, and it paints beautiful pictures of chestnuts roasting on an open fire, Jack Frost nipping at your nose. That certainly doesn't sound like the sort of picture a writer could conjure up sitting by the side of a swimming pool getting a tan, but it is. The Christmas Song was written by singer-songwriter Mel Torme as he lounged by the pool in Palm Springs. But you wouldn't know it by listening to the words. As an AT40 Christmas Extra, here's the best-known version of the Christmas Song from 1946, Nat King Cole.

0: an American Top 40 Extra by Nat King Cole from 1946, The Christmas Song. I'm Casey Kasem. This is American Top 40 in Hollywood. We're counting down the week's 40 biggest hit singles, and we're 22 big hits away from the number one song in the land. We'll continue in a moment, so stay right where you are.
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0: Now, as we continue our countdown of the 40 biggest hits in the country, I'd like to welcome a new station to the American Top 40 family. It's WGOL in Lynchburg, Virginia. Happy to have you with us. My name's Casey Kasem, and we're doing our weekly survey of the most popular records in the USA. And on we go.
2: Number 22.
0: Here's a singer who's had 18 top 40 hits. 9 of those have reached the top 10, and 3 of those reached number 1. Mandy, Looks Like We've Made It, and I Write the Songs. I guess you know I'm talking about Barry Manilow. His latest is at number 22, and it's called I Made It Through the Rain.

Survey song number 22. Barry Manilow on American Top 40, moving up 7 notches with I Made It Through the Rain. In the history of the charts, only 4 recording acts have ever hit with a song whose title was the same as the act's name. One of them was Yellow Balloon, never charted again. Another has been hitting for 11 years, and their latest hit is coming up. Casey Kasem. Waylon Jennings holds at number 21 for the second week with his theme song from Dukes of Hazzard. Just a

Waylon Jennings at number 21 again this week on American Top 40 with a theme from the Dukes of Hazzard. Well, now on American Top 40, we're up to the latest hit by one of only four acts in chart history whose name is the same as one of their hits. Now, if you're wondering why any act would do that, it's double the recognition. And publicity is the name of the game when you're an unknown. Take the case of the rock band Yellow Balloon. In 1967, they acquired instant fame with their song Yellow Balloon. It hit number 25. Unfortunately, they weren't able to take advantage of it. They never had another hit song. The following year in 1968, a female group who sang backup for Aretha Franklin hit number 18 with a song called Sweet Inspiration. And the name of the group was the Sweet Inspirations. And the hit gave them instant recognition. They never hit the top 40 on the pop chart again, but they did have success on the soul chart. The only act that didn't need the publicity from a hit song with their name on it was the group called Chairman of the Board. They had already had four top 40 hits before they made the charts with a song called Chairman of the Board. Now, the only other act to ever hit the chart using their name as the song title is in our countdown right now. Their very first chart record 11 years ago was called Kool & the Gang. And Kool & the Gang have been hitting ever since. Their latest song is up five notches this week to number 20. Celebration, Kool & the Gang.

Cool and the Gang at number 20 in the countdown, moving up five notches with Celebration. I'm Casey Kasem. You're listening to American Top 40. Number 19. This is the first American hit for the English band, the Corgis. It holds at number 19, and it's called Everybody's Gotta Learn Sometime. Change your heart.

0: second week at number 19, the Corgis and their first hit song called Everybody's Gotta Learn Sometime. 18 big ones to number one, and we're counting them down.
1: Casey's Coast to Coast. American.
0: Well, we've made our list, and we're checking it twice in our exclusive rankings of the 100 biggest hits of the year 1980. We'll find out what they are over the next couple of weeks right here on American Top 40. Now, continuing with this week's countdown, we're at number 18. It's the first hit single by the five-man band from Akron, Ohio, called Devo.

Devo falls a notch from 17 to 18 this week with Whippet. Well, again this week, Diana Ross has two songs in our AT40 countdown. There's I'm Coming Out, back at number 30, and climbing a notch to number 17, here's Diana again with It's My Turn.

0: Diana Ross on American Top 40 with survey song number 17. It's My Turn. You know, 5 years ago, the career of one of the most important black singers of the 50s and 60s came to a halt. Jackie Wilson had a brain-damaging heart attack on stage in the middle of a song, and he still hasn't recovered. A few days ago, we checked on Jackie, and in just a few minutes, I'll bring you up to date on how he is.
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Rod Stewart at number 16 in our countdown of the 40 biggest hits in the USA this week. He's got a big hit in a song called Passion. This is Casey on American Top 40 in Hollywood. And you know, back in the 50s and 60s, a Detroit singer named Jackie Wilson became one of the best-known and best-liked singers of the rock era. He did it on the strength of more than 45 big hits on both the pop and the soul charts. But 5 years ago, in the middle of his performance at the Latin Casino in Cherry Hill, New Jersey, Jackie Wilson had a massive heart attack. He lived through it, but in the few minutes that his heart was stopped, his brain was deprived of oxygen and was seriously damaged. And for the past 5 years, Jackie's been struggling to relearn what he lost when those brain cells were destroyed. Well, 3 years ago, our East Coast researcher, Alan Coltman, visited with Jackie at the Medford Lees Care Center in New Jersey, where he's being treated. And a few days ago, Alan returned to see Jackie. He tells us that he's still unable to move his arms and legs or to speak any words. But even in his semi-comatose state, he seems to understand what's said to him. The people closest to Jackie tell us the most important thing is keeping his spirits up. And that means letting him know that we haven't forgotten the man who gave us such great songs as Higher and Higher and Lonely Teardrops. So, if you'd like to drop him a Christmas card or a note, address it to Jackie Wilson, in care of American Top 40, Post Office Box 2000. That's Box 2000, Hollywood, California. Our zip code is 90028. We'll see that he gets them. Now, on with the countdown. Number 15. After 3 weeks at number 12, Daryl Hall and John Oates fall three notches with You've Lost That Lovin' Feelin'.

0: Paul and John Oates peaked at number 12 the past 3 weeks. Now they're at number 15 with You've Lost That Lovin' Feeling. And that means we have the 14 biggest hits in the USA yet to come.
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0: 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And at number 14, here are the Police asking that musical question.

From England, The Police at number 14, moving up two notches with the doo doo doo da da da da. Well, now here's a song that Barbara Streisand's taken to number one in England, Belgium, Holland, Canada, Australia, Israel, South Africa, and Norway. It also spent 3 weeks at number one here in the United States. This week, Barbara Streisand is at number 13 with Woman in Love.

0: Barbara Streisand. First week out of the top 10 in 12 consecutive weeks, she falls from 8 to 13 with Woman in Love. Coming up, the biggest selling single of all time, a Christmas classic.
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0: I'm Casey Kasem. Up a notch to number 12, here's Heart with Tell It Like It Is.

is the group that was formed back in 1972 in Seattle, Washington. Heart at number 12, moving up a notch with Tell It Like It Is. This is American Top 40 in Hollywood, California, and we're up to an AT40 Extra now, the biggest selling single of all time. This world-famous song was first recorded way back in 1942 as part of the score of a movie called Holiday Inn. Now, the man who sang it, both in the movie and on the record, was a legend. One of the two or three most successful singers in the history of popular music, Bing Crosby. And the popularity of the Christmas classic he recorded was so great, it appeared on the pop chart every year around the holidays from 1942 through 1951. And then it came back in 1954 and continued to hit again every year through 1962. Of course, I'm talking about practically everyone's favorite Christmas song, White Christmas. Since 1942, more than 40 million copies of Bing Crosby's single recording of that song have been sold. And according to the Guinness Book of World Records, that makes it the biggest selling single of all time. By the way, in all of its recorded versions, the song White Christmas has sold over 135 million records. Now, as an AT40 Extra, here's Bing Crosby with one of the best known and best loved songs in the world, White Christmas.

0: An American Top 40 Extra by Bing Crosby. White Christmas. This is Casey Kasem in Hollywood, counting down the most popular songs in the USA on American Top 40. We're 11 big hits away from the number one song in the land this week, and we'll continue the countdown in just a moment.
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0: Now on with our countdown of the 40 biggest hits in the USA. I'm Casey Kasem, this is American Top 40, and we're on our way to the number one song.
2: Number 11!
0: This week, the fastest climbing single within the countdown leaps 9 big notches to 11. Here's Blondie with The Tide Is High.

Blondie at number 11 with the biggest mover within the countdown, a recent number one song in England, The Tide Is High. Well, as of this week on AT40, all three of Air Supply's single releases have hit the top 10. Moving up a notch to number 10, Air Supply with Every Woman in the World.

0: Air Supply in the top 10 for the first week with Every Woman in the World. 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
1: KC's Coast to Coast,
0: there's always a lot of love in the countdown, but this is the first time in quite a while there's been passion as well. We already played Passion by Rod Stewart back at number 16, and now from her album Crimes with Passion, here's Pat Benatar at number 9 with Hit Me With Your Best Shot.

Hit Me With Your Best Shot by Pat Benatar. Second week in the top 10, now at number 9. American Top 40 is heard in the 50 states and around the world every week on great radio stations like KTOQ, Rapid City, South Dakota, KTXX, Whitefish, Montana, and KJR, Seattle, Washington. Climbing a notch to number 8, here's Barbara Streisand and Barry Gibb with the title song from Barbara's current smash album, Guilty.

0: Barbra Streisand and Barry Gibb move from number 9 to number 8 with Guilty. Coming up on American Top 40, a long-distance dedication from a woman in Maryland to her daughter who was terrified by thunderstorms.
1: The hits from coast to coast. 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
0: I'm Casey Kasem. 23 years ago, a smash by Pat Boone, Love Letters in the Sand, stayed in the top 5 for 15 weeks. Since then, the longest any record has stayed in the top 5 is 13 weeks. And that song, You Light Up My Life, was by Pat's daughter, Debbie Boone. Well, last week, the current smash by Queen matched Debbie's 13-week ride in the top 5. This week, it drops to number 7. Another one bites the dust.

Queen at number 7 this week, falling 4 notches on American Top 40 with their big, big hit, Another One Bites the Dust. This is Casey Kasem on AT40 in Hollywood, and now it's time for our long-distance dedication. It's from a young mother in Camp Springs, Maryland, and she writes, "Dear Casey, I'm sure you get your share of unusual long-distance dedications. This probably belongs in that category. Up until a year ago, our 6-year-old daughter Tiffany was terrified by thunderstorms, and I do mean terrified. My husband and I spent many a night trying to soothe away her uncontrollable body tremors and gasping sobs. Nothing we did or said seemed to work. Since we live in an area plagued by these storms, I came to dread every threat of summer rain. Well, whoever would have thought the cure would come from a Bee Gees song? But during our first storm last year, with thunder crashing all around, Tiffany was strangely quiet. When I walked into her room, she was awake, but smiling. I asked her if she was afraid, and she said, 'No, Mommy, it sounds just like tragedy.' We haven't had any trouble since. Casey, I know Barry Gibb originated the explosive sound effects himself on Tragedy, so would you dedicate Tragedy to two people? First, to Barry Gibb, with my heartfelt thanks, and second, to Tiffany, as a reminder, because she'll be hearing thunder for the rest of her life. Sincerely, Judy." Okay, Judy, here's your long-distance dedication.

from 1979, that's Tragedy by the Bee Gees. A long-distance dedication from Judy in Maryland to her daughter Tiffany, who used to be afraid of thunderstorms. And the countdown continues on American Top 40.

Coming up over the next 2 weeks on American Top 40, our exclusive survey of the year's 100 biggest hits. We'll be counting them down during the holidays right here on AT40. Meanwhile, in our weekly countdown, the boss, Bruce Springsteen, is at number 6 with his third Top 40 hit, Hungry Heart.

Survey song number 6, third week in the top 10 for Bruce Springsteen with Hungry Heart. Now, let's see what the 5 biggest songs in the country are this week. With his recent number 1 soul song, here's 30-year-old Stevie Wonder holding on for the third week in a row at number 5 with Master Blaster.

0: The sensational Stevie Wonder at number 5 again this week, third week in a row with a song he wrote and he produced. It's called Master Blaster, as the countdown rolls on.
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0: Every week we count down the biggest hits by the world's biggest hit makers. This week at number 4 in our countdown is a man in that category. His name is Neil Diamond. And his latest hit is Love on the Rocks.

0: Neil Diamond at number 4 on American Top 40, fourth week in the top 10, moving up 2 this week with Love on the Rocks. The 3 biggest hits in the USA are coming right up.
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0: I'm Casey Kasem. Well, here's a song that would probably be a lot higher in our countdown, except the data was collected prior to the evening of John Lennon's death. His current song is at number 3, but judging from airplay, it might just as well be at number 1. Here's the late John Lennon

John Lennon with the song at number 3 in popularity this week. The song that he wrote called Starting Over. We're counting down the nation's biggest hits by the world's biggest pop stars. And at number 2 for 3 consecutive weeks, 6th week in the top 10, a song that went to number 1 in Australia. It's by Leo Sayer, More Than I Can Say.

Leo Sayers' third consecutive week at number 2 on American Top 40 with More Than I Can Say. Well, now we're up to the most popular song in the land. But first, let's take a look at the tops of the other Billboard charts. At number 1 on the country chart, That's All That Matters to Me by Mickey Gilley. At number 1 on the soul chart, Celebration by Kool & the Gang. At number 1 on the album chart, Greatest Hits by Kenny Rogers. And on the pop singles chart, one of those greatest hits is holding on at the number 1 spot for an incredible 6th week in a row. Here's Kenny Rogers with the number 1 song in the land, Lady.

0: with Matt Wilson, Meryl Schindler, Jeff Leonard, Stu Jacobs, and Ann Stroecker. I'm Casey Kasem. Join me over the next 2 weeks for our special countdown of the 100 most popular songs of 1980. Until then, keep your feet in the ground and keep reaching for the stars. 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
1: 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Edited and mixed by Michael Cooper. Special thanks to Kalila Dawkins, Matt Wilson, Rob Durkee, Pete Battistini, Scott Lakefield, Mike Savage, Steve Baltazar, and of course, the legend where the countdown began, Casey Kasem. 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
2: Again, this is Casey Kasem, and I'd like to welcome you to American Top 40 and our regular countdown of this week's best-selling single records in the USA. Something most unusual today, two records that last week fell below the 40, debut this week back into the top 40. We'll be hearing those two and 38 other big hits in the USA as the countdown rolls on.
3: Billboard's number 40.
2: Here's a group that calls itself Edward Bear. Actually, three guys from Toronto, Canada. The group was formed back in 1967. They debuted 2 weeks ago at 40. Last week went to 37. This week, back to 40. Dream.

of the 43 Canadians who call themselves Edward Bear with Close Your Eyes. 39 hits to number one, and we're counting them down. And number 39, the Raspberries from Cleveland with Let's Pretend.

0: number 35, now 39. The Raspberries with Let's Pretend. It's moved up one notch this week to 38. John and Ernest and Superfly Beach Chef.
1: We interrupt this record to bring you a special bulletin. Superfly is missing.
2: Good God!
1: We now take you to our on-the-spot reporter.
3: I have several witnesses here with me. Sir, when was the last time you saw Superfly?
4: It was the 3rd of September.
3: And you, sir, can you describe the suit Superfly was wearing?
4: Red, yellow, black, white, and brown.
3: And you, sir, who was the last person Superfly was seen with?
4: Mrs. Jones.
3: If we need you for any further information, can we call you?
5: Whenever you call me, I'll be there.
3: We take you now to Washington.
1: We're here at the White House. The president has an important announcement regarding Superfly. Mr. President, what seems to be the problem?
2: I got ants in my pants and I need to dance.
1: Just arriving at the White House is the man that will risk his neck for brother man. Chef, now that the president has called you into the case, what will you be doing?
5: Chasing women and drinking.
1: Mr. President, what is your opinion of Chef?
6: This cat Chef is a man.
1: I see the president and Chef have gone into the White House.
7: What they doing?
1: Mr. President, what are you and Chef doing in there?
8: Holding hands, making all kinds.
1: Mr. President, why are you holding hands with Chef?
9: Could it be I'm falling in love?
1: We've just been handed a bulletin. Superfly was last seen. We take you back to our on-the-spot reporter.
3: I'm here with Freddy, who we believe knows the whereabouts of Superfly. Excuse me, Freddy.
10: Ah!
3: Wait a minute, what happened?
11: It is dead.
12: Freddy's dead?
11: What I said.
3: Oh, well, I have several other witnesses. Do you know where Superfly is?
13: We know, they know, and you know and I know.
3: I don't know. How do you know?
14: Your best friend wrote and told me.
3: And just who is my best friend?
11: Superfly.
0: John and Ernest at number 38 with Superfly Meet Chef. This is Casey Kasem in Hollywood with American Top 40. The Billboard surveys are going to seem a bit different from now on for a very good reason. Their tabulation procedures have been advanced to the point where the computers have taken over completely. So if a record jumps around a bit, instead of following a nice smooth curve up and then down, well, that's the way the computer calls it. And that's the way we'll count them down here on American Top 40. Here's Lobo, who peaked a couple of weeks ago at 27,

0: The sixth chart record for Lobo. It sure took a long, long time. That's the name of the record at number 37. You're here on the hottest hits in the USA as the countdown rolls on.
1: Number 36.
0: Barbara Fairchild with the Teddy Bear Song, a former number one country song.

0: number 36 from St. Louis, Barbara Fairchild with the Teddy Bear Song. You know, there's a very popular rock group that's had 15 top 40 hits, including three number ones, but until now, have never recorded a single. Coming up is their first hit, not from an album.
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0: Here's a singer who's had a few number one songs, such as Wanted, Don't Let the Stars Get in Your Eyes, If, Some Enchanted Evening, Chababa Chababa, Surrender, Prisoner of Love, Until the End of Time.

Last week, he peaked at 29 with that record, Perry Como and I Love You So, now at number 35. And now, the latest in the string of 15 hits by the rock group who, up until now, have never cut a single record. What they have done is cut several hit albums, and every one of their previous hits was pulled out of those best-selling LPs, including three number ones, Mama Told Me Not to Come, Joy to the World, and Black and White. But their current hit is a first, according to their managers. The first time the group has ever gone into a recording studio to cut a single. And here it is at number 34, Shambhala, by Three Dog Night. Wash away.

biggest hits in the USA. At number 34 this week, up a couple of notches, that's Shambhala with Three Dog Night. This is Casey Kasem. And here now is one of those records that fell out of the 40 last week after being on the top 40 for 8 big weeks. It fell to 57 last week and moves back into the top 40 at number 33. Gilbert O'Sullivan debuting for the second time.

Robert O'Sullivan was out of the question. This is Casey Kasem on American Top 40 in Hollywood. Here are six men from Boston who call themselves the Jay Giles Band. Their hit at number 32 is Give It To Me.

American Top 40. The first was I'm Looking for Love. Got as high as number 39. This one has already beaten it at number 32. That's Give It to Me. Number 31. You know, American Top 40 is heard coast to coast and around the world on great radio stations like WPIX in New York, 3KZ in Melbourne, Radio Kanto, Yokohama, and Rita Fusion Singapore. Also on KRIZ in Phoenix, the home of Alice Cooper and the Gas. Here's No More Mr. Nice Guy at number

0: Fifth week on the chart for Alice Cooper with No More Mr. Nice Guy. Coming up on AT40, I have a song about a bad man who gets done in by somebody better. A jealous husband.
1: The hits from coast to coast.
0: Here's a song that debuted last week at number 28 in 18-4. This week, it goes to number 30, which is most unusual. Paul Simon with Kodachrome.

The 30th best-selling song in the land this week, Paul Simon and the Muscle Shoals Sound Rhythm Section with Kodachrome. Now on AT40, the song by the artist who's doing his best to keep violence on the air. You see, he likes to write hit songs about big, tough guys who keep winding up dead. Last year, he sang about a pool-shooting son of a gun, big and dumb as a man can come, but stronger than a country horse, and when the bad folks all get together at night, you know they all call Big Jim boss. Well, somebody tougher came along, and Big Jim were cut in about 100 places, and he were shot in a couple of more. And that's all there was to say about Big Jim Walker. So, this year, the songwriter from Pennsylvania is singing about a man who stands about 6'4". All the men just call him Sir. He's got a .32 gun in his pocket for fun. He's got a razor in his shoe. Badder than old King Kong and meaner than a junkyard dog. But he messed around with a jealous man's wife, and when the husband got through with him, he looked like a jigsaw puzzle with a couple of pieces gone. At number 29 this week, here's Jim Croce's latest hit, The Story of a Bad, Bad Leroy Brown.

another big hit for Jim Croce at number 29 this week. That's Bad Bad Leroy Brown. This is Casey Kasem on American Top 40, and a lot of you have written in asking if AT40 is on in various cities that you'll be traveling to this summer. Well, we're heard in about 200 cities, mostly in the 50 states, but also in several foreign cities around the world. And if you'd like to have a copy of our station list, just send a stamped, self-addressed envelope to your station. 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

21 last week, moves to 28 this week with Leaving Me. Here's a song that moved back on the charts as a debut record this week. It dropped all the way out of the 40 last week to 44. This week, all the way back in to number 27. It's Judd Strunk, and he's got himself a brand new

Chud's Drunk with a song that was on the chart for 10 big weeks, last week fell off, and then came back on at number 27 this week. Chud's Drunk with Daisy A Day. This is Casey Kasem in American Top 40, and from Dayton, Ohio, here's an eight-man group who call themselves the Ohio Players. Funky words. She's here, man.

0: moves up a notch to number 26 this week in American Top 40, the Ohio Players with Funky World. This is Casey Kasem in Hollywood, counting them down in AT40. And coming up, the hit that sets a new record for the recording artist with the most chart songs, 129. And the old record, 127 songs, was held by the same artist. You got 25 hits to go, so stay right there.
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0: Okay, let's get on with part two of American Top 40. I'm Casey Kasem, and the countdown continues.
2: Number 25.
0: I think next to making a hit record, the next most impossible thing for a group to do is to stay together. Now, here's a group whose membership, 4 out of 5, have been together since 1955. That's miraculous. They're the Smiths.

0: 24, now 25. Fourth week on American Top 40 for the Spinners with One of a Kind. This next song in the countdown establishes a new piece of chart history. You see, until it hit the surveys, the most chart songs by one recording act had been 127. And the artist who set that record was Elvis Presley. But now, the only recording act in the world that had any chance whatever of breaking that record has done it. Ah, but you're way ahead of me, aren't you? The new record for most chart songs by the same artist is 129. And the artist? Well, the number of songs may change from year to year. But I'll bet we'll have Men on Mars before anybody else takes over that category. Elvis is still the king. He sets a new record every time he lets loose with another single. His latest is a double-sided hit, Steamroller Blues and Fool. Number 24 this week, here's Steamroller Blues.
1: I'm a steamroller, baby.

Number 24 this week, Steamroller Blues and Fool, the flip side, Elvis Presley. Next week, if it's still around, we'll play the flip side. This is Casey Kasem on AT40. And last week, as a matter of fact, I believe it was just last Monday morning, I got a surprise telephone call from Japan, Radio Kanto in Japan. And it was from Reiko, who interprets American Top 40 from English to Japanese. And one of the questions she asked me was, what about this show called The Greatest Disappearing Acts of the Rock and Roll Era, or Where Are They Now? Well, I explained that we've been working on it for a long, long time, and we've got some interesting things to tell you. That's coming up in July. The 40 Greatest Disappearing Acts of the Rock and Roll Era. Now, Carly Simon at number 23 with The Right Thing to

The 23rd most popular song in the USA this week, Carly Simon with The Right Thing to Do. The Billboard surveys are going to seem a bit different from now on for a very good reason. Their tabulation procedures have been advanced to the point where the computers have taken over completely. So if a record jumps around a bit, instead of following a nice smooth curve up and then down, well, that's the way the computer calls it. And that's the way we'll count them down right here in American Top 40 week after week. Here's New York City with I'm Doing Fine.

0: week in American Top 40 for New York City. I'm doing fine now. Almost exactly 4 years ago, the Beatles had a number one record on the label of which they shared artist's credit with another man. Only time that ever happened. And coming up is a current solo hit by that man.
1: The hits from coast to coast. American Top 40.
0: American Top 40 originates in Hollywood. My name is Casey Kasem. The countdown doesn't stop until we get to the number one best-selling song in the USA. Loggins and Messina, this week at number 21. Moving down one with Thinking of You.

The duo whose last hit was Your Mama Don't Dance. Loggins and Messina, this time at number 21 with Thinking of You. Now on AT40, the current hit by the only recording artist ever to share label credits with the Beatles on a number one hit. Exactly 4 years ago, the number one song in the Billboard chart was Get Back. And it's a coincidence that three of the artists on that hit are on the chart today, each with a solo hit. Two of them, obviously, are former Beatles Paul McCartney with My Love and George Harrison with Give Me Love. And the song at number 20 in today's countdown is by the third, the non-Beatle, the brilliant organist identified in the label of Get Back as follows. The Beatles with Billy Preston.

halfway up American Top 40 this week. Billy Preston with Will It Go Round in Circles. This is Casey Kasem on American Top 40 in Hollywood. And here are the Doobie Brothers from San Jose, California. Five-man group debuted a couple of weeks ago at number 30. Last week went to 22. This week they moved to number 19. Long train running.

0: week in 1840 at number 19 now. The Doobie Brothers with Long Train Runner. Coming up on American Top 40, a current hit by the first individual Beatle to have a number one record since their breakup in 1970. And his new song is identical in subject and mood.
1: AC's Coast to Coast.
0: And now here's that current hit by the first of the Beatles to hit number one since the world's most famous rock group broke up back in 1970. In December of that year, he made it to the top with a so-called God Rock song that's become a pop classic. And his current hit is also a God Rock song and has the same feel as his first one, My Sweet Lord. At number 18, here's George Harrison and Give Me Love.

George Harrison's fourth top 40 record as a solo artist. At number 18, that's Give Me Love. Now on American Top 40, here's a tune that's been around for quite a while. 12 weeks altogether. Got as high as number 2 for a couple of weeks. Last week, it sunk to 33. This week, it moves back up to number 17. It's War

War, streaking back up the chart to number 17 from 33 with Cisco Kid. 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

Right place, wrong time. From New Orleans, the Night Tripper. Dr. John at number 16 this week in American Top 40. Steely Dan at number 15, dropping three notches. 10th week on American Top 40 with Reelin' in the Year.

Steely Dan with their second hit record. First was Do It Again. Steely Dan reeling in the years at number 15. 3 hours once a week with American Top 40, and you know where your favorite songs are in the national music scene. My name's Casey Kasem, on with a countdown and a record that refuses to die. Vicki Lawrence and

13th week in American Top 40. Last week, it sank to 23. This week, it moves back up to 14. Vicki Lawrence and the Night the Lights Went Out in Georgia. Here's the second Canadian group on AT40 this week. Edward Bear was the first. This one is Skylark at number 13.

0: Second week at number 13 for Skylark with Wildflower. That wraps the second part of American Top 40 with the top 12 tunes in the USA yet to come.
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0: Now let's continue with our countdown to the most popular songs in the USA this week. I'm Casey Kasem, this is American Top 40, and on we go on our way to number one.
2: Number 12.
0: There are six British acts on American Top 40 this week. Paul McCartney and Wings, Elton John, The Sweet, George Harrison, Gilbert.

0: top 10 record last week at 15. This week, back up to 12. Steeler's Wheel and Stuck in the Middle with You. This is Casey Kasem in American Top 40. Barry White had last week's number one soul song in the Billboard charts. This week's number 11 top 40 hit. I'm gonna love you just a little bit more, baby.
1: Feels so good. You like it.

week in the top 10. That was last week at number 7, now number 11, Barry White with his first top 40 hit. I'm gonna love you just a little bit more, baby. From the Great Lakes to the Rio Grande, you hear the nation's biggest hits every week at this time in American Top 40. I'm Casey Kasem, and this is Clint Holmes. Second week in the top 10 at number 10 with Playground in

nation's 10th best-selling song this week in American Top 40. Clint Holmes with Playground in My Mind. This is Casey, and the countdown doesn't stop until we get the best-selling song in the USA this week. The Sweet is a four-man British group. They have a top 10 record. This week, that drops to number 9 from 8. Little Willie.